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0: Romans chapter 8, as all things work together for good. 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I don't pay message in this Matuni Dinja, but when him Malaw was. Miss him Yarabadi, but when him Malaw was. A few messages, but in some womb, a simple scripture, but in some womb, about your mommy far way into a clear. Natias, yes, so be moving near Baum was. 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
0: na nani ye die
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0: me ba to bo I want to do it, baby. Let me meet his head. Ataka ne paya. Was in the name Bani Husono.
1: Okay, say.
0: Makiti Barata Lagada. Okay, say.
1: Apa for.
0: Apa for him a major enemy. But when I'm in King Kaimi BBM, Kotesi wrong. I am a Kotesi from Sunday school. Now, pay my two things and we need a debate and problems. What kind of things in this Sabbath do have wrong? Mean to mean to say, be yummy. Auntie BB yummy. Open BB yummy. Sister BB yummy. Who in Brown Mosso? The Sabbath pay when you need a body and Brown Mosso. Come to your senses. When you say come to your senses, but be beneath them when you Brown Mosso. You don't win in Brown Mosso. I was a bright ye. Yes, in a sass, and some poor back is here. Was in the moon mumu wine, and a bibi bayila, ni sika jetek a krabayila, no on so cania, on so cania, no on suche, ain't it to over the radio? It means why do you be here? Was so we had a body, oh so cania, now we had a body, who should say? No, what should say? Because as Senor Beckris to what did he saw her, once you saw whom. One solina with the Fakwa, with the Wadia so. It's in your decay. Was the wine and Adia Yila wants to share. That's why you said, Wahua. So you said, Wahua. Auntie, so you said, Wahua. Baba said, a branch, your baby so Tarasia. No one, mammy, you know. Baba said, the bucket to a woman could catch a baba. Baby, you're winging every day into a bakokra. Ubu. Ain't it a way, Japa, dear? Family, dear mammy. Baba said, what did a Japa, dear, you know? Or the Japadian coin, a cobble who rubra, quabra, quabra, bonny, Abdaben, send fata. A Bible said, I feel Drew Babino, a Drew Babino, may Okoma Bassas and the Connor Sikan in Assam. Sanka Yanemria, Anka Wuna Wuko Baba Bagia, over Panita was on your da. Nenso, Bible said, Abrantian in the ban, Hoso. An opinion make us make a tonian say, but not any more TikTok. TikTok page in Papa Agrippa, PAPA. May your life to see our Papa Agrippa page in so TikTok. When you brown also. Auntie, when you brown also. First, then you say, now what you're here, when you brown also. Then you say, the humanity, when you brown also. Then you say, the sick assamity, when you brown also. Come to your senses. When you brown also, what? First, now go with the sissy drama. Now we are different. When you brown also. 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Winning brown was so. I'm going to be a Friday or Monday about all night. Now, I'm going to first or to one of my or bow. 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We shun the frua. 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Na nguru se condition na wonam wo no. Condition yesere na wate ye. Yesere na wate ye. Wode be ma ne started good. But then na ba ne say ana moti adu awoma so. Yesere na te ye. And you say that here, it is Jeremiah 29 verse 11. Was a medium minimum, junior amount. And you're doing about it. Once you'll be painted black. You'll be painted black. Sound that here. Tanetie, because I saw for you near the Yomo. So for Penny Bishop Kwabra, can I say Bishop Dan Lobini, so Penny, or no cry at the Yano. Papa Jinan Yamijuma, we suffer so many years. Papa, we starting Yamijuma. Mean Chan Trokro, 30 something to 40 years. Starting Yamijuma. That's what I'm saying. That's what still, yeah, the Yano, a moon, a Bermuda.
1: Yes.
0: Then you find your Florence of Minimu Kruma. There's a still, my man, that's a Janas. Muenimra Musso. Muenimra Musso. Let Jinam Pibom. Paul said, dear, the better Timini Christodom. Jinam Pibom. Eddie, I did a woman pious. What we yell, Semetina Sofo Swabre, Manantia Sofo Swabre, and a software Dimisica, Sister Mamika Semitra. A beam free war, a bean to me, ma. The kind of gratitude. Wake up for your destiny. Salawati, Salawati, now you should soon you're right to the crime. Madame, it's who my idea Yakuana, who by my idea Yaku, it's a problem I pay who at Rasaman to crow. Ain't Yamania, but the Bilba Mania over Kamuana, Uberma Mania over Kamuana, Salawati, winning Brown was off. Nothing is too late. Be bien one of my catch, I may without it. Missy be bien one catch, I may without it. Sober Solia, near Hiana Sober Soli, near Riasro, and Penny Foss a quaintly idea fair, yet is he can hear you. Ain't nothing on this earth is free. We be anywhere you're free. Ain't it Jaisa Wokase? And I'm a quaint me, Menesica, who may be bar. Sister, we'll be to be Bob Bussia the Quatrimanso. We'll be Bob Bussia the Quatrimanso. Muenim Brown was what it. Muenim Brown was what it. Kukuku Kuni Jaya, Kekrek Krenisubejai. Let's say Kukuku Kuni Jaya, Kekrek Krenisubejai. Solowati, Muenim Brown was. Come to your senses. Muenim Brown was so. No one is a condition. I win them. Yes, I need rather warm. Yes, I need rather pranam. Was a media minima junior, my junior farm home. And I do the money. This plan B and part. Was only my junior watching your family in the home. And your money. You will be out in papa. I out in the papa. So, but my year, your part. Near to be a TA. Bit of which MBA. Muenim Brown was so. Maybe a real sick cacono. Muenim Brown was so what? Maybe a real sick cacono. And then you pay who I dear betches are dear to one. No idea of you. Now I am Mrs. Adia to our idea with dear fate. A dear to one. You can name Kaleu and Penny Fu and Briwu and Kokweu and Kalang and Fu and Sun Katesia Su. A dear to one with dear fate. And until you're different grip and saying, me foe be one summon in semi with that. Me, because me nimu don't cry dear betches. Me nimu your best watching up. And I mean nimu your babuam your tena. Timmy Femiho will be one summon and semi. Debbie. Because my premium kwa, my health is very important for me. Now, some that's what I'm in Yania. Empire, me body say, without it. Only baby on the super men answer. Meninia dance here. Meninia dance here. Muenimra musu. Nemunuseku, kruku, kruding in ano. Into me and Yaya. Kekreke kreno. Into me and Yaya. Let peace reign. I'm talking to you this morning. Minimisa with Yemen. Minimisa Yameba with Yemen. Minimisa sister with Yemen. Auntie with Yemen. Brother with Yemen. Let peace reign. Wake up for your destiny. Wake up for your destiny. Ye pretty up fat. Let there is a man all come. I want to make. You preach the fa. Now me bacho one am even preaching no. One am even in preaching. And one am even preaching. 85. The party belongs to God. Wake up for your life. Solewati. Auntie Mrs. Solewati. 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Because I'm not an entertainer prophet. I am a prophet with the power and authority. Obama wa niye kosu abre bumi ame kanchere o. What is the benefit of prophecy? And come, sir. And he said, yes, so come on. A man who left and all right. A man who said, you're a bomb payafa. A man who said, you're about to turn your mafa. A man who said, you're about to me at two and I'm a biafa. They will adhere to me. Wake up, Solewati. 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Man Kasa Wabre. Empaba Wati. Babu say, a dream poet that's what see a Chanesua or Besafife. No condition is permanent. What you are going through can never kill your life. What you are going through can never end your destiny. But the most important is that wake up. Sole. Me wouldn't want to aim to me and say, I'll be above forever. Solewati. Solewati. You are the CEO of your destiny. Wake up. I'm not telling you, said, I'm not telling you. It's my dear father, Papa. Now, my quack, you should send me a pet. Okay, you soon said, you are all right. But Bible said, it drew baby no na o come back from until what that from until what that sada be about here e to be mu be dene e to be mu be dene be no na make catch say mu be ya dene sana aya mo ni mra won so e pretty message ti na bibi yeme Anti to the bidem what dinia, who said first rank and yes, and it's when you're in Brown. Nan say, who called you to look at Tenet Mufiano part 20 minutes? What Tom are their hundred Ghana? What Tom are their 50 Ghana? When in Brown was so. When in Brown was so. What Tom are their 30 Ghana? When in Brown was so. Obia to be a 2 car 19. Where chickas are, when you're dropping back, when in Brown was so. Anti when in Brown was so. That the when in Brown was so.

0: Now, now you have verse 17. Luke chapter 15, the verse number 17. King Kai, what is he saying? Luke chapter 15 was in the bar and was on. Hey, can I say? Nanani bar was on. Hey,
1: Nanani bar was on. Okay, say, apart from a him, the major in me. When you have your name, Mara Brosso, Macomajan chain. Now, my son say, Aja,
0: Bancasa Macomajan chain. Macomajan chain.
1: Macomajan
0: chain. Barbara, no medical cans and a memo quotation second. Do back, can ye? You may say heating, don't come and quench the fire. That's a mess. Sack will pee. I am a disciplined prophet. Come on, come as I am a disciplined, disciplined, dear Mimi, a disciplined. I am alive, dear. What's in the new bad? What's on? Catch there, the Jose. Meco Majantain.
1: Yes.
0: Madame Sandwich, what? Baby, a word room, Mrs. Sandwich, Mila. Mama bumpipe, when you and say, Moon, baby, Moon, to American Sandwich, Mila. Baby, I want to know what I'm wow. Baby, I want to know what I'm wow. Baby, I walk on them wow, men are making cats now. Mini Mini America, because you could a case in Oak Room. Mini Mini America, Solene, Radam, what? What dying the car, da, won't ya?
1: Oh,
0: sister, William Brown was so. Winning Brown was so. I don't know, be no pala and the teenager. We get one on pala, no more quote, one on pala, one on quote, one on crook, one on APC. They free, they free. It's him winning at the bad year and Brown was so. The Bible said, and better than any barn was so solo called Neja and Tano. Papa, who knew what it is, Luke chapter 15. Now, who fear? I know what can be. Or send them a crown, messing a say. Eja,
1: Maya,
0: Osro, any assassin with Nimu Bonnet, Nanka, medium in Fatase,
1: your
0: frame or baby,
1: Nayamese,
0: a powerful Nimu Baco. Oh, wait, it's in a walk on any other sea, eh? Papa, who were titty, Papa, who not in Kawa titty, and Tisadia, and that obey Tim and Kano, Sadia, and Namisu, me too, Binka, not me over Frabas, Sunama Casatano, or Yahoo, Sony GDSA, or Besoliaba. We as well, we need a jay and nebby. Babri said, you didn't insect so soon to that you more renegino on San Fatania Hindi. Wake up for your life. Sole, what is Sister Mrs. Sole, no more in Brown Hussle. The pretty a way to a wife is enough. When in Brown Hussle, you could there is nothing on this earth. A dawaka. And then I mean, you'll be born come or cast me on. I saw nobody a fat. We have to be caught to Jim. And I'm not about Brana and say. Also, got to say gold that when I have some, man, in your with the same menya godo, because now you will be the kuda and with jato, then a man in jato, it be a gold, you know, and money problem, it be a gold, you know, it is a investigation. When in Maran was so, when in Maran was so, come to your senses. A beast one will be a toy, a beast one will find a when you have dinner, when you have dinner, will be so soon, baby. Obin su su mo baby etim wani mla nwoso come to your senses mo wani mla nwoso anti mo wani mla nwoso mama mo wani mla nwoso sister mo wani mla nwoso come to your senses oti come to your senses mo wani mla nwoso
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0: 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When you said the condition you are going through is not permanent. When you said situation, I wouldn't want to say that here. You started 2026 as a globe. You said, I feel say, what is I feel the baby? I feel the baby. I feel the gusu query. Minuka said, Nuka said, and then last Tuesday, I will busumi a jumu. And then see a last day. Now you say, last days are dangerous. Last days are always dangerous. And then your last day, I will busumi wimu. And then last day, I will busumi wimu. And then bina day, and your last day, I will busumi wimu. And then baby, who could be at that? And you who fear solemnly. And you who feel pipe boom. Solewati. When in Brown Musuna, who say, Oh, Kui, and your Juma Kake. Oh, Kui, Nianti and your man Koyeno. And yes, sir, Juma, I mean, why your Juma, yeah. And they'll be sell 20,000, 2,000 crowd. Make a 20,000, make a 2,000. And then Ghana Makumaku 20 Unibi. Also, the Sikadian Kawobio. But a Jumani is a peja, not buffum, Munim Brahoso. A Jumani is a peja, not buffum, go with the Bimbobia, with the protecting Bia, a Dawso, Munim Brahoso. It's a woman and when you know that we smoke is now with them, Munim Brahoso. It's a visit, so about one of Baba Yasawaniana, Munim Brahoso. I your visit is a woman or Baba Yang Robana, Munim Brahoso. Me say a visit, Anna, Saw Bewo, Nanka, Baba Yan Reesuoka, no watching me, no a double Kumoana, and I will many other Reesuokas, or my daddy Reesuokas, or Musiri, or my son did, Munim Brahoso, Auntie Munim Brahoso, not solely what it, the Bia will bake when you'll be at the end of your home, no Kotiaka. No a kotiaka mama uti akatua wetu eti akoreba janko nyaaye munimira ngoso munimira ngoso. When you say first one I say, when you say second one I say, when you say third one I say, munimira ngoso ano permisi message ma tori dise me woni nya de ba de ebra ngoso munimira ngoso ma woni mira ngoso ma woni mira ngoso. Who are the first one ago? Who are the second one ago? Opportunity by third ago. Munimra Moso. Who to Quaco Germany? Who buy 1 5 Yama? Munimra Moso. Waco US are born 5 Yama? Munimra Moso. Waco US but still were by a useless. Munimra Moso. Waco South Africa. What to do crime every day? But nothing is working. Munimra Moso. Until Munimra Moso. What? Come to your senses. No one is Abrabano. You fear me, you know, Mabada. In the Bible said, I know who Halifa the enemy can do. I know who Halifa, Ecclesiastes, or see, the rest is not to the switch. No strong to the battle. The battle to the strong man. But time and chance. I'm running now. Mirabu Timmy, mechanical crutch will be said, I'll pay. It is not by your smartness. And yet a hard working. And yet you my dinner who to me yet. And I'm a ye. And yet you my dinner who to me yet. And I'm a whoopeda. The Bombabri send your means some insura. And I'm a nipayade for. When in Brown was so. Now you said the blessings of the Lord. And I made the payasura. Mom, God bless you for joining me on TikTok. Mom, God bless you for joining me. And Akwabna Andrews, God bless you for joining me on TikTok live. Everybody insura. When in Brown was so. The race is not to the switch, nor the strong to the battle, or the battle for the strong man. By time and chance, and mirenina, it's happened to all of them. Godwin, God bless you for joining me on TikTok. God bless you. Eye Jumadi anka fita fo nyina de eye twom. Eye Jumadi anka kaya yo fo na eye. Enya Jumadi. Because Proverbs chapter 10 verse 22 was in yami semu sira ene mo nipa eye otefo. Bin semu sira enya wajumadi. Wake up woni mbra wo so. Ne hunu say this condition is not permanent. Woni mbra wo so. Pe tu bibia ti kwan. 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Me catch your sister. 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Owura de betumi akun at any time. 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woni mra ngo so Wouldn't bring us up. I was all you for a man. I don't do a baby. We had a woman was saying, but the Christo, you are by say, Niatia Pansama Prono, or by any year, wouldn't bring us up. But when the man was up, then we said, you wouldn't want to. Yes, send a rather bomb out. Yes, send a what is this amount. You wouldn't want to. If you need a fee, your secret is your power. Your secret is your power. First Kings chapter 30, verse 1 down. I was so deep for ya, and by the Sumano, no be a key, any secret to be bano. Quano could be a key, catch and crop. Keep your secret. Your secret is your power. Mwenim Brown was what it. Papa driver. Kind of ground. Mwenim Brown was so. Nemun say yes, pen or wakwati. It would church in the year. If anything can happen.
1: Yes.
0: Openi. Abrantia would debate. Mwenim Brown was what it. To be debate. Akopunda bay. What trap application? Tra. You be for one key and foul. You be for one key and foul. Your certificate a crown. Certificate a crown. Obi ni sa certificate ni bi. 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Abraba enye school sam. 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Ube ma panchi good morning. Enye school sam. Enye mini minim sam. Uwe ni mbra ngoso. 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And I'm a tea, I'm a little high. And some winning brown was what it. Now, what we say, and yeah, baby, I'm a deno, and one of the quarry, I can come. And one was in a net, and who were teaching on? Net, and who were teaching on? Net, and who were teaching on? Is it 23 and I say? Can come, mommy.
1: No,
0: Solibar,
1: that's why it's
0: you. Oh, that's who it is. Net, who
1: knows?
0: Then you must say, oh, two, and the paper was in with too many cacosiano. Hey,
1: now, Finano. Now, about catching and say, Aja, my hour soon knew any bunny. Na me fata se wo frem se me babio.
0: Au.
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0: 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Yes, a sign. A bit of boss a sign. Number two is a sign. Bible said, Natal, you are sent across a sign. You are the petty for friend as a sign. Sign of people, so you have been with Radia. Ube, so you have been said, Difa Gripa. You were season and time. And you are there. You want to talk to him. And the farm reader. First suit is a bit of pipe. But what? Farm reader, see what is so. And so tall, and we are farm reader. Is what is so. And who said, you come on. Ebe kwa. E tu ebe kwa. And ke tu ebe kwa. Let us wake up. Let us wake up. Let us wake up. Na bra, we ni mbra ngoso. 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We number ni niye. Ye 0241 45 78 and a 03. 0241 45 78 and a 03. 0241 45 78 03.

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Na ye too late. For some of the kinds of me who yanka, Solewati, Solewati, Solewati. Openi, Obama, and you mean if you, if you, if you, if you, if you, if you, if you, if you, if you, if you, if you, if you, if you, if you, if you, if you, if you, if you, if you, if you, if you, if you, if you, if you, if you, if you, if you, if you, if you, 45, 78 and a 03. Then I will come. I'm a near Bible saying to me, is there anything too hard for God? I told the BM to make a kind of they will think it's like a crowd away, Jimmy for an hour, but down for. And yet, and I'm saying, Casabac, Bessie Munu, and yet, Bessie, Nemo, maybe Bammy Honsu, or maybe home. Never blow me, didn't come on me, didn't come on. Baby, oh, I'm a cotton lady, I'm in cotton DB. Messy Saman number two. Messy said, New Mabu, my brother, boom. Said the bay, and New Mabu, pick your mommy. New Mabu, your mommy. A son say, we are say, Mammy Casamich, who I'm going about the other camp. Who I won't buy, but that will be. Woman, I mean, that will be. Who knew and that will be. Who couldn't that will be. Who yet and that will be. Unqua. It's a member being can't tell us, there are soft for so called. There are soft for such intimate and could cross off for her. Sister, or no catch was and cross off for her. By a drubby, a drana joa, wouldn't be your call. Oh no, catch us and cross off for by a duan at joa, wouldn't be your call, wouldn't be your offer, winning brown whistle, and some winning at about the brown whistle, winning brown whistle, a reassertion, no condition is permanent. A dear bien where Dawka, Pintias, I say, and Nahoka, winning brown whistle, what is? And send a gold, which may go to no, yet any fed gem, Neno Crano, yet the Katu as Sassy, I say, yet Naba Oro, yet Nafa gem, Mary Opoku, and Radisha, so I join him on TikTok this year, Namayakas here. Nana Kofi, God bless you for joining me. It's here the God of Fajem. On Namu Jemin, it's David said, Miname Sum Kabi Bomua, Medium Insulu, if we say, Napa, and then the Puma, and the Chichemi, Winim Brown was so. What dark was it that bay? Family would have.

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E wa to e wise. It's enough. 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And then yem pai bo. 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I brand do baby no dim break with Diana. No dim break with Diana. Nelson, I'm a Dennis, I was in the near the body ever. I was over dark with Sidabe. When Milan was what? Jaisa Miniska. If you see a Bobosia, Eddie Trimans. We'll be to call Bobosia, Eddie Trimans. I be Yamitra, so I join my TikTok. 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
1: acha
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1: acha sister ya menem
0: ya
1: menem
0: no ana ya woni ya wan 1 2 3 4 5 ah emefa
1: okay,
0: me cousin back with the MFA. Okay, back with the MFA. And if you are
1: near
0: why? Oh, if you
1: are.
0: Oh, Jesus. I don't know. Ah, maybe. Like, why were you died? And I want to be a man who. Ah, soon will be a bear man. Tida. Like, me put an American as a nafa. What about my wabra man? Wale? Bachelor,
1: I'm in the man
0: who frim.
1: We're
0: frim? Eh. As Joe, who do you want to find Joe?
1: Joe,
0: I said, well, whom you are to pay? Why? What are you, Fiano? Be whom you are to pay? Because any of my SLP, Kiama, one now, Buffum, so I can't call
1: out.
0: Am I correct?
1: Bachelor.
0: There is a strong arrow from voter region, it's our life. Anytime we say, we didn't have voter, you know. Be whom you are to pay, man, you are to pay, you are to pay, you are to pay, we do a super car because Zenu is Zenu station. Why? I'm ready to make sure the man up here. 0241 45 7803. We batch on me picking the pump. I come back with 10 per for that. We are cutting a dance here. Hello. We batch on Kase Free. O Kase Free. Akra he fine. 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Akonyo bi wo fi na sunsun mu se de wat na konwa ne so. 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Ah, one of na Agnes. Agnes ya wa. Na ne agaba bo na anya ne kukukuku no. 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Madam. 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Who could ever have seen him? But you wouldn't me, Anna. Mama cannot correct because Ghana for what seven imperials are. In some day, a son comes here, almost see anyone as a son. Wouldn't me a cannot correct when I'm a demo? Wouldn't see Ameda, who me da? Now, by the son of a bow, who could a demo bow, who both the bow who could do. Yeah. Soon there is a shift be and there is a connection be. I was here young with your mama. Nye ntia bibi sa se eje question ye hwan no. Wo nye ntia bibi sa sa question no. Me wo se Agnes e de nse guriti e o su because of bra question. Na bibi sa se dent na o su sa and was say wenya car accident. 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Because soon soon will be Essi. I was having with the home commander pay. Why? Be someone pipe on us. I feel what you made. Now, Miss Law, be sure any man pay. I rather more home by what do you mean? Amen. 0241 45 78 03. Let me be a man, I mean, be a mechanical. Listen, winning you the body and blow also. And then you're pipe and then you giddy.

0: bra odi fa agre paso ye. 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Last week papa bi frere me say waba me hoda. 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Wouldn't we be a one of the two? Bra, could you? Oh, if I?
1: Oh, that's the more. Oh, is that no more?
0: Only Makai tree?
1: Oh, that's the.
0: Eh? Only Makai tree?
1: But remember, I don't know if he's giving up. I'm going to talk.
0: But who knew so in the country and who knew the country?
1: My brother, in a gun or a driver, and then the friend of
0: our father. On the Ebrah Kwamino. Now, Brian, on the young one. Yeah.
1: You know, what I know, Tony.
0: You must see a wire.
1: You must.
0: Utiere.
1: Oh, what am I doing?
0: Sha, man, who is in the realms of the spirit? You are the envelope, Babu Kutawa in Sem. Now, every Pune Kurawa in Sem, who you are a tough form, name from Adeko. Bibisa, what is the meaning of this? But in the rest of this, me who say, Enko 4, 1, 2, 3, I may be born with him, who saw master take Peking, you may be from, and your envelopes never go in Semina Ector from Eno Moses. Now, soon, soon, catch them and say, why you don't want Mompire? Sikabe Kawa in Sem, Besikan, you know, in Semida.
1: Also,
0: had a radio show. And see, as someone I make a no, and I may catch up upon and say, me pour on Fleming. And see, could you believe, say, me pour on Fleming? And I'll start this watch, and I'm so penny, and yam me one out by it. And I'm a boss off for no corner when he did straight at the man. And I say, I'm pa, as I saw for some Mr. McConnell. And I'm so wrong as I must say any penny. One was someone say anybody. Or Penny, one was someone say anybody. Sass off for uncomfort, I had no complaint, blame me. We are my quiet. Zenu stays in Hono. Me patcho, me nyad veti mobi, but you make and say, you can't Zenu stays here. Another soft will be in Suko Radio. Namemin Koseobi. Miss Row, we tell you, Miss Uber Drew stays in what Fleme. Now, Okonas, O Chew dear. And the TMO radio where so my flame say AOD for agrippa or one of me buy. Next time, what best and make us work as we men in Aka home. Because Medica can crash that was a bra, never had infamous on your day. And wow, it's why mommy won't know what's that. Me was in the station, me patrol TMO. Me my soul if you home for Mason Center can see it is you. Number two, who do my soul in a compound? Why? Yeah, well, all take it to be on my way. Ni muhono ma. Yeah, friend, no. Yeah. Three things said about the prayer house. Abu Musa, angel, ewo ho. Yeah, draw both one. Yeah, draw jata. That baby a prayer house. So you ni muhau. What do you know, make no? I'm pale me say me ye azan. Me cano kura to the. Yeah, Ivy. No kura na make no. Hey, Papa. Yeah. No kura pa na make to the one. It is the best thing. It's over through Zenu stays in wa. From a number we are and confirm number for 0241 45 78 and 03. So, open a spirit this soon to me, cramming your family so brown quad dia. Many problem. I don't know, ma. I'm not here, Papa. Daddy, who age in a way, Druno. Mamma, and ya will say, Yalian to me, say, woo, would dear great Yaliba say. Hello. Why am I talking to a friend? Patrick,
2: forget
0: that. Patrick, say. Koforidua efidua ase. O papa wo ankasa ti ase.
2: Achai.
0: Ono so koforidua wa.
2: Achai
0: dele. One of them Mr. Buedu.
2: Achai.
0: Budu.
2: Ha? Budu papa.
0: Budu.
2: Achai papa.
0: Oti ase se si a.
2: Achai.
0: Be hu mi na me nkasa me chono me nkire wa die bi na kokoye ma no. Why? Na eponu mbi ma wo.
2: Achai.
0: Who is your mother for the comfort? I
2: told
0: me. Who now your comfort? No.
2: I
0: tell you. Your papa.
2: Aye.
0: Afe, what you made?
2: Aye.
0: I'm money, your wife, your sister, ma.
2: I told me.
0: Who is sister Penny? I
2: tell
0: you. You're about ready when you say, I'm coming. See, I'm not saying I'm going to. Hey, but who is your mother? Why? I tell you.
2: I'm
0: sorry, papa. Hello? Me ba chola de uka safre hin.
3: Me ka safre adesu.
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0: Openi ni o ma be ko ye wate. 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
3: Oho.
0: Asem esi. 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Ana akwesi ye hwan ya. Yes.
3: You know, I am
0: a
3: papa,
0: Benny Baku. What's your assistant here?
3: Oh,
0: huh? Me, can't say me at your pet. I'm your area. How about the pain? I mean, so what, baby? Why? What if I need Jeff? Jeff, are you aware?
3: Yes.
0: What about everything? Come on. Hello?
4: Hello.
0: Me, Patro, what can I say free? What can I say free? Me but one of them Richard. Me who say papa be one ah me bow Raphael no
4: yeah
0: wine. But Mr. Richard no yeah wine.
4: Richard. Mr. Richard
0: there.
4: Me
0: ni busin. Open me say me who see no pay was only for why? 0241 45 78 03. Hello. Me ba talk as a friend. In Sanwam. Me ba talk odi na ye kwa pimu ni.
3: Ba talk.
0: Kasantam ba talk ne wonim no me bi sa wan ne wonim bi aka ne sa. 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Hello.
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0: Odi fagre pa nyanko pon ti asem. Ba talk as everything.
5: Talk
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5: Amen.
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6: Amen.
0: One of the Janet.
5: Amen.
0: 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Me ba hello.
4: Hello.
0: Okay, maintaining kai. 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
4: Hello.
0: Me ba doka ze free.
4: Kolebu.
0: I dey know person from Shuma.
4: I so from Beche radio. First in Obuwa me. Na we shin na me so.
0: Everybody be sira. One of the Abet.
4: Patcho me.
0: Abet, I don't know soon mama ho kwa ma be for solitude out sir. Ah? O kwa sole.
4: That's why I'm so crazy.
0: A very good, nice church. I love it. Yen an anonymous sorry. Be too chemo on papa. Open any with you, me.
4: That's why.
0: Be whom you are open, come on. Why?
4: That's
0: you, my child.
4: Hello.
0: Hello.
4: Me
0: ba talk as a friend.
4: Hello, good morning.
0: Morning, what as a friend?
4: Talk as a friend.
0: Okay, I didn't know person would have a monsieur, man.
4: Oh, Papa,
0: when
4: you
0: know me, I'm not a question. Me, but first, me, miss out about my answer. No, I need Debbie. Me, but why will you die? That and answer, why will you know me inside? 0241 457 8 03. 0241 457 8 03.
6: Hello,
0: Mr. Patrick. What was it?
6: Asamai.
0: Be whom you are paying come or why? Sister, we are near ordain. A network can ask and go for an answer. The answer. Hello?
6: Papa.
0: Yes.
6: I don't know if I'm a turn, but no network can answer.
0: Ah, Pato, be you assume you assume you. Why? Open it with you, you in the realms of the spirit, men will say, Obiato, Adiabi, they say, Enwa. No way, two, Enwa, no, Adianine, woman. But in the realms of the spirit, men will say, Yadi Adiabia, send when him, Nenwada, me, whom me will say, Adiana is a handkerchief white one, by a true DB Daniel, Ediasim. Daniel, Ediasim. Now, some are can say, Yadi delay ever to Daniel, Abella Bosso. Minimum ni pakro fe ni Daniel no. Adi ani yo no me se wan fe ni Daniel.
6: Daniel ba te me.
0: Ah na me se on go na di yo u kwa so le.
6: Asole
0: ben.
6: Me got you fit.
0: Na me se on go di yo ade wi for ni bi ade.
6: Oh David. Me got you fit.
0: Open ni be hu mi arope in come ho. Why?
6: No.
0: Oba me no be din come. Eduro be ji wa tre ma hello. Me patcho fine mode o kase free.
7: Patcho kase free. 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
0: 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Mm. 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
8: 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My problem is that any passes and this is a problem. But better when him, then so nyame na muswa mubia huwa toni. 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Timmy, buy and catch him, say. Any me can't any passes. A problem, the same problem, na me buy and five. Any passes, the same problem. So, Yamin, I'm so. Yes, I will be a year, yes, and. Yamina mo so asami yale esedi me ho atomi timida wasi pa nyamishira onyo kesiye dawasi
0: abrafu wote papa na dance ya wodi ye very powerful very powerful mayen kwete ye sister we dance me besi si ya yankomla
9: abade ate e manche go na me start say me ba prayers wa no si but me ba me ben hu se nia wo ye onema me hu se nya oni nyame na eye ejuma wa se it's me coffee man that so and I'm connecting me 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If say, yes, no mraso, no men, who say, no show, I say, yeah. No. Who to want that? Yes, above this, so that means I buy, you know. Oma, you can say, I'm bar for when I be genuine, see, and you know, and now, who professor, I'm woman, who catch me say. Drink my ton who be menya cast me customers be mama drink mama tom na me discuss come mama and I say company e be mama drinks say see America side papa I start air manifesting me people yeah me people no mudi pian by force yeah I'm go abobo ya am efia shama e dey bre me it's serious serious
10: woman akantra on popularity. Last week, make an enemy anymore.
11: And you, Agrippa, I mean, sure, I mean, I can see. 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am sure I'm your customer that's it bye bye
0: Zero 241-45-78-03 241-45-78-03 everybody's on your case here my uncle picky course hello
12: hello
0: we're talking
13: 104.5
0: what was I Hello. Okay. You go to Adan see we mla. Yeah, but me no be kasa.
12: He said me why you no bro agreement as say so.
14: That's right.
12: Last week. Nah. Na obi di me moto e ma no.
14: Okay.
12: Moto no akon for be fire.
14: Okay.
12: Enti o ye ya say me nya ti be kobo. Paying for my name, your companion.
14: Okay.
12: Also, to me, find me. No, no, the old
0: 04.5.
12: Inti, or Yayan, or Jimmy 120 million.
14: Hey!
12: Inti, yeah, and I'm Miss Minya.
14: Okay.
12: Now, see me there, or the make court.
14: Okay.
12: To the make court, last week, no, now. Your best day, you bring me,
14: sir.
12: What is some letter? You bring me, sir, my report. No, my papa.
14: And
12: no, mommy train Nippon didn't buy.
14: Okay.
12: It's me, they buy no, no, Casa Minko. Now, and Ra, I'm not joking.
14: Oh, buy, and I want it destiny oil.
12: Destiny oil, not there.
14: And
12: I
14: remember 7 ounces
12: per people.
14: And I'm saying, what? Now, you hear my man, I say, what? My okay.
12: And to Casa and Ra, a deche, Mandino.
14: Yeah.
12: Come in for one, I do.
14: Yeah.
12: But my friend, I'm in San Cao. Tell no Pamona, one can't sell for me.
14: Okay.
12: Now, make a joke and say, Ted, no.
14: That's right.
12: No, on the Ted, now, yes, I mean, to my old ready, I make all. No, so. But what they would have called now, would they impay Bobby Tamachi?
14: Okay.
12: And you bet it, dear. Now, make me a yummy woman and say, tell me, I'm called Drew or Nungua. Sir, caught on year two. And I may be say, and I mean, call to that. And to be beside any address, I mean, call a quarter hour. So, baby, I'm a
0: young coach. Yes, me baba quaffrey, ma, and now afraid, you know, only your basso, no, ba, ba, ba, ba, ba, ba, ba, ba, ba. Hey, more, Helen. Prime BFM for you, eight you. Prime BFM for you, eight you. And then I walk out, saying, what do you first, what would you be about them? Nyame na me so asa na yade e na wasa di obi fufuro nso aba e de na wo ka ti obi a wo tie ya no pa we e ne mpa e bon ye bi so aso lo ma hele wete men kan
15: a join
0: e me he ti e de na wo ka ti nyame be bi a wo tie ye
15: fa cho e don si o e papa na Friday na me di ba so
0: ani
15: yo fula e ke se no na o se men kom Now, oh, my neck, or to oil me.
0: Okay, top perfume, no, and jelly perfume. Okay,
15: and jelly perfume. Oh, my, I'm a ship, I could be a friend.
0: Okay,
15: And to your back, every scene, the canon or the fra. And do I know one of my own singing? And of the sister, and coming with Papa Wayne to Manka, the area and to
0: see.
15: And to me, who near from Bathroom Crow.
0: Me, if we not start it, tree.
15: Bathroom Crow. Men, yes.
0: Ah, what did it buy on Friday? We yao, and that 3 days Friday, yeah.
15: All night,
0: Mama Helen, as my car, we back as a minute. Why is that? Missy Ghana for seven brothers, sir. Seven brothers and benefit with your name.
15: Everybody,
0: and I'm about now. Now, what about me, sir? Dano, Ghana blast time ever born. Me, yeah, you money, I saw them. And I'm say, born on the bonnet, draw. Debi amika sa asofo no mu ni hwe no mu ni kokwa drogro ni bi no obeta radio no so a oni message kwase asem nko a no okeka we mu nyina o ma nya aboafo am anya sponsors mama hela papa na na fu ayeso obi a wanya 8 months onye mu no ade na start e twi
15: anti onna mu si ni mu sa na ba me ho
0: si Jesus
15: I
0: can any barn who soon tamua. My hell, I didn't know what you will be a woods here.
15: I see
0: a
15: man I ever
0: caught up
15: by 8
0: layers to him,
15: not see you and your brother.
0: Wow. Why? Hey, yo, mama.
15: Oh.
0: Oh, Jesus Christ of Nazareth. Thank you, Lord. Hello. Maybe I'll tell you, bikini for me and somebody. I can't walk as a friend. Kasua, at the end of the same, what the farm is your mom? Madam Kasadin Kakram, but what's your dance here now about radio news is here now? What's your dance here, Nana? How many this is here, no? Hello? 0241457803. But talk as a friend. Oh. Hello?
13: Good morning.
0: Morning, but talk as a friend. Na oti adanse na e ma me di ye no.
13: Me pa to di pa.
0: Na oti wo ye da na won so le mane wa din fa me so mu a o.
13: Ba so ni na o ni mi ka sa ni ka ti.
0: Be si ama no pe u ba why?
13: Me pa ti.
0: Na me ka ho. Hello. Hello.
16: Hello.
0: Me pa to ka ze friend.
16: I'm
0: from Joshua. Mami, Mr. Kwesi, who do we offend Joshua?
16: Mbato.
0: Oya, what do you mean?
16: I'm
0: from Mbukunu. Wa ukunu?
16: Mbato.
0: Madam, open the pa.
16: Mbato.
0: O doni ye?
16: Mbato.
0: To hanka ti fita, na chure din Joshua, gum blem, nam fanya di yamao.
16: Mbato.
0: Ha?
16: Mbato.
0: Because, abode fona bo po biya fano, bam papa na so dope, wasem.
16: Mbato.
0: What do you make a tell no?
16: Mbato.
0: One ema abina no? I don't know what problem, Anna. What about you? What about me? What's your dance? I'm a mini diano. What's your partner? Then if we are on a den, Essie.
16: I'm so well.
0: Yeah, but you. Matty. What about me? What's your name? Hello?
17: Hello?
0: Patok as a friend. Patrosi.
17: Voter
0: region.
17: Tantra.
0: Okay, Tantra.
17: Tantra.
0: You Central, dear Mati. Yaminyo Kesia, why? I didn't know better from Mr. Yamon.
17: Ah, yes, man, I am a Sambian.
0: Solibla ne mwa why? Solibla ne mwa why? Nanya mamenye asem we clear, mami fa asem we too clear. Me pick a course. But the truth about the matter ne say, ni nyina wan sori ama eye kwa. Yen kwetie papa bi a nanka omu ede ne call court. Yen kwetie papa na asem a oka, adanse a obaje me sem na me perfume bi, yen kwetie asem a oka. Yen komre si a wo yen kwetie. Yen kom.
12: Na obi di me moto e ma me.
14: Okay.
12: Moto no. I come for bed five.
14: Okay.
12: And to a year, sir, many a tip of
14: 4.5
12: and pay for my name, your papa, and
14: so. Okay.
12: Also, to me, find Jimmy, no, no, the old Jimmy Seeker.
14: Okay.
12: Ain't he or yeah, or Jimmy 120 million?
14: Hey!
12: Ain't he a year and I'm Miss Minya?
14: Okay.
12: Now, see me yonder or the make court.
14: Okay.
12: To the make court last week, no, now. Your best day, you bring me, sir.
14: What is some letter? The
12: bread, sir. My report. No, my dear, papa.
14: And
12: no, my mommy train, Nippon didn't buy.
14: Okay.
12: It's me, they buy, and no, cousin, and court. Now, and rack, and I joke.
14: Oh, but I mean, now it's destiny oil.
12: Destiny oil, not yet. This is
14: plan B. Once I remember,
12: sir,
14: I'm saying, Pacho, and I'm saying,
12: Pacho,
14: my juice,
12: Daddy,
14: my charge,
12: Daddy.
14: Okay.
12: And two cousinka, and rack. Adeche Monday no.
14: Yeah.
12: Kama mfre wa najo.
14: Yeah.
12: Ba mfre wa mensanka. Ti ano pano na wa nkasa ofre mi.
14: Okay.
12: Na meka jo se Ted.
14: No. Onze ba mi nkasa na mi fre no no. That's right.
12: No, the Ted na yesu mi nko tu my ready ameko. 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

0: 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But the truth about the matter, I didn't say. and penny for see young quartier drum and wonder about it. Ah, hi, into me, I have my own fee. Mammy Cassie Mitchell, so what is Zion Botany Herbal and Spiritual Center? Zion Botany and Herbal Spiritual Center. Zion Botomo Casua. Mebato, Mimi sister, the Chili Baneme. On a doctor. On a doctor. On a Zion Botany Herbal Anedia. Hospital on Anedia. On a Chili Baneme. Into me, Bessemi Marty, as I say. Yeah, no, I have buying away a fee. 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Namin Chiawa Diabaye. Number is 0241 45 78 and 03. I come a time on 7 minutes, no my solo so 0241 45 78 03. Ubetu mi afa number. Oba for the dear by Patrick Osei. Patrick Osei. Number be a fresh sir. I'm picking team. Hello. 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Why? Aye, Kufodia, distance is not a barrier. Be whom me, why? Aye, oh, bad friend, number we have a car be so assaman traffic. Traffic, Udu also per kayako zenu, be so zenu station. Why? But that's about. Hello?
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0: 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Number one, send you nearby Patrick or say. Men pick it could be a radio news this year. Name of Miss Solosua, my pick it calls ringing out off air. Miss Solosua, my pick it calls ringing out studio B. Make what rest studio B. My pick it call out of Miss Ebano past 6 o'clock. Bebato. Maybe a woofy baby, a muamoko for the Amoko for your main station, see alcohol. Now so pekai ko zenu ko fodia main station mo lo du zenu ata de ka ho febi musu besi wo zenu station me ba to madina trotro station so omo lo du zenu ata de ka ho musu besi wo zenu station me ba to 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super cocoa. I'm a tell you with it with some set me cost of agrippa. And I would do and we so be the best thing I'm at now. We see Pompe Fleming. We see from pet me see yadien fleme. We see from pet me see yadien fleme. Number is 0241 0244 45 78 03. We see from no afremit san na maya. Net yeme. And now we see from wa na AB a wuni creditor. Baby a kubewu down the warum for down here say wo nante so kakra bi. Na page with you sa 5. 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so nche great cob engineering the company our manager kwabra samuel mohammed be obi wari so page of floor to mo fan court to fu from god bless you my son I love you from my heart and my soul I read in page on your case here, Lady Pastor Susanna Beko. I read in Israel, your case here. Mami Tia Mianka Sami Mami, Mama Doris, Abilis Toba. Mama Doris, what they say? They say, Radia Tomo Huya, Radi Israel, page out. Fauko, don't fufro, no, don't fufro. It's your work as in Yina. Mamunina, good morning, good morning, good morning. God bless you. Mama Doris, Abilis Toba. 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Mama Nyami Israel with Obano, very wonderful and very fantastic and majestic one. Auntie Gladys Abba for the enemy, area support radio program. Everybody pay down, you can say Agnes, Agi, Agi, Agi. I'm so Abba for the Abba radio program. Nyami Israel, you can say what? Everybody pay down for the moon called them for the moon. I'm going to go to NTR. Mama Abigail. Mama Abigail, what you saying? Mama Abigail, good morning. How are you doing? How about the grace of God? You are doing well. God bless you. You're running page and flow. I don't want to call them for from. Mama Abigail, clock on. Maybe you'll be a running straw. And you can see. If I can't wait to eat your money, Angel Catherine Oforiwa. Or say, Angel, you're running straw. And you can see. I love you. It's your name. Be a young people will be a running straw. And you can see. God bless all of you. Me mbele ni njina enya yebe. Me bato me sole su anu afre me wai. Ma wa uba afodi ni bido. Bon afodi anu 100 cities, 200, 500, 1,000. 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Enda beje ta. Kais. Spirit. And I saw if you ready to be your human and I am going to catch it out. And I wish I allow my power. Missing the two me bed. And you pay me a whoop be no better than come say. And I'm going to catch it out. In Yanko Poya, I'm going to pay my minions. I saw the best I said from 9 o'clock. Eco. But I'm going to say, who near but try my heart? Who near but try my heart? Problem be a doubt with you. Be out with your brat. Missing Brandy and Twinchy. I know. When you see you, would have been a cake in Tunisia, Obabwa, Peggy Semen and the perfume, maybe I could jolly, maybe any busy. My son coming in a year and I can't. I love you all. Jesus love you more than I do. Me, I'm a spiritual mother. Cecilia Mafu, maybe I will be a God bless you. And I'm a spiritual father. Bishop Dr. Sam Owusu, the UN Peace Ambassador of Ghana. Oba, God bless you. I love you. This year, all you to prosper with women in life and dialect. Mami tia mi biological mother. Nana hima Mary Abuna Wotubia. Ewa sin fosu. I radi saw nyo kasiye. That's my biological mother. I love you from my heart deeply. mammy slapper. Because I know mammy yanka. Come in, baby, I'm now. Hey, mammy yanka, be up with me. Thank you so much. I'll send you 100 cedis to support the program. Oh, thank you so much. I don't know. I said, obviously, I'll send me 100 cedis. I have sent you 100 cedis to support the program. Oh, thank you so much. Thank you so much. Thank you so much. I'm in charge of my money. Dinami fan sorry. What? God bless you and the Lord favor you and increase you in every angle of your destiny and your life. I'm in the Agnes. Oh, Aggie. Auntie Aggie. Aggie Papa B. Aggie Papa B. Aggie Bakope. Aggie Lovey Lovey. God bless you. What? Agibi, hey guy. And the Aginya means Lord Toto. Yo, guys, here. Hey, Agisa Mencia. Agima Samencia. About 100 Gano. I'm going to be born in Milanesano. Nanaya. Imagine some called Botazana. Yay, we are there. Agiana, I'm 500 in Kaho. Aginya means Lord Toto. The Minyo Cassia won't pay down. You should tell them off. I am from my wife. I'm in Sajo Cassia Bibri. We want to be ready in the crowd. You need the prophet Patrick Nana say, and I pay me no bishia. I was sorry, ho. No bishia was sorry, ho. I give me about only me. I have 100 count. Nobody from me come out. You say, wait to me, I am an abroso. And then Mamma Nuisia, now you see, you are the one eternal. The one better, the best way to me. I love you all. This solace you may pick a course from Macumacumacus 20 comes about past 6 o'clock. Six neighbor, you are best of Bobella, your best Oliaba. Nanayo, and I can't buy one of mine. It doesn't seem a brave walk upon what you do. I mean, tell me, I'm a termine. Frank Usumenza, everybody knows him paid out through a Dumon Cordon Fufro. I mean, here a German, there will be a beautiful man. God bless you. 024-145-78-03 024-145-78-03 024-145-78-03 024-145-78-03 Macra within the prophet Patrick Nana say Agrippa. Bye bye.

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1: obi ade be yi I'm God I'm sorry
0: me nkwa sorry
1: Wow.
0: Watching it,
1: didn't
0: you? Watching it. Because we who says that, Danipa? Because we won't share the writing. And I'm back to Jesus and we say, yes. No credit will hope. Say, you can't no credit. That's it.
1: Wow.
0: See,
1: how old you think?
0: We are 72.
1: 72 years?
0: Yeah.
1: Wow. After a while, we'll be to you because we are Abraham TB and I'm in an idiot. 72 years?
0: Yes, yeah.
1: Wow, what do you
0: mean? Yeah, 13th March
1: 1953. Wow. Any radiation?
0: Amen.
1: You, Papa, any
0: you Amen.
1: What's the name of the
0: channel? Amen.
1: What's
0: the name of the channel? I don't know.
1: No.
0: But now you're ready. Then I saw him as I saw the tone who near me and what I
1: had
0: no idea. Wow. You Captain Jesus and Wanya. That's it. Obi wo ho wo kra no adwane agya wo kra no. Ne? Who say Captain Jesus achina trase.
1: Wow. Captain Jesus achina
0: trase.
1: Oh my God. Era se.
0: Yo.
1: Yo, arafo ene ni agbori ehunu ni o. Ye papa no ni ji ahye na kuma mumma. Ne ba na ka wanyi sample be wo se 3 times.
0: Miensa.
1: Wow. Ah engine no. And there was one mobile home prophet. I don't see a few more about mumu no. Wa ka kire say a wonderful mumu. And we dey force you a wonderful man. Na ne kire kire so eh.
0: I say wonderful.
1: And we say wonderful.
0: Yeah, wonderful.
1: Oh. Yeah, sir. Yeah. It's your offer to our one brother, Dr. Muzu Midwesi. Amen, sir.
2: Friday, 3rd July, and your holiday. Let you know what I say. Yeah, Kaya Brown, my Ghana. 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

0: 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Time with Captain Jesus. And I was so good. So I would say, now when you're so good, so I would say, and I'm Janet Ufosuya Jima. 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
1: Friday, 10 July, and your holiday. Then you know what I say? Yeah, Kaya Brown, my Ghana. I bet you are the shaman. Nemras Runkuimu. And no Yanko Puaman and Sasso say. Oh, Bema Minomi and why are this year precope? Oh, your Musiemu, your Fiemu, your Sorimu, your Bronoso, your cry a team, your new Mahudu, Naba Bia and any Pabesh Yabiano, or Bema Yadanson.
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1: Captain Jesus Prayer House atuna na yesi ho ebe yempai bokese e wa show my cover school mu ho na so digidie betu na mo ababia
3: ebe yesara mawo
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4: yo
0: wow
3: dog. Yes, I should shame for you when you are the sister.
4: Hallelujah.
3: Yamini, a ketry of four.
4: Amen. Amen.
3: No, I ain't sure, my.
4: Amen.
3: I'm a guardian, I'm a denise. So, who shall be named Yamiadum? Yamiadum and a ma.
4: Okay.
3: Let us say, Yan, you queer.
4: Okay.
3: And a maya ma.
4: Wow.
3: Dear bre, so I didn't yak at you and Yaminan in Shana. And common among us.
4: Amen.
3: A tear for dumb pim pim pim pim pim pim organa, eh? Mishramo.
4: Amen.
3: Now, Mudin Shra.
4: Okay.
3: And then an answer, yes, Sunday. And then run up a pay him one day.
4: Okay.
3: Mamma Mishramo.
4: What a Roman.
3: Captain, a tear for Odi for a cassa, and answer will be sad, dear. Monte, I come a penny and so.
4: Okay.
3: Yanny Jenna. Edition.
4: Hallelujah.
3: Sunday into a Sunday beer. Mutier a domini ye. Na moda swassi, mob was swaffery. Edema a radi. They do baby no deep watcher. Say yanti kubina ye masika be say.
4: Bachani.
3: Ah, a dear for fravo fropa. Ever can at other four hono.
4: Okay.
3: And no pay.
4: Oh,
3: Mishramo.
4: Amen.
3: As someone a tray and say, Yanko Pomer Manson, Yabeda, one way Sruno, one way Buno, one way Nimno, one way Nimmin and Timon.
4: Okay.
3: That's Samana. Because so Eka, Edema, a tear for Domina.
4: Hallelujah.
3: Then maybe I say, home TV is what you say. Home TV is with them. Yo, she see, I challenge is be ma. And when I say you won't crumb, crumb, brana, also when you see it, even if a fair for moon for fair, for be a fair for bet, or won't take a son.
4: Oh, sorry.
3: And Joshua, mammy, who said, Sir, area for Hunyana Yananka, or may I nay a G Dean on a baby or more one? Aha, we say, in few of my feet.
4: Okay.
3: One way, mamma, a Yananka feed Nanka, sir.
4: Okay.
3: Do I'm a no mo kasa no mo so check it. No mo so check it. No mo so check it. Area chronic is
4: it?
3: Oh my, how much ma?
4: Wow.
3: Inshani e radi nyangopong.
4: Amen.
3: Ne huma brone na dumu e kambi bre.
4: Amen.
3: Ojo ntu ni ne si ne huma bor timhoda OCP.
4: Oh.
3: No yano kwanso.
4: Hallelujah.
3: Yo doc sa pastor sanko ukrum. Mane omunye bad but the sanko ukrum.
4: Hallelujah.
3: Yakopon homo bro etim hoda.
4: Amen.
3: Na ECP.
4: ECP.
3: Na eyano kwanso DPA.
4: Hallelujah.
3: Bushia.
4: Oh papa.
3: Mishramo.
4: Amen.
3: Odi amaye.
4: Amen.
3: Ene di amugusu ye ne mane no. Maybe din ko mosronko ne nsamsronko e de Achremo.
4: Amen.
3: So we feel a cremo, agino, a coma pa.
4: Hallelujah.
3: Namatino, utipa. All of one natural say, Inshrana, anymore.
4: Amen.
3: And I'm
4: Yamidi for
3: Sabbath. Inshrana, anymore.
4: Amen.
3: And I don't pay. Maybe set tearful questions be brave.
4: Oh, okay.
3: A tearful, maybe some questions be brave.
4: Wow.
3: Na questions be brain, maybe some when you know, maybe some gun a binding gun and pitting for.
4: Oh, okay. Papa be beside question, be pitting.
3: Maybe some gun a bind and a gun a pitting for.
4: Okay. Wow.
3: Maybe some questions be brave, be brave.
4: Papa Daruma.
3: Be brave. Maybe some. Okay.
4: Yamin
3: humo mabo.
4: Amen.
3: On kamo.
4: Amen.
3: Na. Untie da.
4: Amen. No.
3: Ansana no.
4: Okay, papa.
3: Ena yeda yako hodi fo.
4: Papa.
3: Na yako ni mumu soko yana doye.
4: No kure.
3: Ene. Ebnada.
4: Papa.
3: Bigidi se. yen penim fu a shadi yen suna o mo yen kaye fu o. Nyan kaye fu se. Menchre kasan mu ye, ubi owa. 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
4: Okay.
3: Enti Tuesday ni du yen. O kaye su o benada. Almost at the bomb, my foreign army, she bears a nomian, sir.
4: Okay.
3: Nantin a mechanicano.
4: Patchy.
3: Your muddy kind acco would be for a line or so that.
4: Okay.
3: Every single four Tuesdays. And now you could strap for Fajima when you fear.
4: And Paul, strong go.
3: And tea, a moment number near them. Now, won't mean fee a be a domain crew and a tack ready, and I say, a shama and necra say a co. I could see a prophet if you and I had to know maybe the aqua could grow.
4: But so there be.
3: And the number near 0555 3 2 3 7 6 7 6 4 2 0 5 5 0 5 5 0 5 5 0 5 5 yeah 3 2 3 3 2 3 7 6 7 6 4 2 4 2
4: Oh, okay.
3: Aha. Uh-huh.
4: Okay.
3: Mm-hmm. Defem.
4: Okay.
3: Yeah. Aduma eye adwuma no eso.
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3: 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Ma me kasa. 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
3: 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Enye problem. 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
3: 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Na doctor mami nkasa mbi.
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3: 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Papa dear, papa dear.
4: Okay.
3: As a dancer, you as a dandy, met to me. I call papa ho. As I had the radiasin.
4: Okay.
3: And no, men say what point.
4: And you're bad. Wow.
3: Amen.
4: Amen.
3: Near maybe a cosso. And some dreadful chin ra omunim.
4: Okay.
3: Not more fortune ra no omunim. Omanium. No manin soon nim. A free ne. A weepy.
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3: 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Eko no wachi non dunumo kono. And ada samane gana behunu. Niema bebrea a fire seer. Enyen nu bebia. Because I satisfies a dear ye can was him.
4: Okay.
3: But just what you say.
4: Never
3: got a semu for a semu moka. 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Do you see any of your two man for no? Once an anchor tall brosso.
4: Papa, I say, mood.
3: Na a tall brosso crow. Na a tall a brosso.
4: Jesus.
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4: Papa, whatever may it
3: anchor a tall a brosso. And na unim hu bibi na aka so baka so wo ye nhyehye bia na so ye efforts bia na bibi sa se bibi sa bet adum nti
4: 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Wow
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4: 0 5 9 0 5 9 8 2 9 8 2 9 2 0 20 2094 94 Okay.
3: Monko so
4: pa
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4: Okay.
3: I said the Bible na kano.
4: Hallelujah.
3: Ema ya se da en no so nche ye bisa de.
4: Wow.
3: Dimi tu ga na nyina fu. In shrank ready.
4: Amen.
3: Mon she number nan so.
4: Okay.
3: Lord of we fit e kuni sempo aso. E ko pim sika krate mu odu so. Aden. And I won't nyanko pansi. Na wa catch was a when ye weni weni weni nanka idi wenim ana bibisa.
4: Okay.
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4: Amen.
3: Na mami misa mami ama gana sem. Okay. Mami misa na sem.
4: Achu.
3: Hello, Mammy, I'm a Ghana.
5: Good morning, sir.
3: Good morning, Mammy. I'm from Jinkam.
5: Thanks, sir.
3: Mammy, the one who is saying, I'm not the name of June, so I'm so pepe.
5: Yes, sir.
3: June, so 30th, when you me at me, I'm dating me, bring me. Mammy, my name is Jinaye, why?
5: Papa, show you. Papa, show you.
3: Yeah. January 30th of June.
5: Yes, sir.
3: And then soon I was me as soon.
5: Yes, sir.
3: Because I soon put an air soon.
5: Yes, papa.
3: You will mark what you say about one at 11:59. Yay.
4: Are you an
5: adjunct? Yes, sir. 11. Okay, yes, sir. Yes, sir.
3: Now for a cup point. Na cap point 59.
5: Yes, sir.
4: Wow. Wow. Mathematics ni new.
3: Ma'am, I want to say the identity.
5: Patrani.
3: In Shanka Radidin.
4: Amen.
5: Amen.
3: In Shanka Radidin, a radiadom so a dos.
4: Amen. Hallelujah.
3: Amen. Yeah. Amen. Medin komo.
5: Yes, sir.
3: Na metnetne ebinu munsem.
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4: hallelujah
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4: Amen.
3: You any and a captain bounds who would tinya me asim, acquiescim, direct. 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
4: Mm.
3: Na me so masimu a.
4: Okay.
3: Enye asam kakraba.
4: Hallelujah.
3: Okay.
4: Mm.
3: Afe doc.
4: Nyame di fo.
3: Nyame pronso aforebo.
4: He.
3: Nyame pronso aforebo.
4: Hallelujah.
3: Ah eda amansan ko mu.
4: Mm.
3: Na eso ena dance ye wonwa so yi enam.
4: Okay.
3: Mammy, I'm a jar or donny baba.
5: Yes, sir.
3: A jar or donny baba. Na oya bemanti. Ut me can't bear many.
4: Okay.
3: Oya bemanti, ut me can't bear many. Tea, you're near my animal memetrim.
4: Okay.
3: O poor ba, poor ba, poor ba, poor banyana, or poor banyana, ye. One and a quadat in a hot or so.
5: Hey.
3: Eh, chasa nuno ni ye. Omo pacho.
4: A
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4: Wow.
3: And what is she nasi neni muse? Chasa obe fan banso onene kwa koda. And as obe fan and say oh anene na bobra.
4: Na bobra. And pa adansi ni ekwa so.
3: So tye.
4: Papa ya pasana papa ni bise na si be man.
3: Na fine. Not knowing say. A running insane no upon running insane no upon. You was bearing so a man, mempa, womupa, say, or pursue who no say, one woman, and answer one yum, and answer bibisa. In junior insane, you are not the award, say, or ban your man. Yen yan
4: oh, okay. Aye,
3: and also the award.
4: You beat one,
3: bibisa.
4: Wow.
3: Na sana a sim dear tree. Dear tree, no. No man who such as a runner for Frana say, for Frana, for Frana say, a honor.
4: But one you.
3: A home, a foot to a bonny binning, same binama, a brantian, yes, sir. Papa, see a honey.
4: A honey.
3: That's some way in the dear. Minus a semi year when you mow Captain Jesus. Because Matty, a tear da. To Papa, the giddy, a two animal.
4: That's right.
3: Na nani jere na hoto onu dia dance was onu ni wi aso obaye no on so asemu sa o
4: di be pa dan bi
3: maami ama o si o kire ni se jeni a
4: na de ko a
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4: Mm-hmm.
3: 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Jose or no can captain.
4: I just said.
3: Na see, see, I only Dr. Muzuka say. 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Masin.
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4: 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I know what you.
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4: that's right
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4: Oh wow.
3: Amen kasi ya pa.
4: Amen.
5: Yeah.
3: Mm. Amen. Oh.
4: Amen.
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4: Okay.
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4: Okay.
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3: Matisse se National Thanksgiving Service.
0: 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Okay.
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3: 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We be ye wei. We be ye wei. 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
0: That's right. Wow.
3: Mhm.
0: Pacho anio.
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3: Onfento anu ani fie.
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3: Afi ma bosa anu. Any other mechanics or may moon penny for you now.
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4: Okay.
3: 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On to me, no, on to me, so you're then, Enko.
4: Okay.
3: And to all you know, oh dear, sir, Nebano, a good animal, say, and I say, Bibisa. As I never cry, Fadun, Donia, they say, or Dana Papasin, and Yanapa Panka, Yanapa Panka, Pepacho, Nenas, Yanua. 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
3: okay enura osofu bi nkyre mu odi menyina ne se eno me na nyangopon adome ye
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4: As some old defoji may catch her on my moon,
3: and ya no me in so. Amen.
4: Amen.
3: Nay, I fear radi as a becassassin.
4: Okay.
3: Our Bible, mo. I fear a radi as sign a becher assassin.
4: Yeah. Wow.
3: Nan so. A drew ya so. So a baby say ya sassy.
4: Okay.
3: Nan so. Ye mumu yama win, my danny. Nay am bonny a ma at the pa a danny at to range him.
4: Prophets. I say mu do.
3: Na ye de be out to inchaya. Who could then uncle pass ye an inso? 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
4: Wow.
3: I'm a matra. Well, oh, say, Mamma, when you're so nice to send you, maybe I ask you, sir. Well, yes, you send me like COVID time, I make can see misery. Even. 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
4: mount. And you need a few who grow grown. Yeah, prophet.
3: You don't know.
4: Yashish Empire born.
3: The Pajo Yachro. Yashishan wire has an orchard of a kind of city.
4: What kind of a pepper? Oh, my goodness. Papa?
3: My boy, Mun Gangerman.
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5: yes sir akre
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3: 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Pene make Thanksgiving actually.
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4: Waka.
3: Let me be set here for say. So obi o tie captain yi chese pa den ho to so dane no ho. Bodanfo.
4: Okay.
3: Sabi.
4: What are my?
3: Bible mo.
4: Oh,

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0: 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O sra wasi hene.
2: Mhm.
0: Ndu ye so je ni a oba be bi hene.
2: Okay.
0: Na wo na obe fa o so ama bonia.
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0: Jezebel ni ni kunu Ahab de di o man ni ade nyina ho. Return ye home as a twin yin anno, or between in crumb and young upon a way, way, way, way, way, way, way,
2: okay, wow.
0: Jisan, no moment is about down for. Or ye we are or
2: cock.
0: Or deaf washing, come we are on tremens and dreadful matter to Nano. No, China walk or can be we are candy, yes, man is on your day.
2: Okay.
0: For deaf washing, you are somewhere. A radin young upon the man we are. Oh, we are, papa.
2: Oh, no, we are.
0: Uchiana crow on you, so.
2: Wow.
0: Every sir. Or the kit will be impossible or telling your meas and another or cut the account home when you ask him.
2: Wow.
0: And now, so you have one or buying a soja for you. Hey, anointing mine. No, Mr. Anson, I'll quit. No, as I'm there, and then I'll go down for a can. Was that only bought down for a son and a kicker?
3: White man.
0: Yes. So I bought down for.
2: I'm afraid of bought down for.
0: I'm not so much room. I bought down for. So what can I get? You almost have just someone said for what car? Amen.
2: Amen.
0: Now Bible say a brave thing. O money bomb who saw more at Tennessee and Commodus no say, hey, as somebody buy any way, we will say, Juan and Confonzi, Joe, why are you our cousin? A one almost swan, a soldier for Nana Swa, Jehu didn't hear day. A
2: see, Henny. Wow. Wow. Wow.
0: So being in prophet Jima Pana. Or ye and who say ubiya. Sebi wa bodamna. What TSC Jubilee House.
2: Okay.
0: And na fair so ya fui patan baby and maybe piano yana ba na penetrate. I don't deliver and same way I'm patron can any beguasi and as and come back to the boy.
2: Papa can any mumwasi and keep to no boy jobo or man penny jobo. Hey, Abusia. Wow.
0: Okay.
2: Wow.
0: Prophet Jima say. Omogo ka revelation.
2: Okay.
0: Okore ye kese no.
2: Mhm.
0: A wo tu fa wi mu no.
2: Okay.
0: Okore ye ne se de ye mehuni.
2: Mhm.
0: Ye nyina na ye huna be de ba we de me me wonta ban ti me me tu.
2: True.
0: If you say
2: true.
0: De ba ku mi yenu ni mi ensa na ba na de foforo so nam kwan so ye de.
2: E ba.
0: De foforo nam kwan so ye de.
2: E ba. Papa da se no pay you. Abusia?
0: A fre for mre.
2: Oh, okay.
0: A fre for mre.
2: Mrem, wow.
0: If we say, Enne? Enna, or mani be hunu. At rancher ma bagan, and not the inner moon ye.
2: Oh, okay.
0: Yeah.
2: Ye did that media no snail.
0: Yamwa, or china. And got him Friday. No.
2: Okay.
0: Na feni ye hunu. Na se ye estimate e hawa aba.
2: Okay. Okay.
0: Ninia e de kabra o man we. Ani ya ye be ya nsa na e bi o kina bi se bibia ye betumi aya. Saturday Sunday prophet Jima ne gana nyina be kasa.
2: Papa wadaruma.
0: Tima twa so.
2: Papa wadaruma.
0: Afrefo mrem.
2: It
0: will be biara. What my sin be say?
2: Okay.
0: Best say 15-17 minutes, you know.
2: Okay.
0: Yem pese obi be friend. 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Eno odi for owo ho na mechia wen patro yem pen no.
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2: Okay.
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2: Okay.
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0: 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At the ye be bo was a tro. Near the camel who was a tron, I a day.
2: Ye
0: be born. And no, no, but me, I ain't see a be as a tronning a day.
2: And
0: count, said yes, as a count. But on your son, a captain, you says, Prophet Jima, what can no every man, Tana?
2: Pepe, and then in

0: Then you know, what kind? The banners are no what counts, yes, so.
1: And to see a boss, a straw. Nay, a man who wants a straw, a banner, no, yes, I buy. A mouth to me counts, is so. And to Sarah Nadia, we are Daya, a beba, and soon of that talk, dear Bayani.
0: Okay.
1: Amen.
0: Amen.
1: Then swoop one. Amen.
0: Amen. Oh, my goodness. Papa, and
1: then. Mammy, I'm going away.
2: Me wo half a papa.
1: 0 5 5 7 8 8 2 4 2 4 2 5 2 5 and 0 5 9 0 0 5 9 8 2 9 8 2 9 2 0 2 0 0 9 4 9 4 Me patcho
0: Hallelujah. Okay.
1: Miss Remo. Mutumi assign Efre. 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
0: Wow.
1: Term with Captain Jesus.
0: Start the day with the Lord.
1: Say na obi debra. Na obe ma wa som jik. Na fe mon fuma number no. Sabri wo akuma pa any GDS radio way. TV way on my own fahoka. Na Yangopon Aqua of Sukini Jima and in Yamanamo so a de Jumano and Quia Brabumo. A queer for a money hono. Na fe a bayana person also didn't wish him Nanko Buama Quiano, a two pomodin bia, Nisike bia, and Pacho, a Maria, a woman pano. 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
0: Wow.
1: Okay.
0: Wow.
1: Me patro would you listen after if he
3: patro me didn't do for him a fancy panto.
1: Open you for what do you fear saying?
3: A patch of no, this piece.
1: Who will be beca? Now, what year Captain Jesus at ye?
3: A patch of my two at a pa.
1: I don't know what can.
3: Now, did you have a two pa? Now, what's my okay? I'm a man to the Bible, must be out of faith. A radi, my young way and not kind.
1: And some
3: akoro bibri. Ye wo ye me wo no say.
1: Some 19 na some 39.
3: Kani. Ana ye wo ye na.
1: How to number? How to ana, number our days?
3: Ana ye wo ye na calculation.
1: Yeah. Calculation.
3: Yes.
1: How to number my days?
3: Papa, me wo no in a three context. As you say, you're not kind.
1: I'm not kind. Yeah.
3: The previous ones. Now, any inside now, who be my end? Now, you won't say, yeah, you're bad. You're being young, Sakuma.
1: Yeah.
3: And now, baby, so you're not calculation.
1: Yeah.
3: Now, you're not Sakuma.
1: Mammy, I'm gonna fa English Bible. No? Yes, sir. Fa English Bible.
3: You know, I'm gonna say, the word.
1: Matthias, Matthias, and I'm just there. On fa, you're the better idea.
3: But in English, you know, you add the hope to see you.
1: Amen. Amen. Yo.
3: You know, as someone who came, I said, Ghana for you, Tini, you know, say.
1: Psalm 39, verse 4.
3: I will cut and say, yes, sir. You know, dear, El Cosmo.
1: Yes. Psalm 39, verse 4. Obakan, bro, for my. Mammy, who didn't say an afri for him?
4: Me patcho, me didn't Gabriel, and I make us a free equipment.
1: Opening Gabriel, yet you.
4: Me patcho, Yamishra, and Nano pay.
1: Amen. Amen.
4: Me patcho, my son, Kakram, person, me can say. One is, I dine, be by the BI Russian, and I, in Suman. Then, young papa, my way after home.
1: Yo,
4: at arrange me, bro.
1: Matthias, yeah. Nansen, you did work, I say, your favorite be town and country planning. Omo to me, Anna. But your show, Cromwa. A quire, a move ran on my hand for four and land guard for a town and country planning for bet me a genome any mana. On bet me a genome any mana.
4: Me patch on bet to me.
1: A quaint basso.
4: Me patcher said, I didn't do a bit to me, say, Baby, I'm mosher, never be a diner, mercy, as you know, a neat, a walk, not say, a new right place, or more right, say, on the worst for, not quite not them. Name sweeter to many a quaint password,
1: fine.
4: I'm fast to
1: rent you, and yes, I say, Yanni Dianoa. Or the langas are so your phone point to me in face you on one. And I do know. No, my coach, you know, so I never know much dying every year. Cratch near our town planning, you know, bet to me, Anna.
4: Me patch over to me, because I banna, you know, over to me or on my moon.
1: But only to me, sir, on my shra. 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
4: Me patcho, I said, Galam, say for no prosy for no qua.
1: I'm not going to be able to do it. Me patcho so wati de be karasia.
4: Me patcho met wasi pa maja.
1: Me patcho se me nyi wachi nyi bone de.
4: Me patcho yu.
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2: Papa mbacho me betai na call no de papa. 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
1: Yeah.
2: So that I can apply my heart to wisdom.
1: And one I got you on say 39 verse 4. Give me a kind of year.
2: 39 verse 4, yes. But me Bible, you kind of say, Lord, make me to know my end and the measure of my days, what it is, that I may know how frail I am.
1: And not crying.
2: Word and not yet different.
1: And not crying yet bad.
2: Exactly.
1: Because teach me how to number my days. Let us say,
2: no, ma, me, ma, ha.
1: Oh,
2: so that I can apply my heart.
1: I can't, na maye, eno nye bad. Now, what about Psalm 90 verse 12? Psalm 90 verse 12.
2: Actually, enyo nye etoso edio kron. Shemu dumye nu.
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2: Psalm 90 verse 12. Kacho me druho.
1: Okay.
2: Apa ose ma yem hunu yen na kain. Sebiye etie me Bible ini. Na yenya nyansa kuma.
1: Thank you very much. Tuwa huwa.
2: Oh, okay. That is where they are making a one a brofu no. So teach us to number. Oh, okay.
1: So, thank you, Papa. Then I'm going to say, "Oh no, Papa, no, yeah, you bet."
2: My name is Papa.
1: Aha. You can have rest. You say, "Papa, we need a year, Juba. Oh, you need a walk and no alcohol." But so, and now Job 14:5.
2: You bungo mano 8:9. Chimu enum.
1: Uh-huh.
2: Yo bungumano eti du nine. Job chapter 14:5.
1: Mm-hmm.
2: Papa ose se washemena. Se washemena atupo.
1: Mm-hmm.
2: Na abosome duduo wo utrim.
1: Timan te duduo me wo ni adini ne wenyangu po utrim mena nzo washadi atupo wa.
2: Yes. Na wo chashia. On sign home.
1: Oh, yeah. What's that? Your bandra hair, men and wine. This I made the audio amount, won't mean your day. And sign home. And to mammy, she shall say quotations when you know, no, no, by heart. Nah,
2: it's not.
1: What the idea? Why?
2: Yes, sir. Thank you, sir.
1: A man for Gula, but Johanna was we.
5: Mammy, take you off radio.
1: Your mammy, touch you, the kind one, no, I have. Intigana eight you
5: papa
1: mame
5: papa and uncle ponchira
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1: Hello, old boy.
6: Hello, Papa.
1: Open your some drink.
6: And come on, you know,
1: gun and you need you, Papa.
6: No, Papa, me, that was it. So I'm a point. You see, I am medium, you throw. M.O.M. no man over all men. 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
6: Obi ne mbe tutu sa.
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1: Yeah.
6: Nero so, and I'm so my fan, so I'm there, Papa, only on after my walk up. Now, so only me say, dear by a baby.
1: Yeah.
6: Oh, I want to move by old Moomo Papa, yes, by boy and by boy. Oh, be someone said, then whom by boy and papa.
1: Oh, could then you ask what then? No, I'm not sure. You're not making me make us
6: Sebi,
1: what do you fancy? 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
6: 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So what do testament? Then and then new testament known a heavy yetuma. Now what do you a can send it away and then ya
1: ma Magana.
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6: so ba de mo bone
1: Mm. Bonjour, Jazzy. Yes, yeah.
0: The Muda Hopper.
1: And to them, I bet them, I say.
0: Then, fa.
1: Obi Bomadiana, or Perso, save will be in poor life. So I am operation near the na, while Bomadin Pia Nansu be a man, Nippon and me and survive. Oh, come in chance, I would dance across you, and Muffin to Chancra. A yummy, yes, and Copas will save Nippanoa. Bibi and Timmy answer so my wine.
0: No one save
1: one.
0: Oh,
6: oh, oh, oh, oh, oh, oh,
1: oh, oh, oh,
0: oh, oh, oh, oh,
1: oh, oh, oh,
2: oh,
1: oh, oh, oh, oh, oh, oh, oh, oh, oh,
0: oh, oh, oh, oh, oh, oh, oh, oh, oh, oh, oh, oh,
5: Papa,
1: you know, you miss us saying your dainty and your day, Papa. Nyame ya doma
0: okay
1: Saturday Sunday
0: okay
1: Prophet Isaac of Sunday Jima munkotu abura bia otu ya masi no ye frɛ me Isaac abura bia metu ya masi sini bia munkotu abura no na monhwɛ sɛ en somewhere cos we ganning nyina no Prophet Jima en kan sɛ sɛ in the base in the base in the bay ana
0: oh
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5: emi ya be bo emi ya be bo ye nshu
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0: 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O like ya na washie na wode comment at was here. 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And also like na washie na wode comment at was here. Na TikTok akusu ya mode no. Enso ya Plan B 104.5 FM. And also like ya na washie na wode comment at was here. Na ebi opesa woni Plan B. Edi ensa woso anasa woni edi dwa. 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
1: 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So, we see MCO. What's the MCO Ventures? The Anna Nimset, yes, and I'm Papa Fie, a ho, and I'm the whole air break up, Papa Fie, a one MCO Ventures. 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

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Ghana made for the unborn.

So there is a good news for y'all. 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Nasa Ope, so promo to Unyum. 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Say, be a single, EP, and I say album. 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
1: All right, and I know playing so a brass room as a yeah, Plan B Passion Sports and so at the Ebreo and then a 30th of June 2026. 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
1: I think it's always like that. If you have a big change, it took time. And probably we need to do a big change. We will see. It's not only my decision. It's a decision of my chiefs, and also we discuss about some solutions for the future. We have a lot of talented players, young talented players, but they will need time. It's the same like in the clubs as well. When you look at Manchester City, Liverpool, it took a long period of time until they can achieve big things. Same in Spain. They had a long period when they do not win any tournament or do not win a lot of games, and then they get better and better. Sometimes if you do big changes, it took time, and then...
2: Wei ane nsema ura aya Julian aya Nagelsmann wono ane koti aya jama national team no wotrese omunya botre esanse nkakrakra enkola na ese omo national team no mu omu esusa omo mu time a future no ebe bright na wose ombe changes de omne afi no betena se na omo atimi a she team ni wotrese spin kra no eno sa omo eko wilderness eche eno mu build team. 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
3: It's just a team performances today. It was the whole team performing. We did the plan very well, and at the end we win it. And me, I just feel exhausted. I just want to recover, and that's it.
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2: 104.5. Wey, and in some way, I Fulham, a brand new friend, Issa Diop, what did you do? Issa Diop, there, and Kasenega. And Ankawse and Swakose Moroku, our butchery pampe, Ediama Timno, Moroku Ekonanim, na Yenkotie coach, Aya Carlos Correz, Wano and a Ghana head coach, our de Timino Eko Nanim, Wedin Komokakra, wa criticize it, Aya FIFA 4, Yenkotie and a criticism in Kakra, Ebrana, one Ghana and Central for Ekasa.
5: Opinion. We have to see in the future. I do believe. That what really have huge value. So the number of teams that qualify for the World Cup, I am afraid that can turn this competition a vulgar, ordinary competition, because see in South America, in this moment, it is the brilliant success of one coach in South America is not to qualify. Are the ones that are really in deadlines of the press should be the opposite. With so many teams qualifying for the World Cup, I think the value of the competition in terms of being rare to be in the World Cup is, in my opinion, still debatable. I need to see. It's one opinion that is based on my personal feeling. You see, in Europe, who is out of Europe in the qualification? So the even the qualification matches in Europe and Africa, they start to lose significance and meaning. Because everybody is qualified in South America, most of the European teams. So we'll see in the future. My opinion is just a humble opinion. Following your question, personally, my belief personally, in order not to reduce the rare significance and minimum of the World Cup, I should the value should be focus in serious competitions to qualify. Qualifications very, very tough, very, very serious, very competitive. And then bring the 24 national teams to the World Cup. Because this has also to do with the number of games that the players, they have to play at the end of the season. So it is a lot of small details that demands that in the future should be studied very, very careful. Of course, I finish your question with one comment, which is, as you know, today money talks in the game, money talks. And this is called football, but money ball. So when money start to talk, the decisions inside the pitch start to change.
2: Wey, and in some way, I am Ghana coach. I am Carlos Correz. Edia Tuja of Portugal. Or say pen opinion. On one Casana drink, no, who is a football, no, a World Cup, no, I expanded to 48, no, a idea with him say in Chey, Ama, a Lusu, any value, said ye, a tournament, no, I so competitive, in more ding, any adeno, a bear 48, no, Ama, with him say value, no, a coffin cry, play quality, any adinina, no, or jetum say, ampa, a year a coffin, or they said ye, a idea with him say, money talks, or Sisika Ekasa, now Susu say, say ye, Aquako. 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
4: clear that we thought it was unfortunate. We thought that the decision to not to issue Thomas visa was a high-handed decision. We thought you could have been allowed to go in and Patrick. And I believe that the Canadians should be able to review that decision. And when a fresh application is made for them to decide in favor of Thomas Partey so he can do what he does best.
1: Yeah. I asked that question.
2: Wei ene ensema aye Ghana oswafo awhe aye agukansie so ewo Ghana ha onabu Kofi Adams idi ena ochrese Canada ene Ghana omani ni ye kra Canada ne Ghana ene ni ye enti still na no mbepusu na aye nunum 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
4: He's brought some discipline into the team. He's brought some kind of focus into the team. And the players kind of like love him. He's not been with them for a very long time, but you can see that love and respect. And that's why they play to his plan. They play to his strategy because they believe that this is somebody who have seen it all. And so they are able to listen to him, and it gives me joy. When we were making the decision to change the coach, it was one of the things that we factored in who should take over. Because we needed somebody who the players will respect, the players will accept, the players will give that opportunity to be able to work. Speak to them and tell them, let's do it this way, and they will listen. And I'm happy that we made the right choice, and in such a short time, he's been able to impact heavily on the team. And this morning we had a meeting when Ibrahim Mahama visited the team hotel together with the ambassador Victor Smith and the foreign affairs minister Samuel Okudjeto Ablakwa, and when we had the engagement, and anytime you mention Carlos's name, the huge applause from and the smiles from the players tells it all that the
2: way any Osmafua. 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stadia a hood war said a bear what me say I can see no omo ebenya na kandie na omo edimi ayusu na bibia nso etimi akoso sports no timi se bene katuo judo aye boxing football ni ade no ye lake 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
4: We should just also pray to have the opportunity to host such big competitions, and I believe that it helps in infrastructure improvement. The last time Ghana ever hosted a high-ranked competition was 2008,
6: and 2008, and that was when we developed our infrastructure a bit. And since then, we haven't seen enough infrastructure development. Under Professor Mears, to the Chinese government support, we built the Kekos Stadium. And also later, we completed the University of Ghana the Stadium. And the TNA was also done. We need to invest a little more in infrastructure, scalable infrastructure. We should do it inside. We don't need to hit the numbers straight away. We don't need to build maybe a 60 or 70,000 stadium at a go. We can start it in such a way that maybe you do 25, 30,000, but you do it in such a way that it's scalable to a higher number. That's what...
2: Wei enen sema aye Kofi Adams e dia tuja enso e ho nti ye hwese omo ebeya senye anoa akaka na wode e kandia na anoa da na aye ganaman pani kopie mu e wo aye bie okose bo ese before se afene be kona 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said here aye coach Enzo Maresca manager wakwakuye new manager ediama Manchester City bobokuno we put pen to paper and sign 3 years a contract ede ama aye bobokuno as he said here oko back to aye 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
7: Thanks. As you said, this is the first time, hopefully it's the last time that I come back and I don't leave anymore. Very excited for many reasons. First one is, you know, the how big is the club. So this for sure has been one of the reason why.
2: Wei enin sema Enzo Maresca. Edia tuja wase Man City team no wabemu peni. Isinia ma ene aye Pep Guardiola na team no esumpa nani ajese wasanye ababium enunti eno waba. Onbetua aye de Pep Guardiola aye edwa Manchester City no so. Enti Premier League nishasia ena yibihun aye de Bekwa Kusi. For the first time in so many years, about 20 years, Arsenal energy EPL no isi nisre so. Manchester City APC second. Ena Manchester United eto so third. Champions League no omunyina a qualify. Yeribesia ewia yibetua so yakramo.
8: So there is a good news for y'all. Say, we are new to me. I mean, we are gospel artists. We are reggae dancehall artists. We are high life artists. We are hip life artists. We are Afrobeat artists. Now, say, we will promote to you. 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Say, be a single, EP, and I say, album. 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

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Ghana made for the on.

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Na AM penny for what by you with your nano? 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Na ansani edi aseda ne bekono ano pay shenen so se medem wo facebook ne so bo modern na ko no mo na afu adwen che no ekoto ho plan b 104.5 fm fu adwen che ne koto no mo na no pay bi bia entumi enwie pay instagram plan b 104.5 fm saran so na x ne so yade ano pay da ho Plan B 104.5 FM. 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

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Now, my main fast, that my production team wanna pay. One more, a bomb, a cheat on my Jumedia, Mede Babel Sumo. Now, Yadia no pay. 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I will swing a penny catch the Quabram Luku. 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

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As I be a yen is sicker be and I was say ye never be a bottom war. 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

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I don't see Brabajo there and send your work. 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

We know the idea pump and who soon trada or trada Nibiana, Debbie, and Moe no Sanya Tiano, Nadia, Babeto, Nafi, Wasako, Pampa, and Diaco, who soon Debbie. We know Tiano, and that is your yes, so I just send you where to be a fine, and be beer to me, I could hear the Amawa, and Mutio, and your fried rice, and your say your jolong, and your Munianina, Ayadia, Mamba, nothing so. A resta brown rice no in your new rural woman let me the anua that be answer to me every pair. Ghana may stop. I won crabatani be watema community two plan B FM Kasefidia Ham. Afe yasa won crabatani be. I was Pintash Road opposite community 18 junction. If you remember tomorrow, opposite trauma hospital junction. Also, you are not paying. Plan B, I won crabatani be from 0206 79 8723 Ghana May Stores or say 40 unborn generation. Abusia Waya Crado, and ya young guy, Abel Funtinta Vidian as well. Young fan, Samuel Messuan, na Bibia, ain't to me and repay ya.

Declare emergency holiday amid flooding. NADMO official Arts Interior Minister. And Premier Menoka say NADMO. NADMO penny for the two Interior Minister anymore. Yerra, Mubarak, Mutaka, Mohammed. What the atone say and name.

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Yasi andra su brand new toy and wamaches eh. And yeah.

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Ghana Fire Service is trying to stop it, but heavy rain and floods are making it hard for them. And then not just a sana busia at here. Na udu any team was circle. Yes, and ye just this year. 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

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And so, and rather, and San Subrania Toya. And dear Torrent, I'm no buy anointing. And a one more treasure. And so, had no one more at Twas Hada. And say, Bia Cobas, Suku Fonqualano, Yabedium Teku, Sempa, one more chess head. No penalty, freaky cry, and yet.

a car flood emergency response. And Prime Prime Minister say one more dresser. And rather than Subrania Toya, and Nipa 479, and a penny four. One more to me a rescue one more. And Hun Summer to me a bar. Maybe be a bar, but some more. I was young, quiet anymore. Room man, two children die in Domain Flower tragedy. Women, two children die. Domain flood tragedy as death toll rising. And until they would do any tremble, I want Domia. And so Brandon, no toy, and you see, oh, my member, I'm gonna have you some from you. One more to one, and I don't want to see a door, yeah, no pay. 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

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Yes, see any pama kuma kun crum. One more ayera, and nay, one many a bra, one more shop more. Now just a dear Tiano. One more to me a ba, that be to me a repay. I wish I am for any and found sorrows war.

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I know yen to me and fan to us what na bibia, and to me and repay.

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0: 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Ebusia, Emo BBH, Emanakaba, Emfa, Emra Plan B104.5. 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

0: 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mfa so ase ho no ma yari a Black Stars World Cup knockouts ticket prices spark concerns as cost haste as cost haste level beyond reach for many Ghanaian fans. Incident and been bring Ghana for a PMC money plan. A dear wedding, a knockout stage. Watch, let's say tickets in a boy. Then, Papa, Papa, Ghana phone into me in Copa. And also, it's not saying why they eddy a moment. I pay the daily searchlights at me at the app. And I'm in for the business analyst and fan to us. Wanna pay Mahama now announces relief for flood victims. In Dino, your man penny, His Excellency John Dramani, my imagination, and PNA apostle. As I said, one ever one nay, and sooner after woman and as after a japa dear equity, nan on over her nafe, where to me, Amo, Bibica Colonel, where to me, Eddie and so much. Ghana met you issues fresh rain alert as Accra flood. Two rises to nine, you know. Nay, in sooner to an anodia cosropa, and I'm so maybe no more from where Roman Quania dear. And they gonna meet with their two judges in sooner and your trial never betrayed the Santino. I really ain't a nipper bit to me. Aye, NPP blast over government over flat response. We demand urgent action on the NPP for a jersey. Your man paying his excellency John Dramani Mamma and in a memo, one more dear. And you be even found up by his answer. She didn't have any dear, your one, one a year, and so gratan to me a day up our hand with ginger prices to remain high for 2 years. Experts, once, you know, and Ben Brandy, you know, a package dropper, no nebuana cosropa, or Chelsea, be a few minutes, a idea and ginger, no, the price and never cost. Ropa ewo grad NDC national busia dia ba kunu se winim ebonuwa
1: ya ebonuwa
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1: aha so ka no ka se December.
0: Ah,
1: okay, say December.
0: Let's see, I'm going to share that.
1: Well,
0: I'm not so near. And then, my warnings were ignored. Ebono reacts to deadly floods. You know, say, said, I'm going to go and go and I'm fine. Yes, I'm fine. Serious. And I'm going to go and say, it's going to fuck one or two. It's not here. Then, and then, more orders. Residents to vacate Wager Dab spillage way area immediately. In Bembramika say National Disaster Management Organization for Abomodi and the two judges. So, mumbi bia mo Wager Dab no you be so na farm way na obi bia to obi antum prem prem ya. Isanzo so na ban anu e de ni asanzo e bia insuo no e dia come because said the Wager na eye man bua no obesanzo e bia. And mumbi bia mo to obi obi bia re antu enfi won antum emwa. Emma enyoma antum High Court set July 20th for judgment in Untumi mining trials. And you know, Untumi mining trials, and also, and they court as just said July 20th. A idea, a home atim won't attend in a Barbara Ted, yeah, and offer a Zim Bank, Sika, who do be a cocoa, and also, no home atim will a Bowser connect. Okay, Bushia, Maminfa, and Sia, Maminfa, and Siana Fay, we. Osaberma Emma Metros and I make us and me say a home being yes gana you bit me a yah he it's answer every year we won't and one eye to me tongue and sassina who do be a de Emma woman and ra and some old rebel banner me and more company needed so a dear one and now when a divertive per video sir like a second so my pa being kitchen cram and then I'm so means you know a man home and a sopa a war and a temanu transit room my am in potemo and the best regan and penny for for Nancy from Enqua could infamoa, no, my aunt to me, Enqua, and my ass idea. And they said, Ye who say ya, the Chenna, the Sabian, so to be anwa, just say, ye reporte, and I say, ye go, ye go, boa, man, for.

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1: All right. 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What in ka se the obokrata ni remu bobren such a no. Wet me a reno akwana kono. 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One also any ano pay. 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
2: Joso, Miss Penny,
1: and Bumboko.
2: I no pay the Ochidian Ponkami, I don't see no, and I said, Bibia. I no pay the Yako Kesebe Kama, I said, you, Oma, and she need to know to me say, I'm Hoka and Tino. I no pay Yako any day Kama will be a Hoka if I end right and share a toy. And so, I don't know. Now, I no pay me in check, I said, I call my brother for Joe Boy.
1: Joe Boy, yes.
2: I'm right to him. You should check, I say, uncle and farmer. And now, Utua Henny, I no pay me, Chamun. And check, I said, some comma, a taxi driver for Mr. Frederick, that number, and Mr. Ike, I no pay in check, I say, uncle Mamunina. And I no pay in check, I say, uncle Ma, it's your phone, I said, Brandon Brano, I'm doing my feeding to plan B, FM, no tea, you may deep. Now, I say, I no pay your DNA, HMO. The President of the Republic, John Dramani Mahama, mm-hmm. the Minister for Waste, Housing and Water Resources. Now, so Mude in Shebigu Akuma, yeah, dear Ferno, we are to out to say, and on Omoti helicopter, and among them, you must say, dear, in Sunday toy, and what to me say, and Sujirine, see, and almost said,
1: yeah,
2: send it to me, and I said, yeah, to me say, aha, and crophone to me, so Mude, helicopter. Yema, Moshe said, I didn't know how na I brought Muji, this age, my dear, na the President of the Republic. I didn't need some age to join him, say, Sebio, Meme, Ghana, Foyenia, Jose, Osa, or Upitina, or Cassie, Insu Taubu, Insu Taubu, Nasa, Tia, Bokruin, Danson, Meme, Yet, Son, and Pimpi, the Essay, Timishena, Sa, or how ye fishy, ye was a crane, Ghana, and potent, be brino, I see Timishena, didn't she go up na and also. It's me boy, and so you can be the President of the Republic. I didn't need some air to jar. Na ye di any epima na the Ministry of Lands and Natural Resources and almost just omwaye some donation mudi akwama se bi yonko form so omu kain wo flood na e siye ni anasi sudi enu su siye ni owo biye 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prepare the

0: Now, the chief executive officer of the Environmental Protection Agency, Prof. Nana Ama Brown, Kruchi, and ordinary some etuja. And also, all chim say, Primpere, or more say, BIBI out to me say, and show effa. No more cock, no more cock to mock up with Tim. No more say, a quinus only be gymnastics and shuno, a toy and sooner in ya, baby papa, it's me afa. I didn't send it to General Chim say, Modi in a Jumadia so about measure somewhere say, and shoo rivers now be happy, be no bit me a treating and no sooner, and no sooner it's me a buana, a boa, a etman for most happy, and shoo it him say, and shoo with. I didn't send it to General Chesse, a much as a mire, and she say, I'm more what they ever. Now, Modi, some chemicals be bit me. Aboa dia so and show no matter me say no be boama and show it to me a fan to my pa a friend, you know. And send me a fee on yamini and chain and so and no. Na this entry could be the register for Ghana School of Law. I have friend Juliet Mavis Edu. J, you know, didn't send A to J church and say, and praying, yeah, I did examination, what to me say, a moon to me and examination, no intimate coso, and I said, and so her intimate coso, what to me say, insurance to turn an idea, a to me hiding ye pantino, so examination boo has some more moye, and I said, social boo has some more charge, say, a moon to me fa and so her and she saw, until saying, sure, not to me say, insurance to me, dry and so I did bits me abuana, a school form of my betrom, so her no, said, be home bits me abana betrono, as some dream. And then same beer, a few ununyamino, and chain, and so I don't know. Now, the any HMO, so I say, the any chemo, I be here from Abobushi. Tim say, I will host him be ice or pie, and more family and such, so much more quiet fire, you see a toy, and what you say, almost in Bofano Muddy, less than 5 years. Tim say, you see a toy and a day. I will host him pie and a day abba. I call Ama and conform most I be out to me say, I will host him pie. Now, I didn't need Chimusua. Now, I brought you so on so all. Alaju, she said, onoso no, she said, onoso electricity, asho kenama, onoso asho nemka, abia timi se insyon tuto ena, bia beji eno, ena onoso onene sister, she said, okwa ko buwane sister, nuwe yini 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shoot top now bread to me say every year is to be I know so no idea to me say you treat them punk me now quarantine ama to say the echo see Asia which me say I know so I didn't seem to Jana it was Japanese
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2: the last two
1: and when team my video no and na ya yes answer aha and I'll be nyano crane na bibibia and so a to me a repair.

0: Right, Abusia, and Prempra Menoka say, Yansa Aka, Honorable Amos, Wano, Ewa Padmo, Aye, Abatuo, Empesua, so Yansakano, Yanini Babi Dinkomo, Alpha, Andrada, and Atarentam, Ya, Ebisi, Tamahapa, Yanko, and Nay, Nabatu, and Pesua, so no, and Yakosu, and Nay, or Hawa, or Mufemu, Yakosu is Yan, one Yan to drink, come on, and Ebibia into me a repair. Honorable Amos.
1: Yes, open it.
0: I don't pay my am watching.
1: My tomorrow, and I'm as much as so. Make you a woo a cheerful in a
0: okay. Me, did you say a yamia doom to Hoye?
1: Oh, Adamala, Adam. Make my ceremony and Mukrum in Quadia, Mohoye.
0: Okay. Honorable, my young share and Rada and Subrania Toye, me, Gidi, Warishi Musa. Wabatu wa mpesu wa su, insuwe ni bigu guu honmo. Na mpembra minoka say, honmo, sende hoche sisiya?
1: Sisiya mike sendiye, mesore befu kwa ka, obifremu issue so.

0: makoranda, but for now, dear, Yanchi Bonibia, I am in Dana Pay.
1: Okay. I don't see what about Tom Pesuaso, a UDBC or her, say a bia, a sure and brand, sure toy and no crop for a young crop for no ma, a bia say no, and also to say.
0: Every idea when him did be I am a casting bia. Be what to massy, but my lord, but to massy here. Debbie be all your young friend that you have come up, Kwame Nkuma, and the Wajitamo. Say Kwame Nkuma, and get the maximum to see in Katamahamo, or which you are, Brodo. What Kwame Nkuma, Sabi, what's no wisdom? About 25 houses in Biano, or the Guata, or the Tenim. Every 25 houses, Unja, or Peace Space, in a Guata. And the moment in short, Toya, I'm up, walk him. Me persuaded Obiala no wanka. Me eba in there. Baby, I had to say the ball and then I am a good goal to Muno. On his sunny be Oyiri. I'll call Bidimu or judging the car. But on your serious today, Bidimu had it.
1: Okay.
0: You.
1: Okay. You. 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Etimemufobia womu wom pesoa so futu obe na de bemo mo
0: mata abutu am de bemo no e very simple.
1: Okay,
0: 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Sank as a waste water, wooden goom. But many times in the Yabubinum, yeah, sank in the Yabubuni Ayano, store room, Yabubuni Atai in the bedroom. It's a two program. Fine. Kwame Nkuma na bedroom at the Hogan, I had 3 million. Since that time, I grew up, yes, 45 million. It's in a service lying there. What an order, Hono? On your ball and your little. What an order, Hono? In so, no common commercial, so I thought of him. And one mouth, one would then ensue a monacaba. No, I saw one that would go to the moon. What someone that would go to the moon? One would at the mobile and in super, or Pierre de Quarabaman and the gate, I know. No, I got block war. And as you saw, after. Yeah, you may see this. I'm not quite an angle to operate up and up. And we're going to program. And I'd much put here, Mama, or your serious here, ball and a little boat terminal. Yanjay. And a sabby. Oh, you have to win your niska. Oh, messy day. I'm called city authority. No, I'm telling that the Belissi dying way or your waterway. And I don't know what away. You better be under a town for. Us in that waterway, you can compare us on and to Abama. When to Abama, the bus stop them. And I'm the way in this country, if you're able to make it down or Dabby, that is why I say our town planet, TMO. And so I'm going to put it today. If I play a BB Bialano, what TMO, not town planets, one more there. Aha, in Shuta, on and how. Aha, in Latin in Daha. Aha, West in Daha. Master one. And I want to go to the bomb with me there. If you have been there, you will him. And also, you will wait till. My poor child. And then, in short term, you can't cry. You can't more than 10 places. In you know, to do any answer. My Indian, if you have been there, you will have more. Come to 4, if you have been there, you will have. Come to 11. Almost 10 places. And the best, sir. Oh, be a lady, baby, and be a war. Let's see there, Nancy, where I go. Now, young to me, young well, I get it as a BBC. I want to make a program, no. And Tamilano, catch a wild assembly member. Another will you come to member? Nay, Masha, Nay, if you are, and Sana, Obuna Canada, Bibia, young Pedro, but what's he? International, and you may be all good in. yen na yen yen ya kawo ana rekodo zika ka makacha gana ponen.
1: Okay, right. 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
2: I'm fatter to say
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2: Anape ye das the same mama ye akwenya we then yeah, we describe it on a torrential empire. It's so ye and na. In so na a toy na anointing. Level B I share that and record it be in a while. Last year, I'm told said the highest millimeter of rain I recorded was around 50 something, and now the year was around 110. So it's double of the highest rain we had ever last year. So it was a lot of rain. Generally, in so any electricity and share that and cosa. In fact, and cost. Insure electricity and co. In Tiana, you two for say the old baby na flood Esther to say is here, Wadaroma, Bomodiana put the main switch off. Will gadget the roof be put everything off. Don't attempt to serve your cock or fix it, be and I are going to save something. So far as I electricity, you know, put all your main switches off. That's the first safety issue. And secondly, almost a cable be non baby, say a electricity, say a telecom, say a day, Wadaroma, do not go close to it. Because you may not know what if a electricity and a electricity air same at that particular time. You wouldn't know. And she don't go near it, stay away. Bomodian, so bet me, I know a Bomodian free ECG, yeah, Kanya Huijumano, so we can come and take care of it. Okay. And near it's also me and sir. Again, only electricity company of Ghana worker who names any systems not at here into Wadaroma. Do not attempt to enter into any of say via your transformer, your lines, your cables, be so far your day and our day. Who names any system not here? Who name ya at a particular point and now near ya baby? So do not enter. And no campono a illegal already. Legal, so they will pay a bit enter ECG. Maybe I call to achieve face to so for your day. And to don't attempt to switch anything, don't attempt to enter any ECG network as a safety precaution, and especially during floods.
1: Okay, yo, mommy, ma yenda was MSA na oka, ahumebi. Minim se ubetumi di atudwa na se bia emergency bi na obi hia electricity a minim se ubetumi di atudwa
2: call center number no 0302
1: 0302 611 611 okay
2: 611.
1: Okay, mommy, yeah, that's say, sir, and I'll pay where to me a Japan, yeah, only a dinkum, yeah, but that's it, why?
2: That's it.
1: Right. I don't see a bushia or hima set you are, or ye PRO, a de Emma Electricity Company of Ghana, Tema region, and I want to say, and I'll pay, yeah, no, a D and come on, pa, I don't see what I said, sir, a drew baby, not emergency, but say be a wire. And ye at yato form, and ye say bia, boni bia si, bibia, and shoo yiri no cran, no boni bi ba. 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
2: All right, so we did know Francis Kwesi Bedu Mello. Now, I am the deputy director of Bonkadama Municipal Nadmo Office. 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
2: 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Now, who is a woman baby out in a insure type bawa? 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
1: All right. You're right. Anopedia, what my entry tre pa no team say and some no yen. Hello, you're out here.
2: But main tongue can be
1: what mean ka? Okay. You're Ramelo. Anopay ya das pam is de hien in nary idea what to me abu match reninti ya das pa se what to me nya. And to was here in Bakuba Kwafi, was answer in your digestia made us say why?
2: Yes, sir, the massive Aquina Madame.
1: All right, yo. I don't see Abusia, Gerard Francis, a year mellow, one no, ye Nadmo, Penifobia, or ye coordinator, pa, Jerempa, and Winty. And I'll pay, I don't know, I to drink or more, am I ye, a year education, Kakra, dear fa, and she are Nasa Torrentem, and rather. And ye see ya, ya quay any more. Na ya coswa, not just say, ya chuchin komono, na bibibia to me every pay. Aha, aye plan B 104.5 FM, or say yenda chinti. Ya shenny more, na yene fire service. Okay, yes. And see, we no, aye, ye CJ, and it's a yadi can your makas, and emo mono, almost sign war. And to a cheerful floor, and I say, Munubia, one person with the Kahuna Bibia, it to me, it repent. Ya mammy or him, I said, you are one no ekasa, the ma ye CG, a manu, we ye CG, yes, numacuno, and a yansa asa, a canoe, our hand would say, oh, Tamaraji ni more, yes. Ya mammy said, you are my answer more, a quabby view.
0: Bedas say, my son, mammy, a queenie. Wadaroma, not the same castle to say. Some of the places, and now because of flooding, you know, air NADMO, air fire service, air police, air assembly members, and the local assemblies, you know, and at some of the communities, almost say, yendum kania, to some of the communities are now a whole started air flooded. And see, and now, now outage, a dorsal, ewo air thermal region, no, and these are some of the reasons. Now, it is due to fault. Fault and all shed down who said Baba then it was there. But now you into me and young Wijuma Abrana in Siono air tunnel. And I in Sioni Giant, so now I was saying safety checks, they make sure say BIA okay. For instance, if you doom community be because of flooding, now in Sioni Ajaya, I was saying to me, Kosher, and I say, especially Nad Monet, fire service. I was saying, almost to me. Am I a feedback? So in Siono a call form and answer in Sony Yang call form, but at this time most of Kaniana and there's the safety as in Ubia Impra, Ubia Fia and she there wouldn't be electrocution. And Tina I was saying say safety checks and sana yaso kaniano. In Ra City Bayer in Sony Jaya Bayer one muho. City Bayer one numana in Kofon Shah air fresh say in so they join to yen so caniano, Emma Omo. But now you see me, and yes, sir, because now safety, yeah, na it was a checking on. We weren't done with them. At the Ebufo, by people were frustrated. We tried our best to explain to them. Ebinum et say, I say, Ebinum also answered that and say, I say, until you know, pay, can I say, yen in Naya da Roma. But at a wrench, Emma said the safety of. Life, any property, it take precedence over everything. Property, it take precedence over everything. In Siye Nayada Roma, the Yenya disaster be say, now offer ECG. Say, oh, ECG, at the front of a county, so you can't say, oh, it was say a chain kakra, was say a chain yeme beer. Yeah, yeah, my akuma embra for.
1: Okay.
0: For Yeni na ye bimbo. Your comfort into na ECG ANSA into yen Nayada Roma and Ra, a binom etias, a tsunami can kind, a binom so answered and say, I say, but say TBiano. You don't know, I was saying, you're making sure that safeguarding life and property it take precedence when such things happen. A binom that's all off, a binom that's all off. Some of the areas are cut off, yin to me and driving through flood water, say, a park or share, it be a transformer way and a cable way and a lines way. So we have to wait for some waters to recede, Kra and Saitimi Ako, some of the areas to access certain parts of our network. Damages beer, we have to take some, it will take some time, some more time to be able to fix them and get all of them working well. Dear customers, Madaroma, enye bo apayo se kania edum ebinom de call off piti enra anopa enra humache enye bo apayo na emumye na ye bible ntiyan bo modi anaye mba ye ma yakoma embra form sabio se light e call off a ecg ade na ye ton at the corner ye ton no se customer no ensa anka will not get the money to be able to run our business and se kania duma e kan ye enye ye de
1: okay
0: 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We should calm down. Say Tibiano. We will solve it.
1: All right. 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
1: 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And they say, yeah, baby, yeah, boy, and who by. Nah, and yeah, man, so many faces. Me, they say, mean to me, who send your man penny, a canoe, and I may be Kempia, and I then I'm baking because me, person the bear politics. In person me the bear politics.
0: Yes.
1: Yes, you see, I may banana will come was him, and honor me me too full. First of all, weather no. I had the experts nature say a year day in soon a better. It's yen as your boy home by. Need the kind. A year I will fall. I will fall. Yeah. I wore a yaw. Anna a batitian so a ya.
0: Yes.
1: It is what to me at the tiaqua be drew baby. Apart from a car who bore hospital, and any man, your man can say Aqualano at Tiakra, old Tim, a Danny Danny, no, no, so Baba Bini Panea, ain't he? Saqualano in Yare. Now, a debianca who bit me a bohom by. Want me and yet, Nacolano, Connie creature, aya. And ra, met TVH, Namisu. Ko Facebooka, and any TikTok, won't me share. Say, ubiet me a janeba, ama wakutu. Nanso, Obekan is saying, and said, Jane, and yep, into baby, I titted it and answer different. Now, even and rinse your turno, a sicafumpo account. A sicafumpo account, not semi. Young Quahia Bafo, ye did dead a man jay. Inti, ye best say, I will fall. Since you know, oh dear, Simuna, now shall not be a wotino, or shall name yet, not a classroom be crying out the obeco. 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
0: 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Unlike those days sir. Nanke betimi aka se assembly no were not equipped to do this work no. Currently, I can confidently tell you, say, not a single assembly in this country, and I only say, I can't deal with the argument. Then we could see, say, yet you train a nurse, me, ye, ne, ya, my, ye, any man, ye, ye, ye, de, de, ne, sa, and I will say, a jegu. Now, a man penny, maybe, a can say, or no, dear, or ba, or better ministries, ne, so, name, moment, yes, car, or my, the argument. 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
1: okay
0: 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No, near ye and so be a trim was hey, but there my dear man spreading in to a beck was a problem, a beck was a and dra penny beck. Your assemblyman or your MPO, your chief executive or a danger man on ye. Even ye knew I'm not move for ya, Sebby, and now my juma ba and ya cono, Sebby, ubia with Bushia, but to shabby bum in a man anyway. I'm a crown some more. 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
0: 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It was the responsibility of the first gentleman of the land to make sure say obey forecasting aye the silting of various areas before the raining season. And he failed on his job to do that. That is why all these things has happened.
1: All right, honorable yen fancy nafe yen kwe nimna yeti for womo embra mubierunti. 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
3: right, yera say, I was young, so bet me after a movie. Nah, I bet you the one journey, never be to me. Hello,
4: hello, good morning.
3: Morning, Ejausu.
4: What's on a phone?
3: Yamia Dombo Consue.
4: I saw me down about bringing me first at Timothy.
3: Oh, okay, yeah, me too.
4: I told you, I'm a panelist, so I'm not a queen. I say no more national television. I say. Radio Kasia, it is a grand say, and I met you or no motion on Mokano. Sa I told him to see a year near a man, but Obiti Mitinakase or Mantino at Chisano, or like Obi Blame, or because or Kaiser Recession. Yet your mamma has seen another party called GS or Koji Gatters, one he gatters me. Alas, I can be free. Now, there will be a banner of one homebody. Now, Obi Timina, I couldn't say an officer.
3: Right, yera say hello.
5: Hello, good morning.
3: Morning, Udini Babia Frefri.
5: But your court in you, so too.
3: You, court in mind you.
5: And Copa Kahunushlau. 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
3: okay
5: ki mu tra pa mu 8 years je na mu ye fa ho mu start se papa na mu kete kete fo na mu ja sa kete kete politics 2016
3: All right, yeah, that's
6: hello.
3: Say hello.
6: Yeah, good morning.
3: My auntie, where?
6: Nana, Kazano.
3: Okay.
6: I didn't mean a simple need yet, and a short me say. Oh, Munina, Mumba Dauruna, Mekano. Me say, town planning and town gutters and town rules. Abino, on farmer soldier for a bay any year. Ordinary contractors, no. They just look for their pocket. Even got on by a crano. I akoko cramp in him. And to Miss Ramo Mumba Dauro no mammy. O Mampanisan in 94 contract to be a part town. So, therefore, Omon charge you with a Ghana, almost somewhere a Ghana for. Omunya money in a name you say. Ombe no finishing crum crum crum. I'm a Ghana fan to my pastor.
3: Right. Yera, yera say, I was here every quarantine. Yanko honorable ho na do di se metwa to no onfa to dwana fe yen so refuge median so
0: 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He promised to collapse or to scrap the sanitation ministry and awaye. Unfortunately, instead of giving the assembly the necessary resource for fueling the machines are kufuadu jaguar drip machine said by advanced desilting and evacuation of refuse and other things no 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Yebeye advance evacuation of refuse. And then regional minister here, Okwaji Captain Brand Boy say, or the best minister.
3: All right.
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0: Alright, so there is a good news for y'all. Say, Oya Nyumtuni, Oya gospel artist, Oya reggae dancehall artist, Oya high life artist, Oya hip life artist, Oya afrobeat artist. Nasa Ope, so promo to Unyum, our plan B 104.5 FM. Say, be a single, EP, and I say album. Akwenya Kezia, Ababe Toho Eddie Amal. Friend number is here, Nien Ninkomo, 0551 656655. 0551 656655. Let's go!
1: Friday, 10 July, and your holiday. Let you know, say, yeah, Kaya Brown, my Ghana, a bayard de Shumai, Nemrasun Kuimu, and no Yankupuan man in Sasso, say, oh, Bema Minomi and Waya de Shaprakope, and where you musiemu, your fiemu, your sorimu, your bronoso, your cry a team, your new mahudu, never be any permission, Biano, or Bema Danson,
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Omamba, Omamba Fragrant Rice, Dadaba, Gold Star, Red Star, and a Northern Star. 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

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After asden be met also, and call and from a general manager, Honorable Frederick and ye jay, a dear don't add a friend, a honorable kakai. 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Kin information center ewu ujibi. Mr. Garlic information center wokuja shon kukume be no wama samai. Mama comfort information center wokaka sunanka. 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Prophet Agrippa information center ewu zen. Authority of God information center ewu juma kuba. Mama Millicent, the information center, no, I will teach a mante. Yes, more information center, I will infinity mantem. Wadosti Ventures Information Center, I will Katamansu New Bridge. You like sounds and information center, I will Bosomase. Erico Information Center, I will Dukroy Audiodu. Adamachadia Herbal and Information Center, I will Suboy. Sasso and Anyamibacher Information Center, and also I will Jumako Afransi. Munebeda Masipansa, the Biara Damu. Mufidiem, Namutreya Shim, Edu Baby Diam. I will see a mechanic and I make house and nay, I would tell me nay, everyone from me. And your radio settings on Kwana bits me at Seminka. 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But plan BFMonline.com and what we pay a website and so we should look at crack what doubles are on air. But plain is so obetay and car, Ewoho. Sanso and a Facebook and see a live, Ewoho. And who see a plan B104.5 FM and who should draw like. Share and comment if I'm my Instagram on so your ho a hustle a plan B104.5 FM and also drop a like or share no a comment a day a my Twitter I near friend it's X and so your ho a hustle a plan B104.5 FM and also drop a like or share no a comment a day a my YouTube on so your ho a hustle a plan B104.5 FM and also do a like a share and a comment if I'm my yang a honorable subscribe account nothing so don't maybe that's here and no and a notification no bosso send a bay up and be a post video being a notification now it's me a call a share TikTok on see your whole and also your plan B104.5 FM and also do a like a share and a comment if I'm my yang a busia mechanic and I make I will say nage media be a woody Say any man a woton, if you are in a woton, dear woo ye bea. Now person pimpim a better home canoe, and who be here so the Babadan plan B. Near Bohun Doro, a dear mamma, a man pimpim at a wonka, and who's in a fraying. It was 0551656655. 0551656655.

0: Abusia was so with you and Sapofi Jumedi, our plan B 104.5 FM. So, yeah, the second first segment, no, a beshish so. Nanim say a benade piano, a yabaco seven como, and a bow, a wooden dream hand say, and penny for my baby, a diamma, my gun, a warm home como, and your chain. Wooden dream, Hanum saying, I said, you made your co host, a drain about Ukrubi, and a DNA, so what better not say? Young Connie Chay, a manachi, a mana quaba. Edu,
1: I was your
0: matching.
1: Yeah, so
0: just a biabo.
1: Yamiadum, what a daruma,
0: yahoo. Okay, Miss Mehoye,
1: and then yes.
0: Okay, we okay.
1: Maybe I come.
0: Okay, and there, Bernada. Nebunada Bian Sabako Samun Como, any of you chain over the Dream Hanum say. It's Robert's Nancy, the
2: Barbara Samun Como.
0: And they would be
1: okay. Okay, because I am not a body asina. So I fear so my Yako Yaba, Yakoda, yeah, sorry. Nayana tear for so I say so my jebre, any baby deep to me. Because you are no, yea, boilum, a war, a central room. Penibia, what day the central Juma way at the Boa Good Coast? Or no, was something Yabakane.
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1: Union and Crow for a moon, ye coaching be a friend Yaba. I was your Oyoba T. Obey Yabakan was me. 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
0: Okay.
1: 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Wano, ene oba.
2: 104.5.
1: Would you kind of be a centroni? Aye, and I knew good question called West Africa. West Africa, or no, but would you kind of be a centroni? A good question, pray. And T. Yabeshe, or no, what's on your baby came. 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Business and all, yeah. That's why business woman pa ya chrese na ufi osu. 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And Dove near the papa din. And our father come home. And Nani papa de Francis Dove. Na ne papa na oye eye Sierra Leone. 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Abra na British
2: Radio
1: Manasono. 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
0: and
1: we free town, Sierra Leone, and of course, no Womasiano Asse, 6 years. Now, we school honor, and
2: never passed out in the
1: England. I'm over to Nadisu, our Anglican convent, yeah, no, our England. We in Osako, St. Edmunds. School. We was called St. Michael's College. Ah, just in Nano ye and Mussia and an excuse how do I not watch no one. Na I was here and it is my woman say Mabel every year school in no one. When you finish ya do a bureau barco 21 years and or then any bad good coast. Of England a good coast. 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
1: 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News no Accra Evening News paper no obebeye editor edema no ha nti so obeditor dia won said ensem no ebeko nti oyade a na ekwan a yebetro ensem ebe edite ni ade nyina no ona na oyey editor ede ema 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
1: 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None support idiot. 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
1: 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1931. No trust, and woman. And the adventures of the black girl in her search for Mr. Sean, 1934. No trust, and woman. And a fee anticipation, 1947. And so, Troy. And I feel so no invisible scar, and also 1966. No trust, and a book, no and evidence of passion. And also 1969, and what Tressa and Womano. Now, all her stories or Troy in Yanoa, the Dicano, a gender, equality, said a Opa Bayman Yano, a Bina,
2: 104,
1: young combination baby, and I feel so no, sir, British, dear man, a swan, and also who is some and soon my tribe. I feel so no. What wrong, maybe to say, harmful cultural practices. Naturally, say, yen a mammary beer, a can ubiche. Ah, say, be I say, a mammary dinner, oh, a trefium school, maybe I will buy you see, oh, you see, ah, maybe a mammary beer could be so, and home muscle, what to me a train to a tray, maybe pray, yeah, ninjano, na a bois, a war, or man, or ye, you more. Now,

0: Your mammy Mabel dove down qua, no homecomo, any adjuchin, ever then dream Hanum say. Two was a missile wagon chilibia, on so bits me afraid about Jimmy Dees now do dear Abba Pedro Wama Dina Cruz. As a monitoring you live from Indianapolis, Kumasi Tunnel, so Kesben Junction is the main location. Pedro, where that's a seven so. Odo message aba Sanson Apiaga Piaga was watching you live from Achim.
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0: any in Saint Trini or Bans and Trinia would decline a Gold Coast and a Ghana and of his West African in a Wono any or bar will be in Saint Trinia it decline or no answer sooner about Copium ever machine be your fee or bow decline Copium. And who to know us in this hour again, should be on so between our free. Now, also, so would you dear about 0551656565 and 0551656656 on so with me, Edward dear about. I'm so much here.
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0: Hello?
4: Hello?
0: Hello, Machu. Hello?
4: Hello.
0: Machi Oja.
4: Aha. Oh, na atama mo kanona. I'm so touchy.
0: Yo, but who did the baby akase free?
4: Okay, Mr. Premi. Premi, Aaron, can you be a downpour?
0: Okay.
4: The grandfather, ne, give you downpour.
0: Oh, okay.
4: The bedo, the me grand aunt.
3: The
4: step grandmother. The history now, woman. I'm really touched. I don't know that about them. I've learned a lot.

0: Thank you too. You're welcome. Thank you very much. Okay. Yeah, that's it. So we're free. I also do the other. 0551 656565 and a 0551 656656
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0: And I was saying, sir, if I'm coming, a yachin who wants to be to me, Eddie would dear Abba. Emma, me, maybe I'll do down Quahuncomo, and in the yachin, it would dream hand to us, and Miss Awajin Chiribia, on so be to me, a fray, now on so do dear Abba 0551 656565 and a 0551 656656 unso ubitimi edo die aba
1: plan edu, bfm
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2: Now, oh, sir, your papa be frail, I said, Nana, no, you're a JB down one. Tina, Teresa, and also so Pinia, ya come was in Bianya, almost your phone should be.
3: Hello.
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1: I'm here because unso ubitimi edwo die aba ye papa obisa question yas edu so si so ka se eye legislative assembly
2: yes enye but oh aduma no a sa na enye aduma ne sa no ye no na so ntre enti se ni ye wo hwan no
4: am de
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1: 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Edward Jenchina was in Bisa Ede Aba Thomas Aite say watching you live from Ayensuano constituency Unyame in Saum. Okay, Thomas Oba Ban saying Jumedin so Ewinyan Plan B 104.5 FM or no and I did a message Aba Ew Facebook and so Edu.
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1: So, oh, you name, mammy,
0: and I am magic.
1: Oh, yeah, magic. 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
0: mammy, about the unia.
1: Magic. I mean, magic.
0: Oh, mammy,
1: magic. Magic.
0: And to the Midges Audio, what the Oumia?
2: Plan B.
0: Oh, yeah, Penny. What's this type of
1: name? Mammy.
0: Oh, my
1: mom. I'm not crown poo.
0: Sir, a money for me, dear. A money nine year for.
1: To me, I'm
0: not Unia.
1: Okay.
0: What is a money nine year for the Unia? I don't know. Midges, a man or so, Moshe, now would the Unia Penny. Nana Mosan, answer of a wife, a man of war, Nedumana or Yenus, Tinano. Ye di ye mammy. Ye can mind me when you ya mammy.
1: Ye mammy,
0: no, I don't know. Ye fennan am also, ye dear Trintino. Cause you're the beckon and say, Yan ye from dear, yan from what, said ye, mammy bay
2: 104.5.
0: That you will say, yan so, ye be near DB, a dear jar or man. Cause you're the tearful in us was.
1: Okay, but I was able to say then about clubbing car and a month's mote, you know, a wooden dream hono, and you need the abaco same home como, Jumedian, if you have Friday, bye, at the second segment, no, ever she's.

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0: Abusia was so tiny and supposed to be a 104.5 FM. So, and share the second segment. No, a Beshisha Sunan Sanano, Mamma Copium, a Mco Ventures. Abusia Uti Mco Ventures, and I'm Satya Sen and Papa Fee, a whole enemy, a boy break, a Papa Fee, a Huani Mco Ventures, or Pecca, or Pecca Hine, a Mco Ventures, and also do a new good trim, Nacope Bar, Papa, a Hine. Some years, sorry, some years ago. I'm a co baby, I'm a pebbass at the Mercury Mco Ventures, and I may come for a day a mammo. And I'm crying crow per car, how you do, you may be a Mco Sebra, when you be a high, a one a catchy. I think so per car, you be so a child, a Mco Ventures, and I may come for a dear mammo. Send a wotum city, I be a little PM. Ewo Mco Ventures abinya car wo peno ato afen so Mco Ventures ye offer tourism services and ntino tourism services bi a wo peno do ani bechirem ewo yakachi a ubenye bi upeye chira kwa vertical plaza opposite Taco Bell Tema Community 6 ehho ena Mco Ventures ye wo ubetimi so afreyen ewo 0246528380 0246528380 and at 0248637923 0248637923 Mco Ventures eho ena me kan fo a day amount. 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Wait means you are fraying. It was 0245 707628. 0245 707628. Say you're gonna pa and quana will pay at all Eddie Dia. Aya Catering Services. Eho and I may come for a day amount. I will say I know PM I was a man case. I know I will Eastern Regional as I said 12 plots be a dawa year tongue. I and your 12 plots as I said no baby a dano a yen to me a chaw a day a fa as I said no baby a dano a. What time we see can be a home or home or home or home or home? Baby, a dire baby painting.
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0: Bet him there see a sorry, bet him there see residential properties, and I send your estates, and I person will see a bet me there see a season so and a warehouse and so no, bet me at the assassin, a similar projects be a team up as a way here, and into a pass, I see a tall at the year, and unty, and I may come for as I see a what I'm some man can say, and no eastern region. I had 12 plots, he may come for a day amount. Friend number Yammy did to join any penny for a new home and come more.
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0: Abusuan was so good, so tea and support for you, Jimmy. A what plan B 104.5 FM. So, yeah, the second segment, no, a better soon. And I watch your topic, no, a managing self destructive behavior, no, any topic. And I watch ye a bit to ja, a shasia and ra, you chilly chimney, a banana, and him say banana piano. Yeah, the topic, you know, a boy, a dura, a penachim, a wadi, a minafin, see a young cofem, a ho, any of the topic, you know, a bull running penny for a bet nassi, and a prophet Isaac, a sante, wabet nassi, or no, and it's of penny
1: on the Rema prayer
0: ministry, you know, a Watema community five, wabet nassi, young one in chain, a manachin, a manaquaba, prophet Ike, machin.
2: Ah, me also, yeah, near.
0: Patch is a biabuco.
2: Namigo, so hey.
0: Oh,
2: I really not doing it.
0: Okay. Now, what's your topic? You know, managing self-destructive behavior. So, maybe I want him to say, "Oh, just say, how am I going to empower?" And on the topic, I need you to change. And I have Bernard. Bernard, be on the topic. You know, Ebo Ra, you are worried. Me and Penachim, and I are young kofem. Eh, how any the topic?
1: This is one topic.
0: Yes, yes. And until maybe I will say, self-destructive behavior. Prophet, I'm sorry. What you say?
2: All right. I go say I'm in shock. Na I'm in so in shock with tearful nyina.
0: Amen.
2: Ana de bia ye betena ha na papa. E ka say ansa we la ka say.
0: Mhm.
2: Anya say yeah we are made special.
0: Mm-hmm.
2: But ya adum bi na adum ye.
0: Mhm.
2: Ti say ye ka bi bi na say on ti ashi a. Nso timi kire wa adwene.
0: Mhm.
2: Ono nchire say nyansa nyina e wo ye trim ana ye nko na ye wo ni wo de
1: 104.5
2: ana ye nsi ye ti happy ye nsi ye ni bi bia sa enti me da si any question I will be say na me da plan B doctor anso ase say de bia no o ma ye opportunity na ye betena na de nya me di adom ye ye nyansa ni no de no ye timi a
0: check,
2: or listen to me a Fabisha. Cobb, I want to say, Sir, unhear be beer. And now, in anything, if you want something, ask for wisdom. T. Nyan Sadie, and we have
1: this is plan B. I have a hand for you, my sir.
2: Only me and Yansa. Now, it's Macasama, it's Mato, and call for Tim, no mushroom. Now, Eddie, in such a day, Eddie Abba. Yaka say, self destructive behavior. The kind of behavior, number one, your unhealthy behavior. Very unhealthy, which is being caused by feelings or by emotions or being caused by people that lead to destroying Obiabrabo. They can say, be a self destructive thing because. It can be you, it can be through somebody. Because I go to your two way. Say, me person myself, no one man who can't meet myself. So, I have two things. So, although we are saying, say, yourself, but it can you can also do it yourself. Every man feel one kasa. Every man feel being so. If you be a one man, you can't meet yourself. And I any idea, everyone
1: in particular. 104.5.
2: Because if you're unhealthy, idea, any amount of adia embo wa pomu de na wa hundi mu oda se sunsumo ana hunde mu a eni diwa e de oseye eni oyeni e de bre eni pa abrabo enti oka se self destructive de metrasi eno no
0: okay
2: de metrasi
0: and then so odi hunum fofura ba se ebeti aba se ifiru bi ho na eba na je se wo ma ne ho kwan ansa
2: enti yes enti I still self now because I wish you say you can say ma
1: this is plan B.
2: I say me see adie wo na onye ne hunu papa ana so odi ma na odi be se wo now wo re final comedy pana no de se wa e wo na ma ho kwan e wi ase na ye wo no akosu ya ndi ara de biara me bara ma fasunsu 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bo say atu obi ano obi na ma ho kwan na ama na bem And you know, say, one man who quire, obedient me, say,
3: 104.5.
2: Yeah, then, if you want to read the Bible, the terms of that 30 or say, I've given you the right to choose whether good or bad.
0: Mm.
2: But me, I'm going to make a say, fa, papa, no. So what I say, and Bibiano, one man who quire, whether, say, you own our year, you, so you, obina, obina, fa, so am I bemu, nina, ya wa, mim pam, mim pet, seven, mitty, hey. Mammy Weeda, number seven around to me to tell me.
0: Okay.
2: Mammy, sir, number seven around to me to tell me. But so, Wama, who quiet the yard, not a boy blabuma, is still the same as self.
0: Because, and they get nigh him,
2: this is one big
4: 104.5.
0: And they will be to say, oh, not a semi no moon or forcing the semi, or forcing the semi, say.
2: But as for the book, because I say, yeah, we are Bemma, no, Mom Bemma, no. I'm so saying, Bemma, no, and a bonsai.
0: Wouldn't
2: him? Yen, I am him. I'm not sorry, please, the crown hall. Your first in Quanaya, you brought dear, brought the tunnel, old good cheat, a BD, not the chin, come on. After all, I said, we are Bemma, dear, so no bomb, a bomb, Bemma, no, Mamma, and a
3: bonsai.
2: Men to be asked, it was out of that. No, so I can't. Now I say any promises, I'm going to be any tea, Sabby, Obi any fee, Minobia, walk on the wind, then what about Damone? Obu and if you ain't yet, it's Obi any fee, and it's Obi any tea. So, and could you be a cheap money pony myself?
0: We are sold that. Yeah, for that, I'm a who quiet, I'm a Jesse.
2: Because I see that prophet, Professor Akodia, Mamma Michiao, Oko. US now or castor be say omo wo utimi se sa omo oxygen ni bi omo ye artificial
3: 0.5
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0: eh
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0: umu ye pew
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0: okay ebusia Muhammad Hussein Akwa
2: this is plan B 104.5
0: association preaching secretary osai head teacher ebati ya media basic school wa betina se yenko nche ye manache e mana kwa ba ansarila
5: mena
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5: adumara kwa adache oh. 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
0: ai okay Ansarula, and na topic no e managing self-destructive behavior and no topic no na Reverend Prophet Ike actually medium me pesa won so de kakra e betu dia e dia fa topic
3: 104.5
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5: 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So a person may think they are hurting someone else, but in reality, they are often harming themselves. Mm-hmm. But Allah has created human beings to build, not to destroy, to reconcile, not to divide, and to heal, not to wound. In short, they are made to make
2: this is Plan B.
5: I don't know. Obi bakade. 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There's the way they use their karma. It's born the area in so I don't know. Jinabi wa wanka sabokum so ya bemba na bem obano na and could ye ye. And see Yanko Pong Wama Yata su a woman another yamisum de. Oh no no o si one say no another wabu ye de ye missi na me and say another yama yan kabu me and yantitsu pa pem another sempo. Check can be na ba na do I can be na 29 ya bobo mo attractive the whole Quran repeatedly warn believers against behavior that brings ruin upon themselves in the Quran the wabonye koko kwanya ya ba 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I am one with them doing a very few. It's not a catcher dive and the oil of traffic. Mammy Petamichand, Yarra Yanin San, a jument, who are changing ya, you do goo. Be are you quite yesterday, yes. It's boho there, by what gin there, Raya will be no hatchery. But what's all your point on your back on a hina? It's in the busy hand.
0: Okay, Ebusia and Sarila and Amotin in Kano. Reverend Maxwell Budie, Aso Ababetilasi, Ono, a founder of the Cross Converted Chapel International, and no, our Tema Community Force, and so, and an Auntie May Bright Coffee, Ono, so a ADR practitioner, and Osaya stylist, Abetinasi, ye mo machi, mo makwaba. Auntie May, and Reverend Maxwell. Mr. Oyemamachi.
4: Yeah, boss.
6: Thank God for life.
0: But you're so beyond me.
4: I do.
0: Okay. Yeah. Okay.

0: Okay, fortunately, in Yamia Dono, me on I say, Yamushipo,
1: the gutter 104.5.
0: But yeah, I think a year or two ago, because my collar suit top. So being in Rollins Park next year, on the GTP 4, there was shops with a man now more hosting. Now, soon said they had taunty, now me taunt, man, see, you know, she said shop. Shops meet me because the shops pay your 10 at twice and be a fine ball as she will show me.
2: That's it.
0: Meeting a honey say, see. Now, car quiet between the shops and the Rollins Park wall. No? Your pilot won't don't go me table short short. Now, your nanty so
1: this is plan B 104.5.
0: I said, I'm going to say, I'm say, next by next year, it's only toss idea. Me see, if she will be funny, does we know she? No, we are funny, they know she. No, we are funny, they
3: know she.
0: It's a yeah, so by and Rami, who Nigerian lady be your ticker and her video, yeah, or seen in neighborhood every weekend. Obiye to Trinigata, Obiya proper and name every week. It's only tea, you know, and now you can for say or OTZ or more drowning. But she was telling a story. So I'm in Ghana. Me feel me neighborhood near. I how you drive, baby? I'm meeting no.
1: 104.5.
0: Nice, our ferry. Miss Monk, I'm going to room. I'm saying, she's be on top of because if you're better, be sister, how better say Auntie Mary, manena. Until no, Miss Shana, you be that one. Until yeah, yes, her attitude, no. I mean, so say we and she done your spiritual side. You need pursue my
3: way of self-destructive. Yeah.
0: Very, very big one. Come on, come on. I'm franchise, I'm crying.
3: We are big self-destruction, but
4: dance will be more.
0: I'm penning for selfish because my auntie to come to six SOS down.
1: This so is plan B. 104.5.
0: And me, I say, so sorry, God. Oh, who flat though? And at last, okay, I just, hey, Mary, it's a phobia, but talk.

0: 12 in drum when you know. Baby,
1: ah, I see na one more be permit na ye call ya, so I have a permit. I'm pass our permit. Na one can send two or share if you say ni patina where be ye. That chain for how ma. Self destructive, but one narrating in the time we put me because so one kwana who do who a what. I had to say, I will my best six. Who said my cousin, me one confirm.
2: One was a one confirm. Now,
0: the internet, you want the people that didn't know they're self destructive. Only say your own. It affects generations.
1: Oh, yes, I know it's selfish.
0: Yes, it affects all your men for. I'm selfish, all your men for. It doesn't help. I'm going to do that. I'm going to use.
3: Ah, you want to be woman in your work or not? I don't know the level or intensity of the rain in the individual areas. Mm. But one of the things that Andra Maya Abuamika Kran said, it should start here by 11 to 12 p.m. like 2 days ago.
0: Yeah.
3: And you know, like, it wasn't so intense like morning from 7 to 7 o'clock mm-hmm. and above. So one of the things I did is I made them panosun and I said, hey, and me card up on one I will be enjoying the sleepy then. The flood is carrying my things. I went, you know, me need a hopper and my sorry. And I'm having monitor me car bonti timer and sionu a yiri. A do tie level, a
4: honor, and 4.5
3: sense you know. A come move cano to the gate. Miss I can sama, who, how there?
1: Yes, oh, who you read?
3: Oh, yes, a lot. I don't know if I send you,
2: you know, yeah, you know.
3: Yes.
0: Somebody died in the car.
3: Yeah.
0: You saw that.
1: So you see that. Yes. Because no, the we are down for. Spintex. Actually, I know. Say, what we see your ma. Okoyi. Yes, you are catching so tight. And that bridge.
3: Okay.
1: And so near you. Check across. Oh, Obi, any horses? Say, Okoyi, your ma no wa je kujo. All banu. Ni car ni be car bridge na say. Until we turn around, so near.
4: This is Plan B.
5: 104.5.
1: All banu. Obi, we say golf.
3: Mercy.
1: Yeah.
3: Before I ever tackle your topic, the little experience, the advice, and my mom from the
1: set.
3: Monitor
0: the room.
3: So, me who say gates nan crano, Unsionu, a amini, your friends, I am in the cano, and I'm Mr. Pierre, a comovica far away from the house. And I made sure I got a dry place, even though the rain was heavy, very heavy. But I realized that, sir, I mean, that particular place, Lugia. And I made parking car and walk I mean, nanti back to the house. And it was, I mean, above my waist level. So if I had left the car in the rain, then I can say, but so those who have the car, please monitor the level of the flood and move the car far away
1: people
3: from your jurisdiction.
1: See water and they think that oh, and we catch up. They say we need swimming and can't catch apple. Apple neni a boko. A swift wa CSC in BBA.
4: 104.5.
1: We say no, my auntie, the cylinder na ya fail you. It was floating on the cylinder. Tin you know.
3: No,
4: very.
1: It ensued yet. Meant na how James and I was carrying fridges. It was so be warehouse.
3: Yeah.
1: Now you see carrying the groceries.
3: Yeah.
2: As we also fridge. Car, crane, the car.
1: Na car.
3: Yes. Heavy cars.
1: Cylinder 6 feet.
0: I'm gonna walk out.
1: Not your bike.
3: Na sisi ya me na mi tia assembly mi tia assembly wo I don't know if it is vision one. Okay, sorry. All right. Presenter no kase. We who say nsio afa obi ne nyoma akọ into a bigger gutter. And a man for no or mu take advantage. Me who ye pa. But the commentary on it na na mpese I should throw it so that we also I mean, we bring our ideas how such things should be controlled. But when we say a man for adding baby icono, there's no help. Definitely, all the products are gone. They are going to be wasted.
1: Yeah.
3: And these people too, are picking. So is it wrong or right? I don't know, but I feel these things are going to be
4: 104.5.
3: Forever gone, like are going to waste.
0: Okay, look at that. The presenter was making and said, I'm on fire.
3: I said, Bonnie.

0: thought of it, but a conscience and a poverty mentality.
1: Good.
0: Exactly. So a woho.
1: Good.
0: And there will be Susha that making statement said the owner of that warehouse won't you work a sky. Whatever it is, you know, conscience say obi aboka na wo de wakofa ba na college ba ko ebi san de omu de key an ko so sai o si akoton
2: a moment ti si ano
3: this is point B
1: 1.4 so it should have gone
0: no
1: with.
0: They Help. Think that ahun chire so won obi wo pa se bi ofo se but a short term and the best satisfy o
1: yeah
0: but nyoma bi wo ho no so e won sun sun so me de me ka se se e ko bi wo ho mu ni nyame wa pam
1: right
0: so ahun enti nyoma ni bi wo ha we o de ye na
1: Mommy, but the owner is not going after these things. Perhaps insurance. So, mommy, perhaps insurance.
4: Okay.
1: Wow.
4: Okay. Yeah. To talk about it. So, yeah, establish it. And also, waste are you too good so another self-destructive behavior so ewo my gun and then they flooding abba yeah per se so no brother also the energy say yeah the boy yeah relationships are who draw yeah and I feel so yeah young confirm a honey the topic no ebo a de a rania share destructive behaviors and types no koso ewo ya worry me and platinum a young confer me the Reverend Maxwell and Besha say and see Reverend Maxwell befa friendship no
1: friendship
4: mm-hmm.
1: Okay beautiful the Bible says that in the first John chapter 2 verse 16 the Bible says and I quote for all that is in the world the lust of the flesh the lust of the eyes and the pride of life is not of the Father,
3: this is plan B.
1: But of the world.
3: 4.5.
1: One of the self-destructive mechanism our relationship sometimes pride.
4: Mm-hmm.
1: Pride.
4: Mm.
1: Some people are very, very, very proud.
4: Mm-hmm.
1: Maybe because of their background.
4: Mm-hmm.
1: Maybe I move free. No.
4: Yeah,
1: maybe
4: I
1: bear my answer or ban free. No. That's kaka crow. Ni fear internal. Meanwhile, so no, I be more young couple on the brown. On also no background, he said, I need to say, oh dear. And maybe to divinely, this supposed to be your husband, but because of sad pride, no, which is, let's say, the lust of the flesh or pride of life, those things can easily tell you, say, this is not your spec.
4: Mm-hmm.
1: Yeah, this is not your spec.
4: Hmm.
1: Because we are looking at what you, the lady, or you, the guy, you are looking at what the lady possesses financially. You understand? So instead of us to go down our knees and seek this the face of God, sometimes we just capitalize on the looks of the lady or the man and disconnect or turn our back on this wonderful relationship. So I believe that if we can turn our face to God and ask him about the one who is coming into your life is from him or not, God will be able to give you signs. If he's not giving you signs, God may pass through your father, your spiritual father, or even your spiritual mother to help you identify this wonderful person. So we should be aware of pride. We reject wonderful people that are coming in our ways to propose to us. We should not only look at what they financially possess to turn them down. This could lead to multiple relationship that may end up in disappointment because your refusal to seek the face of God about these people that are coming in your way. And One of the things I also want to talk about, the relationship, you said, one of the self-destructive mechanism, to me say relationship, you said, people also tend to fake their way into it by possessing or pretending to be what they are not. I sell phones. I sell iPhones. And sometimes you see this guy bargaining on a particular price of phone just to give to a lady. But when you look at the phone he himself is using, it's sad. It saddens your heart. It saddens your heart. And they go all out. This is not to come and sabotage my business. I'm just some of the character traits now. You see that it's not even demonic, but it's a peer pressure kind of something in the society nowadays. You have to fake it
4: to make it.
1: And at the end of the day, the reality will face you. The lady will leave you. She will surely leave you because you cannot continue to fake your life and make it real. So my advice to the young guys out there, I mean, it cuts across, is that don't pressure yourself to please a lady, which is but for a moment. This one or these things will definitely disappoint you tomorrow. So to continue, I will strictly dwell on this topic. Don't go and buy yourself saving your salary to buy an iPhone for your girlfriend and be using Android, thinking that you are going to hide your relationship before your friends and make it real. It's so fake. So these things, if we don't stop it, it can lead us into paths that are not godly. It can veer you off into becoming someone. You can become a fraudster.
4: Who you are not.
1: Yes, just because you want to live your life to please others. Enti media disradie etu menyonko fo minu anomo amuye bema omo ejuma ye din untumi ko sia concrete anopa 6 now upon 4 now discanum cc only to go and buy iPhone for your girl. And sometimes to maybe to come to 12 higher and ajobia mefa 8 and 9 every night I'm there. And you see these guys, I mean, standing by this prostitute. You see nice guy open, I mean, one night something. And when you look at some of these guys during the day, they are laborers. They are hard earned money. There's something that must be done about this. Just because of 20, 30 minutes sexual desire, you see that the 12 hours now most spend your field, the swa concrete, iron rod, now the sicano, 300 cities. Just within 20 minutes.
5: Plan B!
1: So, who TME? I said, you are struggling with such things. By the grace of God, we are also here to also lend our support as well. You can call the radio station and we will pray with you and perhaps God will use us to fix back your life. This is the little contribution with me, Ama.
6: You can't even please your bow.
5: oba o ne ba ko tena se o to ntoma da ka ma no o be sa print ma foforo
4: be
5: sa women are made what is here adam abet town garden mi hu oda oba oba be mi possible hu o owa he se o wa ha o no ba ko tena one area na munya 1 week on bi bi e to tomatoes e to jeni on mo bi e dini o be ba no ni mi he that's how women are they be are want to see something ti so ko bi e chire dia wa boka she waka sa wa bra bo hu na bo
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5: 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I'm dying free. I want Tamaha through the prayer. I'm a bomb. I'm a bomb. I'm a bomb. I'm a bedroom. I'm free. I'm a branch. I'm a sign. I'm a to AC. I'm a boom. No, again.
4: I'm a chili.
5: I'm a pamela. So I'm a bed. I'm a cotton. I'm a papa. Yeah. This the design. No, I'm a damn. I'm a cassa. I'm a bonnie. But I don't know. You're a boss. You'll be kind of
4: five.
5: As I'm talking to you, I take an effort.
4: Wow.
5: Because the boss will find out, say, I call no chica, not doing your juma. What did Bobby Jessica cut off phone amount or bar with this amount of money? Now, what's uncle Paul is in the boss with us into so tuna is in the book of Bohem. Or Jacka and Obenda Bob, no, because of banners or yard, Master Abbey. Now, one year, Jumana, a branch and you'll be a juma cut off half into a bank from Yansaway. Obey, no, no, no, no, no, no, no, no, no, no, no, no,
7: no,
4: oh,
5: into Uyo Ba and Oya Bema. Nase, only Oba Binam and the Bema Binam. Not the demand is becoming too much. Madam, Massa, oh, top pressure man who are only pressure do. Oh, top pressure man who are only a BP machine. I never check, would better go pressure.
4: Oh,
5: Babu. Oh, oh, Naya, as a part of a mass worker, I cannot bless me, no, no. Mother or Taradan. What a show.

0: pio pese me neda no so be wu o ba be wu me ka chero say ese Solomon ne mprache Solomon e ma 1000 yeso onum nyadai odum ye ajuma that was Solomon became rich
1: plan b
0: Solomon ne ma 1000 na kwa da untu de mu nie chire no be be wu de bi o ba no te o so no sa nam sa de o se daddy o ba no sori a ponu nko no he sebi yes
2: ayehu
0: o se sebi o ba no sori ponu nko no nti o ba no o be tane so de ya Was that the subject of a few of a film program? You missing the same journey. Now, so the old dear, who be what? Who be who? Now, Unia, no be who? Cecilia, no who? Now, Unini Bano. Who sees here or Yaba now, Breno? No, be who? And Timon Copa Bra and Foncomo be back. Now, Sebi, who be coming from Mawari? Me, you are. I am a dear beam. Say, who are for me and a dear beam? No, me, you that. So we will be wally. Then the bunny fima, who was a fodia, who be man corner, or corner, you don't see. Oh, and T. M. Cocoon, I won't branch him. She and Yansa, who your banner soon won't say, Obiti, Nanny Pano, I branched down on the champion, or no we, or no coke, or no monsa, or say Obejai, or do Obejai, Obeja, Obeja, I don't know too. Utian Quaiti Bonnet, Oko, Oko, Mamma, Tikolo, the same baby. Their own papa, you know, they are watching it. 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
0: 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I don't know who knows her.
2: Oh, yes.
0: Oja, Colana, or the Intia Doom, or Cobra Fofro. So you have to look at all this as a whole run, Branchin.
2: Prophet, a big crowd to own Kundumu, what's called Swap Colana Crown Channel.
0: You see me, Babia, or see Ofi said, or was so limited Miraba Waleno. Now, Miraba Walo say, O my bomb will be my 10,000 Ghana Sealand B. So far for ye, Juma. 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
2: As a relax,
3: imagine. You're a Miss Achery, you know. It's a young couple and system growth. Marcus, yeah, now we'll be set types, you know. But I'm making a suspicion in marriage. Unfounded.

0: suspicion destroys trust. And the whole Quran, Al-Hujurat, Quran chapter 49, verse 12 says, avoid much suspicion. Indeed, some suspicions is sin. Susubonde, Unyabe, Dam Janabio, no so ya, Yanoha, or does Yankasa, because Mia Hunda, Unyobi Naman, Mia Masham, pressure. Or Bakum and saying, oh, yeah, she, Ebiana was in Pine and Amnupo, with him of fire and war. Then we have high speech. Cassa, Macana, no, she. Cassa, Ayacasa Bona, Metaka, or had a Obiwa, or try someone. And ya did a do to go up. And I'm sure baby got him been at the Makotum. Because Chala, someday, ya, or shark, papa, papa. Your uncle for what's in them. So, hateful words, wound hearts.
1: This is speaking
0: to people, kind of one chapter 2, verse 84. That is Surah Al-Baqarah. Was Yanka Kasapa, Yanka Kasa, what's Yama Kasana, Bakanoya, Yemfama, other somebody to come share your kind. Or see, Yimpa or ye jidin ya, onam nansa, anansano, nanano Kasa, Yimpanya, so the order yeshi or so. Then this honesty. Lies and broken promises also undermine confidence and respect. And to type back on the can so be a unto no quorum, or the water call same, or more comfortable so quiet. Then I will talk about pride, which also prevents forgiveness and reconciliation. Say, Nimpana, hand ten now, mamma, so no da. Oh, yeah, then there, say, if mana, obey your bonfire charm. No, no, no, no, no, no, no, no, no, no, no, no, no, no, no, no, no, no, no, no, no, no, no, no, no, no, no, no, no, no, no, no, no, no, no, no, no, no, no, no, no, no, no, no, no, no, no, no, no, no, no, no, no, no, no, no, no, no, no, no, no, no, no, no, no, no, no, no, no, no, no, no, no, no, no, no, no, no, no, uncontrolled anger
1: 104.5.
0: My can want some more happen. The commission can the agada bunjunun wa akhira hunadu. The other often there a buffoon, no nashes out to that, but them a we use or the immigration or the broad or the same. So they are here what a buffoon jinjin wa our bottom of the or say. And Titru, Mekai, and then I'm senior a year conference, if you or year Tama Committee 5, or your media mission. And so I laugh now. Hey, regional is a members in now committee 5. Now, one of the things, sir, yeah, we're talking about some pirate. Nyaminya, in fit, a grand pet. Another year before you're more, you were
1: before. This is Plan B 104.5.
0: Oh, come, other some matching at the other. And yeah, the agent I got to HIV now, yeah, bowl and a dog over bay. Back when you're banana, same boyfriend.
2: Corona,
0: COVID. And so a buffoon pa poor quad as so they are actually backbiting them there, gossip on the yay, on the bachelor acid. They destroy both friendship and communities. And you come, now it's educated. Then you put a marker kind of ah, Jimmy Macosia, Cosha Dorian war, Prime B, now is Billa, Buffoonas
1: 104.5.
0: Marcel Marosum, it's a cacram at the bottom.
2: Okay, answer me. Young Shannon say, and they walk out Pier and Awaria beam, and I say, Penachi, Bana, you go febim, not ni pound any woman partner, no, or what, sir, destructive behavior, ya, hano, emotionally, a day, and I'll be to me, aye, a dear master partner.
3: Me hair easily changed. The castle of your behavior, maybe like.
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3: Be a social media and so I've been taking a bigger chunk of that. So be a wobia. My friend said, Obe Vampire Man. Number one. Now, number two, you would a binum a team, yes, sir. Say, oh, yeah, the papa only in them. Now, oh, yeah, the papa. You don't. Who encouraging you to do certain
1: things? Plan
3: B. Someone who said, may catch you be said, not yet can't call at it, answer, and may catch you be said. Who didn't come and depending on trust? Sometimes they know it's their weakness. And to know my only kind trust you in certain ways, say, to be a whore or yet, no coming concern, make sure Hannah Papa, so I can't tell you, and why I said, oh, boy, I'm concerned. And to know, person jai one in and destructive behavior, but you don't judge them. Oh, life living with people.

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0: You're grateful people. And you show gratefulness. I like to say, worry. 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So Oba bi wawa. Woman is sick, often say any right as a wife. 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Let the person know, appreciate. Eti, a bit of honor more. That's how me business officer, oh no care for that. Only ni panic tena, ni ma bi wawa ope soyen. Yeah, na, you feel say, especially a man.
1: 104.5.
0: I'm the father of the house. And I ain't in we really yet, dear name, my wife. Me bump when, and right. Soon to from an mammy Louvis Muyf, now old Sian, the Intimian, and I'm so, but see, I mean, you're shaming papa. Maybe Dana may walk or can't tell me, say, what's he, my papa Louvis? You have not come to say, tell me, Boma Basso. May Dana may who knows, you know, hey, you are working, and I'm saying, no, that's not what I'm expecting to hear. I said, you are, and I'm saying, no. And I say, oh, you've done well, hey, and I'm saying, hey, because it's like, oh, me, yenisa, so that because
2: this is Plan B, 104.5.
0: And yeah, for myself, but for who that thing? Now I quite be my dear, we callous, so yet to say, we dey gyan no me na me eat chop money, and then why am I neither? Obi wo ha, and that enye de no. Obetchos, I had an neck ake draw yi as a dos, and I'm a koya, but I dance so edens, what can I? It's when you compliment, when you are with somebody or what some kind of weakness. Also, if you want to lift them, it's not condemnation. You have a nice way. I obey you. Sometimes, and mama especially because of ego and all that. And sometimes, I didn't know them say thank you. I'm sure now my mom, I can't thank you. Oh, thank you, Mr. Okay.
3: Okay, we are no money panel.
0: So, we are one can thank you.
3: Now we declare, can thank you.
0: Maybe dear mama, we are in so one can. We can thank you. I remind you, say one can.
3: Right.
0: We can tell, say can.
3: Okay.
0: No,
3: we are one. Right.
0: I'm sure. Thank you.
3: Thank you, my right. Very indirectly.
0: Indirectly, no. Sure. Yeah, into because Papa won't mean Kola or fear.
1: 104.5.
0: Won't mean Yanet to say Oba. Well, into no me phone says, Madame for new. Now, Cynthia, in fact, we have those kind of person keeps saying, I'm out in the trash. Because a man so been the training, Mr. Fesson, it's a Bibiania. I want to. Then I was with an elderly friend. Me say police obi the car, police ni yem obi the car boy a car. Emma ye car tied two at once, V8, tied three. Nothing, me put full police in us.
2: This is Plan B.
1: This is 104.5.
0: Yet him come to Chasun ye chakan. Oh, into this kind of, you know, what come across you said there is a way here to tell. So you also bring the next person after you and I said the next friend will be up. Then people will think that when you it's because a sound crow for no more yeshi I don't be can say yeshi no can be beyond you because they have endured enough. They have gone through a lot. They have told you me best san jai me best nti don be can just say me no one nti bi o and now me no ni agro bi o na na me ware bi o they really mean it na me
1: 104.5.
0: Cry wolf. I had a roof wolf in the bar. Obi, I'm a savior because I say, I'm brave. That's it.
4: I'm sorry, last is I'm not
0: here. And you know, we have to learn to teach people. But Obi, what about an unteachable spirit?
3: We are in the day.
0: Bible can say, you're no more money, my right, you know. Mon fa mo nyame sompa entity mku but se kunu ne se chinche na chi yefa ne se destructive attitude ya wie na be o pe ma enti e bia ya ma ne ya ko
2: 0.5
0: ko ene nim

0: wakɔ ebi etuntun wasra waye kɔkɔ because no say kuni oba kɔkɔ kasa enti maye we num nyina na se still say ya na wo be ya na te say ye usuban enti then you find the because won't me so bi si bint me so nku me ho so ma because other people need to enti dia maye ni say me try to help you. But if I can't, I have to let go of you and move on because also love yourself. Kakra, you need self
1: love.
0: Yeah, then there are poor people, they're always there, so leave her to put the perfume on me, let me also smell good. It is sometimes, you know, either if I call member and a mediocrity, so powerful said, and never mind who said, oh, me the semi men dressing, and I'm the Christian, you mean makeup, and I'm the hairstyle. We there is this prophet, and I may find a student and general profile can as I say, and I mean who in the first, not the haircut
1: 104.5.
0: So that kind of intimate binum of what, and don't think as a see at sacrum for Christ a suit because well, who say. Or the life be bad, we be hunichi. Ain't in me a pastor. No, I say suit me, me a bishop, what have me say, or what now, or the ababi travel. Ain't in before say, let's be ourselves, let's be real, let's be true to ourselves. Now, the little we can do, no, or say, me di eye, and now, why Apollos, Edia, and Yammy, the Obama didn't if you go soon, so you didn't have a man if you free and Yammy, even Wuba.
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0: We talk to them, cancel them. But if they say, sell, Bishop, when my and Kuala Bonnie Semna, a young and Yammy, the master, Yay and Obey.
3: Yes,
4: okay, so we count.
3: Yes, okay. I wanted to add some to what Mommy also said. I don't know if
0: let's
3: it is.
0: Cut first.
3: Different. Mr. Mesaka said concerning self-destruction, but self-sabotage. You sabotage yourself. When you read the Bible by Proverbs chapter 6, verse 16, the Bible says that there are six things that the Lord hates. Seven are abomination unto him. A proud look, a lying tongue, hand that shed innocent blood. 18, you see, a heart that devise wicked plans, feet that are swift in running to evil, a false witness who speak lies, and one who sows discord among brethren. And then it continues to say, he said, my son, keep yourself away from these things. Now, self-sabotage is doing things that create problem or interrupt your goal or progress in the future. The dangerous aspect of it is that the individual don't even know what they are doing will eventually damage them. That is where the topic of last week comes in. Sometimes we need fatherly figures to do certain corrections. You may not know that what you are doing will break you down one day. So we should not ignore the fatherly figure when we are also discussing self-destructive mechanisms. Because there is someone who is literally jealous and envious of your relationship. You are two in number, and you are older than the younger one. And a younger one, akonya be mu abia, nyamia dom omo shisha omawali eni nyoma. This elderly one, because of jealousy, she can set you up just because she wants to do something to make sure that her friend become unmarried. So some of these things, when we do it or when we do them, definitely it has its consequences. You be facing what that. I know a story.
0: I can't make it to
4: Okay, Prophet Aita County.
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0: Amongst friends and relationships, like someone, one of us can about pretending.

0: there are two people like Omunama who be feel say you are doing cob and crew. We love each other. You pay your once, especially friends. But Uber head not me come once and bunny wabonting. But also na me found say minya, hey, where their own. And self destructive aspect of it in this say. Mimi can once and bunny now, once who show love
1: 104.5
0: around, do you know? They see who I am. Well, the real you, me. Because minimum beer, I just say, me never pet. And now the kind of odor me so say, what you me feel, say, what you tell me. Now, who can once and tell me? Maybe I'll hear nice and me too. But what the count would be a tremia? Let me try an empty. He said, Papa, can't worry. I said, now, if you are afraid, you can't say, ah. Now, the kind of relationship you need to say, I can't want them, so it should be believed because I'm the only person. Unim Rabea also, Unim.
1: This is Pond B!
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0: You meet a minka, one cassa for me. It's them who be doing or torture people behind you, and you don't even know. Sesana, Nipani, Eya, or Wachi.
3: Yeah.
0: And it be bit told, yeah, or okay, can you any one sem? And now, only obi a shes, I said, Bacono, the night good one, a shell to be so. Bompire na buame, I need help for somebody
3: for my friend.
0: This now, what about me, Hanum? Who says, some of the candy fire?
1: Plan BFM.
0: Then you are in shock. Say, what's a ma? When you're my enny ye and cosu ye or a bra, but moi, Obon paying in a son, she's the one. Obi wa brochure o si o de ni o shipping your ma bro na wa pe wo phone o ti se when you phone number sister ne say
3: yeah
0: omo call program be together e no share bro ni bi and bro ni so mema o mbe ya another one ti mema wa ba all of a sudden no ti bro ni nka send na ni nyina o twin numbers no e raba ni twin numbers no then she communicate with the people e bi wo ho a che say call me I want
1: 104.5
0: Me ne wo te no na ade ana wo ye wo machi ni iti ye wo nipa bi wo hono mo a eye ne te se ade a oye no odi ono nko a but o say nkrofo nti de ye dangerous wo mu ni se dia wo kan love you chere no na ono ye treat bi bi wasa how do you even know say the person you think you are in relationship with no the person is not in relationship with you into somebody that you think that you love so much no? They don't love you and a lazy papa can be about obi a onye adwuma na oti ho na ye to phones
1: up this is plan B 104.5
0: so wo relationship and now we do the person and say wo ye adwuma na obi show enti no eya o te say ye na fa onye adwuma bia wo pa adwuma cry and more because sasem sia and na hu sanka wo wa o sika 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
4: wo se fa se e bu fo sika
5: vex money
0: maybe we'll cry
1: 104.5
0: the argument or baby I'm trying to as if you make up I'm saying you should have yes now we need the man as I say you're talking about
4: that's right
0: for say see I'm a cop but say be your man the cop now be binti oh me twice way to cry you and now be a cop to know obi kwa ejuma ya kwa share na obutu ni seat so wa collapse ya na bi na afi ewiye ni kwachina then na obedi capre crane ni because wo nya adwuma
5: nya adwuma
0: receiving it until lazy na na nya obi na obo na
5: wow wow we no can say self destructive behavior
1: this is plan B
2: 104.5
0: say what ti ho ni afro say ye bi esi wo crew ni pa ni ni ho we dan ko
3: Wonderful. Like the last one, maybe say me fancy soon say, or see a false witness who speak lies and one who sow discord among brethren. They said they make up any for me, so I can. You see, you should not overly trust your friend, your girlfriend. I'm talking about girlfriend having another girlfriend. I want nyankupuwa yewa domo. I want nyabema biya osru nyankupuwa. okura Kristo mu a okwa sorry ewia anopa anajo na bema no so kura fre girl na na ne nyonku ba no so wo ho the way I'm communicating no e le fe and she's overly jealous but you didn't know you need to be very careful this your so called bestie ah otumi di phone kura se ho so boyfriend test to our which who washroom and all that and say oh reply no or bob plans which you see and you or bob plans so you have to be extra careful in conclusion okay James chapter 4 verse 6 the Bible says that but he give more grace wherefore he said God resist the proud but give more grace to the humble okay. Time, the Bible says time and chance happens to all of us. Nyankupon odinimre ene dine juma. Don't be envious of something that this God has gifted you. Wait patiently for your turn. And maybe u ten krabi dua like u time nuswa. Yours will be more beautiful than hers. And this goes to the young ladies who are pretentious, who sabotages their friends' relationship and end up sleeping with their whatever, just to make sure they separate them and destroy their relationship. Nyame Ishel.
4: If somebody goes beyond destroying somebody, I obey him. What I say, it's out of a physical thing. I will assume you. I obey you.
3: And some too don't know that they possess evil spirit.
4: Because you see, there are some things you can rate it in a normal character. When it go beyond nipa character, I obey them. So what I want to add it to it and say, especially in plant you're anti-American. Oh yeah, you maintain it. Oh, the show bar. Oba na abra no hwasa ma hwano. But I was always South America. Who you sure self about non in Chimpana and on in Chimpana? Because I had an issue with my baby or a banker or your mama. Guy, you're so for your own guy. It got to a time when issue came. The guy told him, that you have not even officially proposed to you. I'm like, getting me, I'm an insane. I say, and the ladies,
0: one proposing on any of
4: me.
5: So
4: it got the lady broken. It took me to amend things and let the lady feel say on your bar back. No can make catch it up. So take your advantage.
0: You have proposed.
4: Why we are there now? Because officially now you have not proposed officially.
5: Some are okay. Video this. Say who say me boyfriend or posty or call social media who are scrolling. Who say who pre wedding photos any videos? Or call here Bema here Bema or Nene Tia or more champion.
0: Oh yeah.
5: Now Bema ni beka say. Then
4: I just have new money. You have to be careful. I'm talking to the youth. Don't fall in love. Stand in love.
5: Jina
4: donim entom. Now tumo abe Jimmy. Oh Jimmy, so I'm going to tell you.
5: Sebi,
4: yes. Jimmy, so oh yeah, babu now Jamia. I don't know. Sebi entom. Jina mu. Now tumo.
0: Way of
4: because one year Utumu Abedo, because Obu Hanama, I'm quite a baby. Oh, feeding my men Obana, and as I said, what 30,000, 40,000, Piscaco to be.
6: This is planned
4: Piscaco to be no Bano Yas, I say. And now, Bemano say, yes, I say.
0: It's an experience,
3: prophet. Andrew, Madame for Bia Fremi, or see Lady Bia or Nedi Odini near Chano, so I was steadying the soul or Bewalen. Or see. Emra and Sionu Tono na and Sionu Yigit now a sending lady no picture. Say she be a new man say call. And our lady is oh sorry. That was the only according to him, that was the only thing. And exactly 9 minutes time, and our lady now sending a message, said, please send me data. I'm short of data.
4: Ah! Obi is who are from here.
3: Double tray.
6: Or
3: your sofu. Or see, lady Nakaji said 9 minutes after.
4: Where are you, Empire?
3: Where are
4: you? On Fan Pabono Nyan. On kind of mess.
5: Yeah, sure, the
4: science. On one kind of mess. Get ready. On Fan Pabono Nyan.
5: But I'm not to make microphone, mommy. Deli afe ni o ma na oyen asi bi de sika pa bia pe no ya wes ni de sika asi ba ku program ba pe no wo ho ye wo ha e bi o kra bia me wona ye ti sika pe o
4: dwen
5: men
0: until he started praying about her o si da ko o da wa e bi se mpain de kra de o da e bi se o ma pon asori mi do mu ye 21 days or something o da bench bi so ana I say nyame yi ni kra ko beach Ojina ponano na rabe ifi ponim ni tinwi tintintin to wusu ne huse ya na wa ofi eponim ba so I say what
4: ya mi adom
0: o ba enwume o ho rabe ba no say na wo ye ba me wata ba na wan ka say wa we hu dia ne wan ka say dia be ye ohun bia ti she was sent into his life.
4: This is Plan B
2: 4.5
0: o si o ye na wa ka say na me ye Sammy Sumi Hunshi, but Michelle ni yen sentia. I lash in yen and I a pedressing between me. But Ron said, there is something about it I could not point. But I wasn't comfortable.
4: I was in Tintin India.
3: Mommy, last 4 years, there is a. Mommy, there's a food joint.
5: Prophet, I
3: prof.
0: My yeah, why is it that the girl said, they be also mommy thing. Me, yeah, and I'm saying, or didn't buy or for American. That my car,
4: 104.5.
0: I'm or call you a subordinate girl now. Then, now girl in any crap. I'm so bad. I'm like, we do my way, and for we knew. Oh, mama, she's also a mystery. I'm see you. Yeah, well, moi, girl, Nicole, you see, no, we need time to work in America. I cannot do the thing. Jaiobi, be an abra. And also, so Wakwe M's only son. Says, it's a only a girl be or yeah, and I'm saying, Fawi, wait. Dear way, Sunday, you didn't tell him. Also, yes, sure. I'm swinging number 4, Missy Fawi. Sisia, oh, Missy, me, or Yari, a rabbit, not in whom I'm just so.
4: This is Plan B
2: 104.5.
0: I said, me, who I'm going to say, we could not pay a standing teacher now.
4: That's right.
3: There is a food joint in Tema here. Eya mpacho mpamacho. Eya yeko toja ni anase yehu se party should pray because it was a particular PBA. So because of contact with the lady, before I get there, the food is already made or it's already made ready. And one day Mikoji joined very late. And also wa onukra wa pon me anka nya mi anka wa kofie. And all beside me said direction be na me call and I make catch him say me call says sometime na me nti 12. And to hear Kono and I lady in the catch him say the way I'm sitting here, the way I carry myself no open myself. And I knew directly where the conversation is going. Already I've been seeing the signs.
4: 104.5.
3: So she one day opened up to me that, oh, if I look single, I didn't disclose my marriage. And I really love the food. Every time, before I get there, the food is ready. So she told me that she realized I'm single, blah, blah, blah. And then, yeah, fancy soup. Right. So I smile. I,

0: smiled. 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And I'm breaking me hunsu kakra from it. It was the person that saw me come and serve me.
1: Mm-hmm.
0: So Akache me say, well, hunsu asem na Akache me, you know, I don't want to contact her again, blah, blah, blah. But she will want to open up to me on something because she knows I'm a pastor, mm-hmm. by the way. And she sa enumre no misu me koho. And obisa me say, on nim se mi me hunu. Lady ni si nim, or si on nim se mi me hunu. But on yamwa, me mwano. And I'm starting to say, look, for some reason, the lady just started to open up to me how they comes to carry her
2: 104.
0: Three times a week into the sea. She was just opening up to me. This thing, I said it years ago.
3: the
0: place is still going on. It's booming. So, you see, and

0: see, one thing I realized, he said, they are sent to the places to monitor, especially pastors. And say, yeah, I'm born by my soul for four.
1: Ask prophet Ike for me. Are these pastors and reverends the true men of God? To me, they aren't, and they should know that they are deceiving the Almighty God. Woma, chrese, womoma, omohu kwain, ema chrese, destruction, be say, ebeha womo. Yawada, oh, Jakafui, you had a question, Asha Yawada. It's the Asha Frigium.
2: The woman at the well said, who may mothers? And men knew my wire, not their own initiative, and you couldn't. Miss Sensi said, the Bible says that it's not everything that is written in the Bible. It's not the Holy Spirit to me, mom. I said, Jesus saw. Hey, give it on, say, a bar with me. I
3: want to be a
2: very beautiful woman.
4: I said it.
2: And you're romantic. She knows how to seduce men. There is a way, I just said, who said, he came to fall in every trap. Jesus, he was tempted with everything. That's what the Bible says. He was tempted as a man. He was not God at that time. Until the woman did something and Jesus said, let me go into her sexual life. The kind of person I'm here, no. And then who bear man?
0: People don't know.
2: She knew the word. Everybody can be tempted. Who responds to the temptation in the
1: problem
2: who stands in the power of
1: God. Okay, Eunice.
3: This is Plan B.
1: Okay, I'm enjoying the convo.
3: Because you might not know where it will come from. It can come from anywhere. Now on your software, on our side, if you are about damn me into the damn mechanical.
1: Akuafo a mudua jene we die eya sempo ana midi free east west seed eho ebremu yo eya ujene na wini ni dada na aye frede se prima ai prima aye tumi jina ensu ano ewa abribia mu no sese die ye wono 250 and 500 grams Enunti emane nye wajenje ukra. 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

0: 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Then I talk here by self-destructive behavior. And no, Marcus, I mean the far more media radio for in Ghana. So radio as a whole, Nigerian person make. I said I be a media, but be a me work. I mean, you come and first I manage me media. Obi a odeba msuno biya. If I mean person di ko biso. But say how much radio for no program of program for program we cost ni mina ano. 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
2: mati
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1: wife. Okay,
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1: 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Abusia Machio.
3: Hello.
1: Hello, Machio.
3: Hello. What's your name?
1: Patron Mitsunka. Udini baby akase free.
3: Hello.
1: Hello.
3: Good morning.
1: Good morning, oh. Patron Udini baby akase free.
3: Hello.
1: Oh, unsiyan. Abusia Machio.
3: Yeah, video.
1: Eja kafi.
4: 105.
1: Patcha to say.
3: We have to move.
1: Okay, patcha my.
3: Yeah, my big phone nyina. Na next wo, but Prophet Ike. The person be bisha se se bisha bisha bi. Se un nyame frè wo. Eje den na wo frè se nyame frè. I mean, a message, but who said Nippet wa almost say Nyame, ah, wa frown on a Jumana and a Samu, enough Samu. Bid him who sent Cofolding, I mean, a DA Dero, the best at the proof, much as a Yamna Sumana, Casana, yes, Sumano, Yantiasia. Obi who Babu Mukaka was in Yamiafen, or evangelist. Or your pastor, or you say, oh, just me, hey, a host. Oh, my way, I did the agro. Now, I'm telling you, in so way, cried, I am grooving with you. Yes, yes, you have a song for. This I said, you have a song near something. And your crystal soup, or say, Munshiame, Munshiame, make your name drama once. Also, about the moon, shaming, shaming, saying, I'm sure Christo Swan, a shiano. A better food be with your so far. I said, what you check Caracat, a yay, Christo soup. I don't know about Koda, now only 9 years, nothing else. Hey, Jesus Christ. I'm red vessel. Nay, you're busy. What do you mean, Edgar?
1: Yeah, that's it. I got a free, so do you. About 0551. 0551656656. Ebusi Amachi.
4: Hello.
1: Hello.
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1: Hello. Good morning. Pastor Odini, baby, I can't
4: hello.
1: Hello.
4: Hello. Good morning.
1: Good morning, Oeja. Oh, I'm sorry. Ebusi Amachi.
6: Ah, mi Josu, mami. Namba kodi.
1: Pacho bako na uswe.
6: Na mi adam.
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5: 104.
6: Me ko du. 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I want again, Baba Kachem him say, ah, so much you can. 104.5. And see, a year advisor, maybe my wife will say, no matter how sexy you are, enjoyment, I'm obey ye, a woman was dear moon, never, never, never tell your friend.
1: Okay, yeah, that's it, yeah. 0551656656.
4: Hello.
1: Hello.
4: Good morning.
1: Good morning. Oh, Pastor Odini, baby, I can say free.
4: Hello.
1: Hello.
4: Good morning.
1: Good morning.
4: Hello.
1: Hello. 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Ofra budi.
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1: Eni baby, I can say free. 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So watching you live from akoko mmon. Also keep it up. Hi to my daughter, expensive Cecilia Best. And until now, once you had a little message about Salso.
5: This is
1: also, I like watching this man because he speaks wisdom and whatever he says is true. God bless you, Daddy. Okay, and also adding a message. Abba. Sanso, Anna. Mavis Bejina Honwa, Jack of free message from pastors, not from God. They just use now so 0555656666. Unso,
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1: They would dear Abba. Okay, okay, what's that into us? Abba, but please, if you see a fake pastor, your inner spirit should let you know. Okay, 0551656565 and 0551656656. Abusi Amachin.
7: Hello.
1: Hello, Amachin.
7: Yeah, Abba.
1: Pacho, do you baby Aka Sefri?
7: To my
1: Okay, Auntie Maria, that's a so-and-so, Udo, dear.
8: Abba, okay. 0551-656565 and 0551-656656.

0: last caller, Naya for free, Jumediano, and Fa in C.
1: It's not the
0: Sani to the network, you know. And 0551656565 and 0551656656 also Edward dear managing self-destructive behavior and home common and in a year. Edward then dream hanum sing to us in this award in Chibia also bit me afraid now also would dear about okay a burner be honest.

0: ma mba aka busa santin no ore ya hwe ni ya twen ho fini ya mpa bo so ye din
1: this is plan b gara ye tsada ya kiki
0: 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I will never change the condition of a country unless the people of the country change themselves. Do we need to pity our day? I feel you see, Media Mohammed Hussein Aqua, may a head teacher Tia Media Business School Tema and admissions in progress.
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3: Dear, meet me at Kakakran, it's a self destructive. Topic now and discussing, you know, is very important. I believe said tomorrow going, you know, more revelations will be coming. I bet me a boa tier four.
2: Okay.
3: But to Omunioma year, where Pastor Maxwell Bujie, Committee 11, Cross Competitor Chapel International. Mesasu ye, Mirani Boutique or Committee 11.
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0: me futu yo kakra ne se ba fine se oyo oni se oyo ono ane enti ni odwe atai jabe to fie na be
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0: enti no self destructive there. It's not good for anyone because I affect me fatum Ephraim and me bright coffee me call apostolic C5 and then you may make you a boss of the day
2: but the answer that I want answer that I saw the meeting
3: okay
0: the alternative dispute resolution officer and me a stylist me fashion design.
3: Nintina baby, I'm with her first. Oh, no wonder. Look very young.
0: Presenter.
4: Ask me, baby.

me friend, young coupon share Facebook of Sia for Muni na Yada Master Papa, Pabot drivers, young good drivers, Uber drivers, taxi drivers, structure drivers, long mama call long journey, and I think so. Kada riders, a better moon now must say, some with J. Bre. I don't know if you know at all plan B 104.5 FM. I said, I'm being called my ability of bar. My Christian among our Tama community 9, Mrs. Bruce, our Tama community 8, Esther Rose, and so Johnny B and command copy phones. And I say, a jackafu, said Joe, woman 9, Johnny B and call inform a castle about Jesse phone in a yaro yaro. I say, Lewin Lewin, if you're in the future bar, send me on my one. Palmon Junction 4, Adjoa Miracle, and I think so. No, that's a man control market phone in us. Danny B, Enko, Enfa, Emma Woman in Abusia, and it's a gem. Eddie, you made the hoch yammy. Your friend, Akosia, Jim Foy, Macramo.

Ghana is Mama, Yamaha, Emma Kappa, Edward, Plan B, or Honey and I, Etripo, Num, 104.5 FM, Ebraso. Send some quite him and your friend Tiffany and for Puenia to your corner scorners, baby, and one no. And yes, and Jova, why were Bob Bonina? No, I am not saying for so I trust you, some credits and you, Monsieur. What do you mean, sir? A person for your matrons every year. Young can come on some and far and my woe. And 78 or so put Nenan Semino, a Muram, and Nija Semgum, a Rahul Semsu, a womb, and in Tibomadiada, Tamituku, Nafayan to him, Quayanim, Ewa, and Semno, Emupa Papa. Now, every year, Yafas Renibi, Emfa, Emma, for me, centers, I want to jump in here, a tetra, Quabamo, a day, Emma, Yang, Ewa, and Crumble, Brimantem Hanafi, Fifrimante, Brimantem, Manto, Akay, Nemono, when I doubt more took us here at the Pitimopa. 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

0: Since we have been from a day, Yami, Bachelor Information Center, a honor, no so, one able to, and yet, this is our Piermont Demo, which is still raging. And Yama, and Yam, you do on a modian, and yet, teacher Mante, a ho, a chassis on my mama, Millicent, Information Center, Afe Ubepium, our Bosma say, our Piermont Demo, so I license Information Center, able to more. I do cry out your do a Erico Information Center now with Bimu Suboinswa. I do much at the Heba Information Center when I doubt Roma every when I Japania pa at Tetra Gazinimo at the Emma and Papa. Nagazin, a drug or medal of Ransans and so on, since so a Tamacom to 2 and 3 giants in a swap. And ya yede ja Ewa Tamacom to 2 hey ya. Now, Ewa Bevon de Davidian Zuno a www. PlanBFMOnline.com. And you am old do home elbow room or hard one. A honors as your online radio, I'll call man, Zemi. O baby, I tell you, crazy, papa, emanate to me, I call square. Eman, you're met to me, I call him. And where children, and some old Eddie Bain, a creature be a potter, Sam Qua. O baby, I can kind, papa, Emma, Viviano, at me, aqua ye pa. Now, oh, social media, no so. I want to be on Facebook, no, a plan B 104.5 FM. Now, the Pimo on Monday, a sly. With your penny, say, Captain number one sly, no, no. At your copium, oh, Honoma, and the other here with your penny, a home affair. And after I don't buy Miss Bijiramo Hanoma, you're my queen anymore, pa, you're here of a tree. You're too, Jackass, and come here off a visit you own. Oh, baby, you will now, Facebook, no, so a plan B 104.5, a Kaya Honey Uncle. Instagram, so a plan B 104.5, and so better, I say anymore. Na uwebium ewa Twitter friend X nusu anidi yetu waferium enzi ya wano play ni mu ayo ready pa ya plan B 104.5 na YouTube nusu ndia bebia ubia fa enzi akwa enwa kwa kwa ya pragia enzi ubia metina 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
1: Agri, ukutu mo, and let's not make it look like all politicians, I mean, people are not thinking about the country, they are just thinking about themselves, they put them in position, they are not proactive. I can bet you, if we did this,
2: this is plan B.
1: I didn't believe, and I know, the time that I have to speak to the president early in the morning, I wake him up, and he's been up and asking questions almost throughout, and he went around to say. So yeah, we are really very sorry for the loss of life. We are sorry that this thing has really devastated Accra, but believe me, the only way this rain today could have been avoided in the green people's home was by being to drown the whole of Accra as a drain, because you can see it from the area.
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1: Yes, our human activities, building on waterways, what have you, we've been taxing the district assemblies. 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
4: Yo!
0: And yeah, ye muntaka mubara koswa for her or my ganamu and sons interior minister and ye and also just or no and I do na ye. And punkoso jay mampening excellency John Dramani Mahama money to me down how much yeah was also up when I'm papa. 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Or just say or the chop papa echo etima wana wana hero won kone ebusia for yina omeya japadianswa etumi ahirina no ebusia emfa enchewom papa apa
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0: 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your net weather, no bay, and they say, Yeah, the mouth, come on, come on. You better trust us, dear mother, and tea. You're right, James, who be here, so bet your radio stations, your hood draw. Now just send ye one so what to me, and ya, just I dis, ya dear be, now be bea. And so at me, I call ye no one send, there's your better one tea. 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
1: 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And I'm so my animals, you know, and I say a real more cloud on a move, baby, you do pie. And I'm so Emma is so a baby, she did was a sinner so many. So young boy kind of meant to bring more a brand new a band so. And a young boy is really soon said you she pen, you know, as in a can you send cotton young control and yard your dinner, you never say as if you unpack. Or young boy, baby, baby, and Nelson Yadia, or baby, and sooner Eddie was as any of me in Adia. Then so there are two judges, as I said, yeah, where crowd in the movie, and I'm so many super topa. Ewo my cockroach gun and more, Celtic Rugana, Sihanum. 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And a whom and from us out also, and soon a council, a boardroom, our from Mantem, which voter region, and Grammo Bremantema, and of a Piemantana, and Vivremantemo. 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

0: 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And then put him on Nipa myself, I hear one copper. A moon, so a moon, and the light in it to me shock or senses abraining and do my light. And my light in it to me shock one pa, and I'm so. And my ensuing and so may never go be more cry, greater cry, regional minister. Yura, Emma, me, Linda Okru, Abu Madiadi to Jacka, a friend, Metropolitan, and the municipal district chief executive Nina. MMDC is one more idea, so one more idea rescue operations a goon from him, and as a goon more to your going crop for bring everyone them. One of them soon up by pray one more, may do a moment and no one who need your 1 year in anno. Won't you be going with me now in free more? Watch, I say, and now we are Ghana Great Company Limited, Naya Great Kunafe Electricity Company of Ghana, and I'm so Emma Okubim watching what enough in Malama. A primary substation now in and wanted to me Dundumini Kura, I said, Yabaya. Bam wants to be to me akoso. What there are two judge lessons. We have a flood early warning system for Accra, fuels, a fuels Accra. One of the tests in Sunday, you hear him say, Twa nebeto. And in see a brand new brand 10 minutes beyond one of the room, a career said the room bayer, said the bayer, what didn't send me to me at 12 Ghana for, Emma Ghana for, who say, and pa and sooner and they never, and I say, China never, Emma Ghana for in Anno. To me, I doubt one home as well.
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2: 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Na, just then, ye, as soon as ye are not so binti, be once then ye. Was the sassa, sir, and ye two sia hoodo, add a yang, yet radun say, and ye, where ye be out yet to minty, a fishing mine. Walk out of fix it, wahono, menoka say. 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Se be our cock or gentity, and no ah. When you want to be crying, there yet, no, I ran, I just said, why they call you Trini, and yet, no, as a son, your ma could jump, Nanya, or Jeff Fancy, and yet, Naja said, your bonnet, Simon, and yeah, no, so I didn't know, Naja said, would to your ma. Well, just a her, and then no side, and who be here, Sir Gana, this is my many nam. Your back, your wife, free, who was any about boy, that you know, Debia and Kofa at Torrentamo, and so end me, Emma. 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
2: couple of the highest rain we had ever last year, so it was a lot of rain. Generally in CO any electricity ensure that enko sa, in fact enko in CO electricity enko. And here not you two for say. But who will be not flood as that to say is here, Wadaroma, but more do not put the main switch off. We'll gather the roof here, put everything off. Don't attempt to serve your cock or say, see, be and I are going to say something. So, can I say electricity, you know, put all your main switches off. That's the first safety issue. And secondly, we know the cable be non baby, say electricity, say a telecom, say a thing, Wadaroma, do not go close to it, because you may not know what is electricity and electricity everything at that particular time. You wouldn't know. And see, don't go near it, stay away. But yeah, so bit me, I know about my fair ECG, yeah, come here, which man, so you can come and take care of it. And your offer from your again, only electricity company of Ghana worker. This is do not attempt to enter into any of your transformer, your lines, your cables, be talk back on your day or not day. We mean some of your system is here. We mean you're at a particular point and now you're bad day. So do not enter. Any company are illegal already.
0: Okay.
2: It's illegal. So they will pay. They enter ECG. They are called switching things to so for your day. If you don't attempt to switch anything, don't attempt to enter any ECG network as a safety precaution, and especially during flood.
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We every Madame Fubako, your friend Oliver, or say happy birthday, Kesiapa, and confirm on your Kesium Pijam Fradum Quadumu. 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And then birthday, and it's young she Rachel. Happy, happy birthday, Kesiapa. And confirm Rachel. I'll be internship. Ewa Hanum sing. I mean, sure, no, you're Kesi. Yep, I was some year dog, pa. And it's yes, so brah.

2007 oh Nigeria yekoye and MPP abain free abain so e free akunya so NDC for by moment me am farma MPP asan be bi mo asan ko fa ba 2023 e ben wo ha ye ti committee a mo be transfer agudie no so e di 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nti dia any panel to about me, president, a president, doctor, you minister say, as soon as you are now bent, minister will be saying, and then also, yet is our committee, a rejected Paralympic committee free. But Olympic committee will be a coca. Let the minister, the banner say, you prepare athlete, walk over time, no winning medals, both Olympic games, common all of games, and the Commonwealth games, or buy and or share, and you know who say, para athlete bay, and I call retire for, Sadiana, let them or the Brian. Na criteria ben o mede koba ada groups no Olympic committee no mo maka na sana omo so di ba me afa mo sa committee no para ye rejected in this country ye ye rejected man kana me bo asana nante ya ne kama na tene ne say ye rejected omo reject ye but abaye beto no Monday coming week no omo ye di ye nyira ye vote omo ye di ye vote because dia na me vote na be 50 plus 1 na ma odia kwa president na odia kwa yi u minister you know, you see that who never. You can't tell me, say, just only friendly matches that they prepare team. No, I'm not any bonus. I'm not traveling allowance. Ah, I don't know me any beer, yes, sir. And you can say, you never go back to the street. You never go back to Ghana. You never go back to the street. You never go back to Ghana. They be a mekama, South Africa. We are still in darkness, and you do so. We are still in darkness in our mind because you live there's no mudi anymore. Because of COVID, by name in Penufa, then there, Tomufa Brochure, because Honor, I live here, when you put on your bowl again, your Bonsulia, so COVID, and you go free. Brochure, Mumukoya, Cassio, and I can't come in your Ganijay. By any test, I'll be doing the Makugu, and also an air cost more. So, Monsu Gujim, our brown woman Timinko. At the para day, they be a mekama same way. Patrick, I'll be meaning who send me do them. I am an ETSM did them because of the uncle who said, Be German Naswa, a Bianca, the awesome Yadibua para for them, so until Mammy caught if you are with me, but in Nipa does a new, a yard, dear Mammy, no one missing Uncle Pombe, the bay, will be bissau. And it be bissau to the stand to say, when I be mamma.

104.5 FM. So any 84 Yama Ubia. Good afternoon. Any Tuesday, ne? A final day of June 2026. 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Facebook no so oko Facebook no search for plan B 104.5 me pacho oko comment section ho na odeodi ato ho na yakan edi amount so far tournament World Cup no mpempenso akodu no adia utim se ene oko 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Afi Morocco and so Edu run off 16. Ena Brazil and so Edu run off 16. So far, we ene kakra utimse abituga yere emao. 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And a match is a 8 to Gano, and also a Nyabete, an ordain. So far, you know, one African country will move to a year round 16 of the tournament. Now, any Ivory Coast, one more any Norway, Ebebo, na, and no, a year 5 p.m. And for France, and so any a year Sweden, and so Ebeboni, na Mexico, and so any a year Ukedo, and no, a year Ochina, 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
1: What up, Nasi? Run of 32 games, Echo so Emma Giants B almost wet crap at your feet. A year tournament in him now. Mekosa, a year matches in him, but send an outcome message B from Coach Carlos Curis. CC or the message Biaba. A year. We share a year in Suhira and raise a sea or memoir and I'm so Emma Ghana Fubi Binano, a Shiro Muniama, any Impocrano, and I'm so a Shiro Mukrano. Coach Carlos Cruz, and so at the best of solidarity from the cutting Nudiaba, a catcher Ghana Fugina, I say, with DC, you know, or Peso expressing deep solidarity with the victims of the floods in Accra. The coach Carlos Cruz just said, "Yet it were two Ghana mine, and then we see it. I should brand it to you. You didn't go for them, so we move a show monk one. But she said, 'Oma, oh yeah, we shall for any Ghana for you now. Yako now was sympathizing with Abusiano. Was it to the families who have lost loved ones, to those who have been displaced from their homes, and everyone affected? We are with you. The images and reports from home are heartbreaking. And even though we are here preparing for a World Cup match against Colombia, our thoughts have not left Ghana. In moments like this, we are reminded that football is secondary. Football is one family. When Accra suffers, we all suffer. We will carry the people of Accra in our hearts when you walk out at Kansas City Stadium on July 3. Your resilience is our inspiration. We will give everything to make you proud and to bring some hope in this difficult time. Stay strong, Accra. Stay strong, Ghana. We stand with
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1: That's a Black Stars coach, Carlos Cruz, and the technical team. No, which him send radio to a man Ghana. I anti asem de insu insu toya. Is the fan kofunti. And any ensema coach no. And so Eddie Abba.
0: Abrehopa.
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0: Aman for a drop a day. Cars ne a day.
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0: o se
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0: okay
1: so
0: ne se na oka ndia
1: because I did, I knew Benu. Definitely,
0: Oh, I'm going to be so busy.
1: Oh,
0: I'm going to be so busy.

0: Mount Milo,
1: a dos pa.
0: Oh, a dos, putting say straight from Shopu. Who say a boo honoma, a gum gum ye goo, sir. Container, I a bubu, so 1-1 city near Deno. Oh, Chapo, I would him say, I could hear Mount Fonson somewhere. Utim so be a book,
2: baby, and mini show. That's not my Ghana. Be I a possible
0: auntie, Utim say, and Radio, and easy. Oh, social media, the occult,
2: you say. You see, Miss Muff, I'm not be in the shop.
0: No, no, so be in the shop. Challenge easy.
2: And the near coach, Nick, they say, Womo, and any team Nina, Womo, Emma, we shall need Ghana Funina, Yako, you see, yeah, shedding.
0: Because you're fine. An order, and a crossing sooner, a San Diego Mukakra,
2: sir.
0: He said, yeah, could you let him cry out to him, say no cry, dear?
2: What's the Jimmy at for say, Miss India, because what?
0: Yeah,
2: in the coming days, and I do more racing team. Your bumpy said, and yep, Cassibi, and then so and go far, we need him and bring him mine.
0: Maybe so, Nante from Kaswa to Kaneshi. Say, say, come, call, come. Ah, no, Okay.
2: Yes, on Endra, around 32 games are a course so a World Cup in him na Endra team say Japan for Emma Brazil for from Yipa. Oh say me catch say how much no. Brazil for win ya.
0: Omasubeshi.
2: Na Endra so masuyeshi pa, but just say any thing, any experience. Omo di hunu na Japan for no. And them omo
3: 104.5.
2: E come him. Because we say okay, Brazil for from the Indian said the last time Omoji World Cup was 2002. Basically, no, and Fama Musa Germany 2006 Omudu quarterfinals and France for Yomu Fim, South Africa 2010 also quarterfinals is and the Netherlands for Yomu Fim, 2014 Omu Hostie Nomo try some bedding on me to me Aji and semifinals and Germany for go when you must show me 7-1 I was our match in na 2018 so and it's quarter finals at 20
3: this is plan finals
2: for Brazil for one more try say on me to me hiding I come in Aji World Cup no.
0: Yeah
2: into one more send a pressure a warm so players no any standard or master city a World Cup anymore na a few in my imagine say a quen bias no at least on my new baby cry. I was so to me a group pass quarter finals no ma kwa kwa kwa an. It was my margins a few dear quen bias no person made in uncommon in 200. Womu concede here or first
3: half.
2: Of course, game no, you can possession any starting na nina for Brazil for Womu dominate game no, and control BBR. But Usher Japan for some cards Japan, bono. Womu edia moding imbrica, and a bobo pa. In the first half, no one making sure say. One more after Brazil, air dominity, air pressure, see almost no. Now, one more day, one more so a very rely on counter attack.
0: Yeah.
2: And then, almost strategy on me in the first half. No. Now, after some time, bear 30 to 35 minutes, our Brazil for a dominity, and a goody maybe no way I frustrated. No, only one chance
3: 4.5.
2: A launches our attack and this transition, no. And we speed up. Sanu, any idea the boss are short, no, and go to at them. It tells you, yes, and yet Japan for which is your makai. It is a weird team. Now, one more ethics advantage, as only as team is a no more advantage, you know. Now, only strong, only sa quality, no. Now, over there, also better respond, yeah. Omid, come the affair. So, into her Brazil for yes, one more quality, or more, and after omu a go down. Omo no mo omo considering
3: this is plan B.
2: Omo hiding and relaxing omo sanso a try a mount more pressure on Japan because a team bia enka a hona no obe try so bad obe si san ni system no like where you see different approach but omo maintaining sa momentum na omo try so made omo be mounting more pressure attack obe attack Japan for na eka se die ebo omo e ma omo di nkunim e ma omo nya sa advantage no eye coach Carlo Ancelotti experienced coach o kwe changes o AF second half o yi
3: 104.5
2: Hendrick ate bu peli bai
0: bai or be name
2: ka Fabinho e bai baby place Casemiro on say experienced player or another experienced player on our midfield and was also Eddie Gabriel Martinelli e be mu to hwe changes a Andra o ye na make second half no e ye adwuma yi man pa o ready game no second half no e ye sa changes no e ma ni ye adwuma yi di man no because o hwe obi tell Martinelli a o be mu no na ko fo break as ah na ya show na se o person o tu ka Martinelli na
0: de ba oni mde obaye
2: oni mde obaye se tu fe Martinelli su ba na adwuma e ka so me na no try this box ni na link up play with Kunya any yes Martinelli be Kunya film link up play with Hendrick any Ryan no sako Bonimot play yi o tu mu se Martinelli ba no na Debiano, he finds himself in the box.
0: Yeah.
2: O make sure so be all box in him. Na passes na ban with me then. Eight like sa eight chances na ban. Nti make I say Brazil for wo mu shape mu keep here. After going down, I almost na no mu and say some bibia e keep wo mu approach na no e bo mu e na sa changes any tactical brilliance on the part of coach Carlo Ancelotti no and a ball man draw to me in ya sa win no over a year Japan for before say yes omu deserve it so mbe come him e wo endra game him but Japan so no make us omu so mbe when him say e wo endra game no but omu be disappointed because bola any ejumo ma ya enka ubeka say omu e deserve more than that we share omo records against sa big teams so perhaps big boys no e wo international tournament say World Cup imu a omo very good record pa cause Japan fu ya any Germany fu fi mu e wo last
0: tournament
2: group stage ni
0: Qatar
2: omo share omo na Germany fu fi mu and then their last 9 games against European teams no nyina omo win ni nyina obi antumi ensure omo ye ntino no omo good record against our big boys now we move above money or work up no no he said and Quebec was but say na me can Brazil for say ne and ko for asi eye the criticize o ma bash o mo on performance at World Cup him from 2006 e by him fanya mo mo no o ma me say afibia no they try to make amends but I feel we no ma be say kwen bias no we ma dey we be come him tea me ba ba so e wo e yes sir qualification na omo enya on sa second game e bae Germany any Paraguay no Germany for the end unse wo mu so
3: 4.5
2: wo mu every yi pa Germany for try say ombe ye rebuild da ombe ti say enfa na we be ka say wo mu rebuild no achedudo because ohwe from 2014 na wo mu ji ye omo sa golden generation no Toni Kroos no Philip Lam no sa Benedict Hovedis no Thomas Muller ne Kedira no ni Ozil mu no 2018 na komo hwe ni so meeting omo be defend omo title no but sa case bi na eda teams a omo ji World Cup no ebi kan omo o se ohwe from 98 oba na teams a ji World Cup ni nyina no omo ba omo ji wi pe the next one no it has some qualifier, some qualifier.
0: First round,
2: round. You move him into here. France, for 98 Tomoji, 202, 2002, mobile. No, first one, and no mufimu. Oh, here, Brazil, Fonsua, almost one farm, 2006, after 2002, Tomoji, oh, here, a year, 206 in Swa, Italy, for AJ, 2010, almost the first one, any yini film, 2010, Georgia, a year, spin, almost 2014, first round. And the film until 2018 France for G 2022 or heading
0: or
2: call finals no and I'm ISIC no sadness, but until then, on NASA,
0: trending
2: over Honum into Omu Germany, Omu 2014 or 2018. First round, Omu Fimu. Yomu Fimu first round. Okay, Obekaya's last game against South Korea, Omu Yomu Fimu. 2018, and also first round now, no wedding. Omu Fimu, Japan, and a Shomu.
3: And
2: a few weeks, 2026. And also, Omu Fimu Tem. Run of 32.
0: Yeah.
2: In 2 months, Germany in Sono, Womu Ebreyipa, Ewo, Sa Womu, rebuilding now, Pesomo Yen, because Sa Golden Generation, Omu G World Cup on the coin. Womu, they've never been the same team anymore. Omania, young players, talented players, and yen, but Enfam Womu, to Utie, Omu Kuchisino, any a year German football expert now. Omaka to say, how are Omu football ICC, you know, Womu air struggle. For a year talent, but maybe for a year talent, no more struggle.
3: Just a 4.5
2: or more old style of playing normal person, and a normal use, you know. As for my divinity,
0: everyone,
2: and normal person, more a year
0: tiki-taka.
2: Oh, and tiki-taka is your obedia. And a nipa and the other crown is in the crown also so airing air revise a crack. In the Adentina, moon call back to first, and send another. Frank Beckham Guanu, any omo legend name Chemuno, Ombo Bo. But because a year ticket taka bentino. Metier, I think it's a Swiss Tiger.
0: Come the almost say a Pep Guardiola
2: and a Besson. Swiss Tiger and this had it. Pep Guardiola and Besson Bobo because of by Germany, no, or Becucci by a Munich, no, or a Dane, or say, or the ticket taka ne by Emma, by Munich for
0: EPK.
2: Now, if you call Germany, so. Yebo Bayern Munich dia no ane German
0: team.
2: Bayern Munich ni kwa German football. Yeah. Oba ya oba tikil se sini na MS German dia ni dia one. Eye hawa anase kwa omo fast wa omo anase omo ntumi and rebuild the team no after 2014. And how much sin omo safa sa early exits. 2018, 2022 and then 2026.
0: You say almost one player in club say Omra. I'm a Fatima. No.
2: Well, Klopp is a very good coach. I'm a first one, but at least, obey to me, Abom. But on Ankasa Busan, I was saying, no Busan, I was coaching non combi. Interesting in the hobby. It is a bia convincing Bemukra. Meno, I don't think so. Obey to my BB, Abom. I was on Ankasa.
3: And BFM.
2: Etias here, and you two say, Bia do not persuade the Obabua, German Ashanti. But on Ankasa, Ubusana was still. Zeno, or Yana Jesu person coaches ya. And it's Ebia, almost also Conum Cocom, Messina, no bar. Menomifu say Ebia, Womo, and Asomo, I'm an impression, Tino Oba. But and Camum de Court on Nankasa from a year on one nay and Oba, Volution, and Oba no so. Matias and person you coach German and Satim Namifu say, and could beat me up one. But for now, the power say, coach you on the combi mudia, and you saw more pressure on tea. For now, no. They would have to try
3: 4.5.
2: Me sure say ABR the next 4 years are on best.
0: And omo bo aye negos my chise wanya de on step it down. Ono say there be.
2: Is o share team nankasa na team no. Obi enim say omo team na yes strong sir. Okay? Omo ni e bo if sa friendly match e wo match nim no. Ana me say German national team no. And I still na no and fire sir. Ko hwe say na.
0: Omo say 2-1.
2: Omo say 2-1 but na. Quality no, and I say, born na enye bo mu odin, mu odin say, World Cup you meet me, Apple baby. It will no be, omo kasa obi enim say afi we no, enya dia o meet me aden.
3: This is one B. 104.5.
2: But ohwe, endo a game nankasa against Paraguay na, omo kasa no, so mu blame me, enye Griezmann so, me jatum because ohwe chances omo nya ye, chances omo create ye, omo boning na tugu ye. So, na players and so just say, Oman no mu a course is our more exit because chance of Munia against Paraguay. If you grano, Paraguay for the can share first goal, not Paraguay for any, and so a relax it and as Omu defend it.
0: Yeah,
2: but oh, her chance of Germany for Critique any pressure on the Momona, any chance of Munia Pan or Sek at least come to me a winning game. But a quite mizuno make us say. Officiating any yambo. Officiating any yambo because match ni do baby after 90 minutes or more extra time. No.
0: Yeah.
2: A year, I think 100 and faith minute no and Jonathan Tah

0: in ya bobi, ya crossy bobi ya, o pin bon e twat him. 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Sa, pu, anase o, so called pu isan o kanika no, wan fan o wan kaki pa no, e ye, bo ni e crossy ye, Jonathan Tah, and rise the highest. And no pin ball. But keeper no so tries to bear him.
1: Say nipa no, nipa ni distract keeper no until one man.
0: When distract no.
1: When team man am fly.
0: When distract, one find one keeper no.
1: But say keeper no top form. Keeper no top form.
0: But Obi am find one guy. FM. So Obi am find and KB can hold carry kakra.
1: Say high TV so and KB KB because before say cross on ebeba no. Na defender no any keeper na pepreso no ono na pepreso na goalkeeper ni jan ho to ho o ti ase enti time a akwa no pega ball no quickly sorry enti open ball no na referee na hu say say enu nti na ama keeper no anya fast a match ball no o ti ase
0: but you see
1: once a pepra cross no there na che say there was a contact
0: but it was a near soft a
1: yes soft
0: na soft also okay van
1: Offer van so offer van or buy or be who they come.
0: One white German phone. No, it was soft.
1: And I've been on the Ghana.

0: ebinya lapses kakra. 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
1: Ghana kra nka bi anka de work.
0: Enka ju se 2010. Va honum.
1: Say you go.
0: Suarez e din saka bo ya. Say ki go. Ki ha enko bo penalty bia.
2: Enka ti go ki ko.
0: She 2010 di England and Germany di Frank Lampard di
1: ni shorty
0: oboya in
1: the line
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1: all right
0: everyone no me feel say Germany for omo they were not good enough.
1: Okay,
0: so far tournament team na match so abun na omo struggle so many games omo some come back be omo enko 1 minute on Morocco any Netherlands there no oku
1: and so Ivory Coast so much
0: Morocco for ho the omo ye no sisi no na omo ye hu say afie we no African team beat me the finals. Born Morocco beat me to finals a World Cup him. Already, I'm going to semi-finals with the last edition. Now, still now, if you say no, you see, I'm going to compete with Argentina. I'm going to be Portugal. I'm going to be Brazil. Oh, say Brazil is only number 1-1. But some people say Morocco for they are up there.
1: Okay.
0: With a year, I'm going to be here. Aji World Cup in France no me hu say Morocco for
1: say where dey eh Morocco ebetutu eh France
0: yes
1: Argentina Brazil
0: yes we have quality am wo
1: e dey
0: born mo born enye different from the eh hu from France ah you say mo show be eh Argentina am en consider go yey ene eh Portugal no
1: Ghana dey level no for mo
0: oh aka kakra. Yes we have level na Morocco for do na I don't think say bit ma compare ye dey hobe compare to Morocco there be ye new honum ye ko bo na Morocco for bo no oku so mo so imu sisi a on hwini assemble ba
1: and e ba you read them my mother for be frame me fi ayi and also Ghana molast stop any na mzu at the Colombia be share na no so Colombia team ni normal no but say game no ho ti I want a tactical approach. Ababa.
0: Yes. Iti mimumu de endo Morocco for ya. Because se one the lancer will do World Cup finals. Ini ni mumu. Ewo World Cup imu. We play some wo. We se ni ewo musi ni mumu boy. E concede go. Eni mumu esanzo. E boy ya until 90+2.
1: Ombetika.
0: Omo santi kewe ye. Extra time ni na ano. Ombeti show se.
1: Na oni mse enka omba kele game no kwa her last chance here.
0: Omo sansunya kan won. Oh, enti Morocco for ni enti ka so omo quality no any bonu ngo enti the same as Netherlands for ni France for na. Emu oni nyi obi awon. Enti me no anya mo won. Gender be fu ye se no musi penalty shootout. Omo eyi Netherlands for film no because ohwe om keeper Bonua. O e keeper bi a omo aye hu ye e wo the last World Cup kata se e ba no penalty shootout a. A very good OCV similar penalty a year kicks from Portugal,
1: yeah.
0: Any a year other opponent at 2022 World Cup, or a very good goalkeeper. General penalty shootout, I'm in the lands for boy. I will save or make his saves. No, menaya mama. They see when that game, no, meno, me who say Morocco for one my OBM who says Zeno, almost so a year a team, sir. The castle woman. Ebeji World Cup ni bi na o se come because the hope so far performances are yehu from sa former matches of boy nyina bibia chese Morocco so bit me o to do finals am ni obi anwa and that wo mu e yade against the land but they deserve to a yet go through Ivory Coast ni Norway for idi idi e no say Ivory Coast game pa na Ivory Coast some person wo mu win a yet game ya chances in the omenya bi I was say omo defense no e ye very good and as omo to me defending against e ye Norway ne say omo to me akoba bi pa enyi say omo e concede goals and as omo e ma Norway for no enya chances bi say and it's na make sense because we Norway for na omo forwards no
1: omo defense omo to me continue sa forwards

0: obeka won se mi
1: e no me problem cause so far they men who from on defenders me mumu there I'm not okay and I'm not convinced with defenders no after sa 3 games from abono I share understanding now and share that
2: 104.5
1: and fema yeah I because for and it's a me a mama boom who kakra we go here no win for now okay sa two strikers are one more tormented a year defenders he our moose goose our tournament really Haaland any unipay sell off only very good strikers
0: so Odegaard and so
1: Odegaard and so on now so a bit me idea abom
0: yeah
1: I'm accurate such chances no play behind sa two strikers see I criticize chances in the mom and he said who sa two strikers here or more dangerous and I'm very good now only have good defenders here and some defense here me look shaky mommy yeah and any problem I think sir coach emancify I believe sir after group stage any turn around on my last game now no
0: so many are 6 points
1: My first said, Bibia, now no more. I your homework ye. I'll be fishy. I ain't know we for no. Now, I don't mean person mom who said, no, we for no. Sa, a year respect in the breed because no, we for no. Gomo, woman, a kind of saying, Omo, World Cup of Makui. For so many years, you know, to been qualified. Because I've been at the World Cup 2006, 2010, 2014. Ebangina, no, we for no. For so many years, you know, moon to be called camp here. And he, one mono, make us say, I saw a debut, but Mako, but I check. And he, more moment intimidated. Oh, I was a players, nay, sir, a yet squad, many strikers, no one. Before said, I was almost some call all out. Say, no way air attack, yeah. I was said, Cote d'Ivoire for Zedding. And to me, the Christians and so attack him because look at who be defending against Haaland and a sell of her. One winning on the post, the medium first said they should also go all out now. Omon critic chances, Nibi. If Ivy goes on to me, oh, who did not wait for the second half now? Omon and concede the goal eight manager give me ya. Before said give me the aircon anymore. Omenya hope be now. Omon to me, a winning game now qualified. Their common, we are perceiving who more African teams ever. A year run of 16 go so far ya bo former to sign European country can qualify you say team for ocean name we are European country be
0: a teams are qualifying here Canada
1: Canada
0: Morocco
1: Morocco and a Paraguay European team ye nim
0: qualify
1: ye ye African one African team boom I hope we say could we have take his inspiration from side and then you may one more to me I share a year Norway for
0: okay me da say na yenko o maybe a full line no but mamincha aye revenge dra o monitor aye show no e wo mampon akuapem wo say aye brazil national team no omo the experience na ebo o mbeti uno mashia omo mohwe but aye team a onene kobo no anhwe ya with little bit aye mistake obey no what be punish o and a team to watch. I feel so. I say Ghana and Colombia match in a final before final. A bear dimpa. I say the obesiano or can be asono. Obey papa. I will a year woke up with more. I mean, child revenge a dra. Mampo a crap him unity assemblies of God. Honor in charge. Eighty Edwardsem. I don't know. Maybe a full answer. But then a Mr. Sylvester. A year Sabanqui. Or your former Accra House of Folk. Aye, team manager. Osan Ebojuma Edema Black Stars Bubukuno as a team manager. 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
3: good afternoon ko
0: menu appointment say ne frozen yeah
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3: ki ya ma mu sha de
0: okay
3: this is plan B why so I was a born airborne, no, and surprising. Yeah. But I mean, we was a born no, a lucky town.
0: Okay.
3: We were lucky. It's in Kutia.
0: Okay.
3: We were lucky. It's in a bois. Yeah, they are born by say, they are gunner for you. Yeah, they know. It's in a lucky one.
0: Okay.
3: It's in a weed.
0: Okay.
3: No more moon, I don't. If I ever get back, it's in the issue. Bye.
0: All right. Merci. Yacha Kaswafo. Hello, good afternoon.
2: Hello, ko.
0: Openi.
2: Kaso, good afternoon. You have a call.
0: Namiado, me hoye nan suwe.
2: Namiado.
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2: 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Andra, jeme ni ma se on. African Rev Benny diye.
0: Ofi, Morocco.
2: Ah, correct. Ada ye diye, no, why di diye?
0: Oh, yeah, come on, Sam.
2: Oh, that's me, me can't.
0: Ofi Canada. Ofi Canada.
2: Ofi Canada. By what up where you born? I didn't miss me only say. Yeah, the team, Anna, about work up with you. Argentina. The way I'm coming together. Ah, we now born, not the amount we now we are thought that there. Che France, thought that there. But I question, if you want question, I'm at the seven, I'm at the five, I'm at the way soon, in the moment in a question. We know more about crowd, we soon soon at all, so I better go. We do a better.
0: Yeah.
2: But my dinner, African team is
0: okay.
2: Yeah, yeah, yeah, yeah, yeah, yeah, yeah, yeah, yeah, yeah, yeah, yeah, yeah, yeah, yeah, yeah, yeah,
0: yeah,
2: yeah, yeah, yeah, yeah, yeah, yeah, yeah, yeah, yeah, yeah, yeah, yeah, yeah, yeah, yeah, yeah, yeah, yeah, yeah,
0: yeah,
2: yeah, yeah, yeah, yeah, yeah, yeah,
0: yeah,
2: yeah, yeah, yeah, yeah, yeah, yeah,
0: yeah,
2: yeah, yeah, yeah, yeah,
0: yeah, yeah, yeah, good afternoon.
4: After over, you should back to Kubiama camp.
0: You should back into where? Yeah, Joso.
4: Oh, yeah, on the Africa for no S, South Africa for power. So, do that.
0: I know, great.
4: I'm looking at President and Domingue. Over every day, Biano, you're my prayer back with me. 11,000.
0: Maybe you.
4: No, no, when you see Kai, you better see. You're brave, but you're just kind of ever leaking him.
5: Yeah.
0: Merasi pa. Hello, good afternoon.
5: Hello.
0: Bacho bibia boko.
5: Boko, namuse.
0: Nyami adom ye hoye pa. Bacho Francis o kasa
5: Francis.
0: Okay, Francis, you too.
5: Last week so blaster, me hu se omo bobo yi. But me check ba kwa me hu se. Eh ho no omo ko ga ti ho ni yi. 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Oh, the fact we want to move on. Fine, but oh, the move just space to watch you. I mean, a moment space about how much we share a book. Oh, boss, as a defender, I just move back kick in the ground. Oh, why a dangerous place? Oh, sometimes you know, I still like a whole boy. We born away the way a different semi, but still goes to see. And so, what I don't know, you know, I mean, ninjas are that is now move on. Okay. We are defender. When you're born, I'm so close born to your side. I'm more central layer. I'm going to move me back, man. Oh, but when you're born, una, as a defender, what the man, when I will be my way, a different something, a better will go. Like I tell a coach, you know, and training with you and your coach sport. And see your hotel, I don't know, Mr. Mopa, I want your hotel, my ina, a next match that way in the moon. Almost me, I did be papa from my back, made a most enough to my family and a parish.
0: Merci, pa. Last caller. Good afternoon, sir.
6: Good afternoon.
0: You're from Soka Safri? I'm
6: from Tewi, I'm a
0: Soka Safri. Tewi, I teach you in Tewi.
6: I'm from Ghana, there's a guy who coach you. I'm from Pai, there's a match in the building.
0: Okay.
6: So that was it.
0: Merci, pa.

0: Okay, comments. Young boy. 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
1: For them blasters.
0: Oh, the genie is you. Hey, I don't know what you're doing.
1: You see, media aim to put the blasters. No,
0: you. When you are dead,
1: hey. And so you're saying,
0: a man for.
1: A man for the HD. Oh, Ghana do blasters.
0: When Canada.
1: Yeah, bomb pie. As game near approaching, no, he be call game man kasa, but me who said, and then I'm ready be ewo Colombia for months or much training FIFA for
0: yeah,
1: available one now here. Him say Colombia for no money.
0: No money,
1: brother.
0: Say coach, no coach on pain. How many no?
1: Obanya brother. Yes, so coach Carlos Queiroz in the ranch and Tomo Boy Juma pa ewo training grounds. Inti match ne die a game me mumu die say. Yamia Dumpa, not Columbia Fufimo, Unia, World Cup,
0: a bed, a bed, a bed, a bed, a bed, a bed, a bed, a bed, a bed, a bed, a bed, a bed, a bed, a bed, a bed, a bed, a bed, a bed, a bed, a bed, a bed, a bed, a bed, a bed, a bed, a bed, a bed, a bed, a bed, a bed, a bed, a bed, a bed, a bed, a bed, a bed, a bed, a bed, a bed, a bed, a bed, a bed, a bed, a bed, a bed, a bed, a bed, a bed, a bed, a bed, a bed, a bed, a bed, a bed, a bed, a bed, a bed, 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bed, a bed, a bed, a bed, a bed, a bed, a bed, a bed, a bed, a bed

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Gymnastics Kitty featuring Olive the Boy and Kojoki. 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And that Tuesday. So it's the Tuesday edition. Now and then what? And your hot Tuesday. And also and your wet Tuesday. Not just say honey ho. See you better find a side, yeah. You mo be our quaba. You be our wow tier jumedi abia. Be you this song here. A friend Kofi Annan. Many DJ was in the num. Oh join here. Oh Facebook. Na eye Ernest Adahroma. Timae Shao ho. Oko Facebook. 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Jao messages wo ho. Be kind in an area mao. Yes, a kaya ho. Kopim sen on I bebo. Edi jumedi ening in our bro.

Stoneboy with Bawasaba, produced by Street Beat. Hey, more markets. Ah, and dry and so a hammer. A sermon yama. A radio. Mamma, menom, enemy papanom. Radio me mobia, kuse. One run so no. A sermon yama biano. 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Na send ye tia biano. 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Ya washri biano. Yesterday we traded upon Yankupon and Gaza said one show one name. And Ran Swanny, the Hadrino, the Hadrin, papa. We shame funny any videos. I would do a chugua. Monsieur Jay, the Nayatana City, your mammonum, any your papanum, our more markets. I would do your movie kafra. And I feel my driver for and dra. Also, moho echo came, taxi drivers, truck drivers. And I feel ride hailing apps, no. And I feel more amukita mo private cars near there. Ow. And dra, the enye is o. 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The answer idea. If I do not have a crab, so kind. Now, and right information be a better term and answer trap. Cars are hood wall. I copy a fitting shop. I just say, and so I call engine money idea. Oh my God. And ye easy, and ye easy. Tendra, what kind of piano? Yamaku said, and China me do remo inside Ghana around the world. Story series, a trend of Ghana, ha. And China me do remo.

Run Town with Mad Over You. But the four plan B drive, and I was so good. So I would say, and China, me do.

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We see Amrason. Send me the crew. Near share stories are a trend or Ghana ha. And I feel we are seeing our finding. It's the Tuesday edition of Inside Ghana Around the World.

0: sene amedi kan kan e no. And that story is dodo on also efa a flood situation and dry experience here in Ghana ha. Na wo hwa nsu ato nsu ato nsu ato a. And dry nsu ato e de e yedutwem edutwem. Na nsu na ha adwen tiewie yi. Beno e ko e Ghana National Fire Service fo akache. One more the breakdown be aba. Efa and Ra in Sue Toye. And yeah, who catch you out, sir? Unfortunately, yeah, yeah, we're gonna have say. Opinion, Mr. Alex Natty. Work at a public relations department for Ghana Fire Service for no home. And then someone would hear to Jatra and Ralph Flood in the SEC, yeah. Ah, fire service for one more two or more go mountain. So, ah, one more chassis, one more boy at this year. No woman here, Moano. Unfortunately, almost we are here, say, one more year, one more statistics, no. Nipa 12, Nipa 12. And as of Enra in Umre, by 10 p.m. no. One more to me, God, I say, Nipa 12. Now, unfortunately, one more fame, one more at the shade, one more. Adom, Nipa over 470. And I want to me a rescue, yeah. Nipa over 470. And I want to me a rescue, yeah. Within Accra and then Tema. Now, we nipa 12, yeah. Unfortunately, one more shrew, one more kwana. One more trial could PM our Tema New Town. A year, mommy back home, and then a husband. Unfortunately, one more shrew, one more kwana, our ho. Uko PM our Alajwa. And also, in Suono, a fine nipa back home, or ho. Uko PM at Chimota, a look bushy. A year, mommy back home. And after your kwala back home, almost so one more shrew, one more quan ever ho. Uko PMO ever or donna or donna hono. Unfortunately, nipa four. And I and I'm flat ye so. One more shrew, one more quan ever or donna. After your chimota hona, a chimota a buffu. And also nipa back home, a shrew and quan ho. To way every the Ghana National Fire Service for catch it as of in ring ray statistics are one more the bar on tino nipa 12 and I know my film actually will monka now according to opinion what trying nipa do do na na yela nipa do do na na yela into death toll no what to say apart 12 no one and my name one be brie was as of in rano. Na still nipa ni bia yera omuguso ehwehwe wo mo ti empire ni yebo ena mi no kase womugu eye rescue mission no eso omo boa se nipa na ayera no ambe boa amaye hu mi kira kwan ti and rough flood I see no Ghana National Fire Service e ho starts a wobe de papon tin no eno wan no rescuing over 470 people. And I feel unfortunately, no. Nipa 12. And I so far report natural mashiro munkwa. But oh, Ekwa Tabora. Still on a year flood and sensem. And draw one a year three story building. Aye, what Tabora. And also a collapse here. And I just say, and yeah, easy what Tabora ho. According to reports, no one more anachas say, Omo was our story building no more. Yame Adam, Emma Mufi story building no more. As a story building, no a collapse. It's a story building, a collapse, a Tabora Hono. Three story building. Yame Adam, which I say, a collapse, you know. Now will be our any sour story building, no emu. The Danyame Asi won home. Mammy found Kochado. I do a copy of our child. I have one fashion designer. I am Mr. Michael Brett Odum. opinion a chese wadene nsema betuja se flood no flood no e yade a ahade ye pa e san se wo hwe ne shop a e wo chado na flood no afa shop ninyina ama chese nyama e wo shop ho nyina no wontumi enyi ba akokra wontumi enyi ba akokra flood no afa shop no ene ne fie ho nyina. Now what tried ye yen ya crane say Unkwa fonta dear wahwa, chesa wapam, and kwa fo suits near dear wahwa wapam. Ningina and shuna say ningina and we acquire ka in a dana swa. Watchani tailoring machines and shuna say ningina branded souvenirs and kwa fo fabrics a woman dia basa one pam near dear ningina. Mr. Michael, I am founder for the cultured man, Native. Watch out, a car was born, and you are kitwa. I was child of her. And Radia Jai, you show me how I dream was child of her, papa. You really am in no cassay. A brand say, air trendy, you pa. It sounds like a washing a shop, Munya Mania, dear. I am a hosem. Now, still on flat, the whole sense, Samano. And there's a story about Kusue Babontin. And there's one warehouse. Actually, I say, in Suonu Ekofa, in Yama, a warehouse, Numu Nyinala. Actually, I say, Adi Shiebi Moso, Womu Nya Womu Hwa, and actually, I say, Womu Sasan Yamano. A branch here back home, and actually, I say, Womu Nya Nuhua, Womu Sasan Yamani Bi. A branch here didn't come up. Now, what's here in Komo, did he award you now? Watch out, I say we know. Yankopon na one pebble ne. And I just say flood no. 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
1: Ah, mami chete madwin. 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Uko yu juma, anama 500 CD. A month, 400 CD. A bit much of your problem. 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
2: eight
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0: busu yan easy o. 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Now I know so what's the sign you might be no. And I'll turn in cano. I try wa wo. To walk away, you ma oha. Sky woman the man on no answer. Now, Obina smile, say wo. And then I'm Ibisa, say wa wo wunti, Obina smile, say wo. I ask him wo. Fladdy, yeah, the assembly bar. We saw him flad and also. Namen fawo emboshi, yanko South Africa. Nanan sentemu South Africa for xenophobic attacks near the air coswi. Wamu ma deadline set 30th June a yen ne. Wa won free South Africa ho. Nanso wa kotina South Africa ho no. But modin se obeko wukrom. Tinda me no kasei. A demonstration chen bi a air cos wa South Africa ho no. And yasem ketwa. And I'm Suma Ghana's High Commissioner, our South Africa. Unionyam for Benjamin Kwashi, what in Sembia Betuja Irie. Opinion in Samoa, what dear Tuja Chese. Womugusua, Womoya, Humboa. Se Ghana for a damn was South Africa, no. Bayer 900 Ghanaians. Womoshe, ni mu. So Wombe, you woman in I free South Africa, ho. Ediomobe Babi PM, our Ghana, hasi. Na asanko fo aka se procedure no delays no wom kakra na opinion ntremu a wode aba twere se wono wakoye high commissioner yi won't mean fa wono ane pe emfa Ghana fo ni emfi South Africa ho embepiem e wo Ghana ha en hyehyeye wo ho a wose wom di so nti eye the Department of Home Affairs a e wo South Africa en no ni department a eboa ama other foreign nationals, sir. On person who free South Africa, no. woman in our to me free South Africa. As I say, you know, the Department of Home Affairs, no. Just a woman share a year Malawi for. Malawi for by 10,000. And a woman in our woman share so me free South Africa. And as I say, you know, a year Department of Home Affairs now was South Africa, no. Oma ye busy, ewa Malawi for no esho. Ntienche, week yamu. Oma ne Malawi for ni be wye wye. Nipa 10,000 from Malawi, amu wa South Africa. One person omu call back to omu kro Malawi. Ntine this week there, aye Department of Home Affairs, aye wa South Africa no. 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Na wo a won ka sa Ghana fo no ho no. A wo South Africa ho no. Wo strewada. 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Na South Africa fo no wo mo nyom protest. Omo yom protest wi a. En hye hye egu akwam. A Ghana fo a e wo South Africa. On person mo ba back to mo krom Ghana no. 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Se World Cup no fi a wo mo fi mo no. Go for try on person mo fi mo before 30th. Wo mo ko join a demonstration no. Nti and then as a demonstration e ko so. 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E be bo mu. Busi e di si inside Ghana, around the world, no. Now, by popular request, no, Abrantie bi se min sam bo voice ni bi yo mumano. 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
1: Ma min chate ma jwin. 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E wet mas of your problem. 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And now, Ebono has one son at Tono. 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And here, and then, I didn't know. Biscuit, no. 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Biscuit in tea. Miss Mimco school there. Or China, Miss Biscuit. Because the chairman good school morning, Macho Madrin.
0: Nah, I'll catch a biscuit, you know. Or a school professor, na. I'll catch a biscuit, I'm a school phone, you know. Which, yeah, oh, the young fancy here. Now, you try your home. You try your home, I jab off one crowd for your bar. The Akawa Jumidian Sunyano, yet the Batu Aswamo, Mefidian in the Ha, Yabasisia.

0: Rice, Dadaba, Gold Star, Red Star,
1: this is Plan
0: and Northern
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0: Star,
1: Omamba,
0: and your fresh. Nanusio de dead. And we nina Ubenya Biato Ghana made stores. And the stores are hudum. Unia Ninkutahu, our telephone number 020-679-8723. 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

0: Right, so there is a good news for y'all. Say, we are Numtuni. I mean, we are gospel artists. We are reggae dancehall artists. We are high life artists. We are hip life artists. We are Afrobeat artists. Nasa Opus, so promo to Unum. 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Say, be a single, EP, and I say album. Akwenya Kezia, Ababa Toho Eddie Amal. Friend number is here. Near Ninkomo 0551 656655. 0551 656655. Let's go.
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0: Opposite Taco Bell, full. Vertical Plaza, Numupe.
1: DJ Bombo, clap
0: my. Honor Mco Ventures, whoa. So for numbers, no.
2: So it's a bank.
0: 0246-528-380. 0246-528-380. And that's a 0248-637-923. 0248-637-923. Mco Ventures numbers, I don't know. Open car, hi. Open car, tour. And I say we have professional tourism services there. And 1 AM co-ventures. Listen, I'm saying in so air to tour. It is a person who has car be 82 kwaya. For Mco Ventures. And Kwang Kwang Chin Bianco high car. The chill be high car. No. What's the car? No, Musunan show to an airbo. The car no sonnet. The patcho. Tina DBI become for Mco Ventures. Let him out. Esterinos waha. And China over to Esterinos in car. But the lifestyle to the bits of my brain. Now, but then I say, Emma Ose Lookhouse. Ose Lookhouse. So we are corporate event. And I say we are wedding. And I say we'll be here at Dequa. We need Ose Lookhouse ending come on. About the event planning, event management, event coordination. Ningina so a idea was say lookouts eating who juma
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0: Patroni or say lookouts and chicken come on. So here logistics be I rent it for we event. What the logistics down here biano for say lookouts or be making available at the amount. But your friend numbers no 0245-671-053. 0245-671-053. We'll say lookouts numbers. This is Plan B. Once you be a who you'll be so I hope I say we'll see you. Now we're to be. Yeah, come on, come on, come on. Now we'll see you. Juma. The numbers now me did two. There are no fair numbers now. See lookouts. So, but Joe so now I buy. And I see a trap one. We air Sarah Catering Services. 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Obey Adrian, come on, come on, come on, come on. Now, if you set up a Obebabe, your event in a seno. Set up in the hood trap and walk on for a numbers no. So for a numbers no. 0592 755 650.
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0: 0592 755 650. Sarah Catering Services. I say exceptional taste, memorable moment. We should have cost studio B. Nine years to rain us at the train. Come on, but the lifestyle to the bits. No, what they bring. Esther Kwaba.
4: Yeah, coffee, coffee.
0: Bibi Aboko.
4: Bibi Aboko, coffee. One so.
0: Jamia do miya huye. Ija and then show na ntunti no.
4: Mese.
0: Yada jamia se.
4: Aye.
0: Then show no. Aya niye pe. Ise show betoba.
4: This is brilliant. I said this time the tabroso.
0: Yeah, I said where the yayo been in this and abroso. Esther, my mince way.
4: Coffee. And that your lifestyle, your personal brand.
0: Personal brand. 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
4: 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And Kovo Bebe, Kase, Plan B for your person, you're starting your business, but we don't know how to go about it.
0: Okay.
4: The first thing to starting your own business, meaning building a brand. 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It is who you are,
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4: What you stand for, the values you embrace, and the way in which you express those values.
0: Okay.
4: Means this one.
0: Yes,
4: say your personal brand is who you are, what you stand for, your values you embrace, and the way which you express those values.
0: Okay.
4: Into personal brand, wa nipa minim sa me ye. Then eya na mi si me boso sem pesa me ye. Then me ya me pay ye. What do I enjoy doing?
0: Okay.
4: Ina
2: come. This is plan B.
4: Esa na when you build a brand, you don't suffer because a bibi wa you just enjoy doing.
0: Okay.
4: Ya beko. Tips to develop your personal brand. Yes, first tip here. Figure out who you are.
0: Okay. So who need to buy away? Okay.
4: In which areas of work do I excel? Ejuma ben sa na mi ya.
0: Okoye mau.
4: Tumi ye ni ye se eye nam na me tongo se eye biscuit na me tongo se deyo de na mi ye ye.
0: Kasa pulling for so ya so ya wa ha.
4: Aha. So kasa na me kasa na eno so be me brand enso. If you why I say what motivates me, then I shall be crying.
0: Okay.
4: What characteristics have others that I don't?
0: Okay.
4: And I say, what do I have that others don't have? And say, I know, sir, I know, I say, hey, me, say, okay. Adiana me swa me to me swa ni whatever you it is you can do, I wouldn't say me
0: to me and I will yen here.
4: And no na ka ho and it to me build a brand.
0: Okay.
4: Yes, which projects can I spend hours on without getting tired?
0: Okay.
4: Then I'm to me ya
0: for
4: me to me ya for a long period of time. Yenim say Kofi wo ho yi Kofi bet me akasa o mere da me nka so akasa polo
0: ba e
4: and also na brand no na say if you are struggling to answer these questions, ask friends, families or co-workers. They will describe you for you. So why won't me answer questions now why we be some ho na
0: This
2: is plan B.
4: Sometimes who are winning for more bit me at your own property.
0: Oh, yeah. Oh, okay.
4: Yeah, determine what you want to be known for. Your personal brand is more than a reflection of who you are today, it's a roadmap of where you want to go. Coffee, it's your own reflection. Yang Kwafo Ben say, hey, Kwafo Nim say, okay, what's the way or penum bapa on a personal brand? No,
0: okay,
4: Kofi wo to me car or to me can crunch and some on also a personal brand. No, no,
0: it's who need it. Okay,
4: so all the and jump to that is your own personal brand. Define
0: the personal brand name, you know,
4: okay,
0: and number back
4: I know they won't come. Won't come, Baba.
0: Filter.
4: What's your personal brand? Second one, you remember home school.
0: A bun home with him.
4: And you're easy. You have to define your audience.
0: Okay.
4: Before you start crafting your personal brand, you also need to determine who you are trying to reach out to.
0: Okay. That just said, they are
4: yeah.
0: I will say who the particular people are.
2: This is plan
0: oh, yes, I did.
4: And
0: that's
4: why
0: you're in Futun France. Or so who particular audience are. Oh, brand, yeah. No air targeting.
4: Fantastic.
0: Okay.
4: Say, I'm Kola. Oh, yeah. Me, mm-hmm. I'm very good with kids. And I say, yeah, middle aged people. And I'm paying for. And I'm a market woman. Bibia, Obia, brand, Bia, ni Bibia. O Tongwa, ye beto. So, reach your desired industry and follow the expertise. You know, now who sell person will just reach out to whatever you want to do and learn more on who you want to be and as who you know you are. Bibiano unim say okay minim idea way ye ye.
0: Okay.
4: But mean she had ye am fa hun swa. A be normal, a be stagnant. You wouldn't do anything new.
0: Into the awunim biano so won't prove it she had ye ka crafa hun.
4: Now polish it.
0: Say just see our competition will be bia.
4: And yeah, easy.
0: And tell us a won't kwana wunim na won't pin him the enka hua.
4: At the end of the day, obi abekasa na wodi obi akwa na nim nuntu bi nko nim. At the palm na wu ya na wode bi awesu afa ho. Se ti ya, se kasa obi husa ni abek u campaign fu anim abekasa, konkon le anim abekasa. Baby, ni stani ayeye ni ayeye no. So you learn on your craft.
0: Okay.
4: That is the most important thing.
0: Okay.
4: And lastly nso, me patro. Wo build a personal brand. The number one thing you should keep in mind and say, "O client in tea and a warrior near warrior." No.
0: Okay.
4: In other words, in as much as the customer is always right, no, you know, sir, it is because of them that you are working. See, see, I know a lot of people start up businesses, or start a business, no, na, or be patronizing. I send you any panel back as I cry, very bad. And no, sir, nipa no call on my beam. Or being so bad, be prompting and say, "Hana, I call, ma'am, call."
0: Okay.
4: So once you learn how to relate with people, you nipentia na miyeju, ahumbrasie, eni nimdiye bema obia, obia ba wengusa.
0: Okay. Esther Reynolds, one room, I'm here, that's it, baby. We should have Esther Reynolds, and I would say, and kind of what a lifestyle tidbits, and I would a brain, na tidbits we, tidbits are. Debia no yetia a boy personal life,
3: eni
0: jumibia ye debia, and sene beya, ye be improvi. All aspects of our lives, the ABA no, the improvement, into no, the BIA Esther Edinim DSA, or ba, Nasa one year, ever child, a idea, a boy, a year, pa, Yamishaw, not just a DBA more one day, Nafa, a year, lifestyle, tots bets no, for bread, you need tearful, you know, you're a CBB, Esther Reynolds.

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And yes, so I ya quadro. 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And see what's a horn or a smile. 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I don't find that one would do on my birthday. Mr. Justice Amankwa would say a free dance woman. And they are birthday. They will show happy birthday. But I'm glad to see me, sir. From Tema Community 8. But I'm glad to see they are birthday. To wait every while, Kuno, Mr. Enoch, Emi Saho. I see you and wish you happy birthday, mano. 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

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Yeah, we show happy birthday. So on that note, one day our birthday, Biano. And then June Busso Meno. And then I just say, crap, what? To June, yeah, the Kogu. So we show BBR happy birthday. Have a good one. Have a blast, man. And then I'm the story of the day, in bro. Esther Reynolds will fear her. Prophet Nanan Shira.

Masse Mabadine. 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Na a somewhat a dapuno so not sure say Ababa Wano, Nikuno per se, baby, I will hear Juma Sino. 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Na according to Ababa Wano, why ye Juma or hope for 11 good years. Na we besides I didn't know Nikuno see Wunjai Jumano, Ningina and say Nikuno true the wife Nano. Amanaya where say. One of these days, no, we share any ex boyfriend back home. We dream home. A factory kakraka over 200 workers. Into what's only put there, we name say, boy, any year, Juma or hot da. Into one day, and the only year, Juma, your production, yeah, dear, no, we say, ah, boy, you shouldn't have factory no more, chihu baby. Now, in Komobiano, any Kunodim Komono. Into what do Fiona, and Komodidium, no, see, oh, me who was see me see crow or house, I was see me see Juma or have you. 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

0: say baby I'm if you run we see down in yan sam munti or odyssey baby pa I'm say odyssey baby panty no it's only be four by and I'm go ten ya
1: okay
0: and maybe you see and so we see down when see and fat when see and see baby and so
1: okay
0: and I'm okay you say name I've been more why I say a 10 year mass
1: not just a more song
0: oh what the whole mood you cry it's only I'm go ten your cops to come to us
1: I said no one idea say pacha nsuo na sɛn ne ho no nsuo na sɛn ne ho no ti no sisi ade wo hiam wa
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0: ebia ah wo yɛpɛ na bi ma
1: no sɛ my water has turned into a sea when you say that church has worked in some sisi ade
0: nsuo na dane
1: eh aso na dane po
0: po
1: ai
0: just sɛ ebe yimo nam
1: na ma te sɛ nkrofo yi nam wo akra wo flood no mo mu yinam
0: we say aso dem dey so na better town they say they are number bomb so say
1: one more channel man chichi awo one fraw
0: so say we should be the fishes of men
1: and your more fish pa pa pa pa pa
2: but
0: you could judge and can as man to no pebble be fufu a ensuo ma we say aso fu no crane say na na say me can no crane ni pam pam asem
1: baby dey your pewasem
0: baby a wo koto asase no nyame anim nyansa nche o say ha dey ensuo da
1: Prophet,
0: now I'm going to be a sophia nebu of me.
1: Prophets mean Kawano. Musa sometimes, Oko Tasa, I say, walk or hind Diana, not say a dry seasoner.
0: Yeah.
1: Won't name Senya a hornet tear since so tar. In Tinny probably will home him on the quack or Tasa, so on the quack or hind dying. I've been sure Kota and I say, Pacha.
0: Engineers, Bibiana, Subisa,
1: or Subisa,
0: I was a Subisa. And I'll be bringing to me and can't him so many baby are done and so
1: infa. Oh,
0: but he has a no need brothers and Yashada, wouldn't him say assassin to Ashada or Tosa or Philip. And maybe I'm best young commissary,
1: Lady and Grove Fafel,
0: Nananum Wolf. So for me, semi free, I may ask him if you know, and so I don't know. Nananum Wolf, because in Suna, yes, Senon, I say Nananum, and soon the one son of Oba. It announced what Cotasa. Now walk friends the feeling feeling say who pushes you in a friend van womfa.
1: And then he has
0: and so credit to me for waiting can I send a year case well brand out the wood ball and I could go into trans on them say
1: I know the MNT
0: is when I found and the way a president has in so near there
1: before and
0: while so from baby I walk to us as he make ya nano so for ni bofu gidi gidi gidi. And I'm just warning me say sure baby amu tete na nanu eja ho nyina to ho se ensu to a ifi baby ntia befa
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1: Prophet, the story of the day, so that's a call as near Fribusham Sramo and Chaname Bahaman so. 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
1: Debi.
0: Because wo ex ye meme ti am ye sofo. Last year me took go him go program. Or UK have me to send a me to be that dad be so send on us on a question.
1: Okay,
0: men quite yeah, by way, just say, yeah, mobile friend, what by no, Ubun and each them. Why fine? So at the point, no, catch us off and so pursue me. To many means, many office. And I just say, gay bow. Say, oh, Nana, or no, so by one friend will do for grand and not said, Titi,
1: I said,
0: not just some henny air corner again, Gassiaba.
1: Okay,
0: what was that? Yeah, no chance.

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1: two man number
0: oh da bi welcome my number sofu ko
1: ta so man email
0: de bi de bra wo you many we where de me na me en share ma de o ye na de nyum
1: ba e twetwe nyum okay
0: we yes me a prophet yourself
1: okay
0: gent ya da de ni so de a case man a son term crutch and dainty of four.
1: Into one tier
0: to a bar where you untie Nukun Onyai.
1: Okay.
0: Onyai, you man, what is
1: it? My men quah homano sona, Bushia. Esther, okay. Esther, mammy, tell briefly the young quah homano.
2: Coffee,
1: what for your bay idea?
2: Uncle Midi and Cabellman interesting the urine.
1: Untrusting the urine.
0: Oh, Debra.
1: Hey,
2: because me, me say no. Set me no dating age, I am who cry me anymore.
1: Okay.
2: Indeed, that doesn't mean say.
1: Ooh, bibi bekoso.
2: Bibi
1: okay.
2: Esi. Enya se ni esi a yoko tuaswa na abidabida. 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
1: Untrusting ne.
2: Indeed, untrusting ne yewe not ne yewe ningu swanje juma. Enya sa on one 30 year business bi man enye.
1: Okay.
2: Because who to me stop and say if you're next place now for college man
1: no before for us
2: what's the crown or baby pal you're in now so
1: okay my uncle man is
0: the way for your ex.
1: Okay. Media manager, man. Matias, Mr. Renini, over to me, I join the conversation. No, Nayanji Wadrin, 0551 656 6556. Hello, good afternoon.
3: Afternoon, sir.
1: Patron of whom? Namia Pacho Dini, baby, how can say free?
3: Patron Midahuna Bobri, first, I tomorrow, and I say.
1: Ehuna Bobri. Okay, Pachum
3: 104.5.
1: Obano,
3: I was
1: a
3: Juman
1: Obani Na nipa over 200 ye. And then a nipa ba ku penti minja ye Jumai.
3: Oh, sir, well, sir, we no asa ta kwese company ba ku en ko wi de mo e wa e fu dem Obano ze wo to wa come out. Je me namba na se wo, yan ko lancho ha, na che se e nema se.
1: Okay. Hello, good afternoon. Patro, would any baby alcohol free?
4: 104.5.
1: Patro, bet me at home if you didn't walk a crana, you didn't come off on so. Patro, okay, my interview.
4: Frank, media Obano saw the Benman and our own future ahead and your Benman and the Anjajaman.
1: Okay.
4: And the other dear master, overwinner, sir.
1: Okay, into your Anjajaman.
4: Okay,
1: Medassi, baby. Hello, good afternoon. 0551 656 6565. Hello, good afternoon. Patcho Dini, baby, how can I say free?
5: I should have me even because I free Matai Kofina.
1: Okay, Patcho Mamintia, what do you enjoy?
5: Yeah, especially do a choice in room.
1: Okay,
5: I according to Ecclesiastes chapter 6. I saw more so bad, you are sitting with me. Yeah, then you will be beer mono.
1: Hello, good afternoon. Epacho Odini, baby, how can I say free?
6: Yeah, Frank from Tema.
1: Okay, Frank, patch on my intel.
6: Okay.
1: Boni
6: nema ni pangi.
1: No cre.
6: Na sebi o se ubeni juma ye. Na sebi o past e ye juma wohwa. Eni intereso so uje juma.
1: I
6: was so putting measures bi se ube udi benga idea oba. I say when ye juma biama na nanti ati juma no no be suishako se juma na bewa.
1: Okay.
6: And no so much not damaging the bravo living good years in maybe now or never do about you why.
1: Yeah.
6: Not emotionally critically now want to me and solve the issue.
1: Okay. Yeah, that's a bit brain or advice. Hello, good afternoon.
7: Good afternoon.
1: Francis Akwaba.
7: Yo.
1: Pam Wine Boko.
7: Yes, I'm the devil.
1: Okay. Francis, my intel.
8: My man was so no umpe a duma be man, then I bear our back, but not ye. Ah, the home in the umpe to my man, and Nana and also Eden or Guy Nancy as I had my mom.
1: Okay, Francis Medasibri. Show bet me our boy romance. Hello, good afternoon. Hello, good afternoon. If I try to make out, Dini baby, I'll cast a free.
9: My dear.
1: Catch it.
9: Oh, Beremedin.
1: Catch it, Bibiaboko.
9: Yamibu Subam, whom by my tampon and Bruce, who are commentary.
1: Catch it, Yamiado Mehoye, Pacho Mamintio.
9: Someone on my shed and tinny name, me. You, but Demma, I said, Baby, a bema near Jumano.
1: Baby, our banner year Jumano, the ex, a year Jumaho, and a bema is a bear Wunjai.
10: Plan B F.
1: Boy, and I want to hear a mummy and sign
9: you. Make a shake, dear. I didn't know my man is a one person, cabin man of your non fine juma. And yet, I buy a juma no more. I'm not company, man, or more, dear. One pair is a come on, no quiet juma for another one plant on the hoof. Because, and yet, make a shame, my cousin from in Jimmy Hundy,
1: sir.
9: I'm here.
1: That's me, bro. You chow, you're me, and signing in a. Hello, good afternoon. The patch of Dini, baby, I'll get free. Pa, Bibi Aboko.
11: Boko, Wogi.
1: Get a Yamiasi. Pama, me, see away.
11: Oh, no, about no last. I've my relationship testing. I want to go in Jibia.
1: Okay, pa, may I see, hello, good afternoon. Hello, good afternoon.
12: Hello, afternoon.
1: The patch of my mint here, would any baby Alcassa free?
12: My friend, Bishop.
1: Okay.
12: I'm Alcassa free right now because I see EB. Now, program we are there by a very educated program. Mm-hmm. But if you provide, let's say, your friend goes back to you, you're also for the committee, also for the argument, but your friend goes back to you. Then you go by because they do something on Janet or Janet. But Janet and Jesus, or else a girlfriend that done the patch of. And your boyfriend has to be that and dear. And I just said,
1: Okay.
12: And it's that I have only transferred you.
1: Okay.
12: Don't come in for a year. Any more than
1: one. Okay. May I see hello, good afternoon. My last call, I'm into you. Would any baby out cassette free?
13: Yeah, Jeremy from Accra.
1: Okay. Jeremy into you.
13: Please, I want to emphasize something like when you are in the same flight with a person, what do? And also, no, not because of the work, the lady should stop the work.
1: Mm-hmm.
13: No, they have measures to put in so place. That the lady will be secure for the work.
1: Okay.
13: You know, in this country, you don't have much work done. We speak more than the work. So please, kindly try to solve this problem because the lady cannot stop the work.
1: Okay.
13: Because of the ex. So this is my view.
1: Okay, Jerry, thank you so much for your contribution. Where am I, Mr. Ramada? Call Sebang and I into me fa. Yamran Asun. Prof.
0: Yeah,
1: call. I said, if I do want to see when you
0: are. A soldier. And yeah, said, yes, we give a
1: bar. Okay.
0: Then for what the jay, Emma. They man when you have
1: one zero. Okay.
0: Bounce with your Bible and Cabron once. It's a new program from Brassi and when you
1: are in Jai. Okay.
0: I would have managed my fufu.
1: Okay.
0: Juma Mohodia and found yes, I walk.
1: Okay.
0: Say, be man when you're comfortable.
1: And it's Triago Facebook. I ban a send you media to your soul. Trade your point, Uncle Ponya, the more you be sincere. A crowd.

0: there are civilized countries. Certain politicians, people are there because of their merit, not appointed by politicians, and they work and serve well. Look at our security agencies. Puppets of the ruling party.
1: 104.5.
0: And so they are not able to open their mouth, even arrest thieves who ride public cars and are fed by the state. People who earn more and better, well salary and fringe benefits, occupying official houses with chauffeur-driven cars. Benefits come in thousands. They steal the most in the country. Go around the prisons when we go to give communion and pray for them. Some remand for years.
2: This is and those
0: who openly steal and plunder walk our streets.
3: What will be different between the special prosecutor's office and whatever office of law enforcement? And the reason why I agreed to accept the nomination is that this is a new office. Corruption has done so much damage to this country. In the conflict resolution, it is called structural violence. It's an invisible violence that kills millions without anybody seeing it. Taking millions of cities for oneself under illegal circumstances deprives people of good health, education, and all the developmental facilities you can do. So what I want to do is to be able to set up a credible institution with a credible culture, which will be able to block the leakages and the seepages. If I'm able to do that, I don't care even whether I am not able to prosecute anybody. And part of the law says that it is preventative, that if we succeed, we will need foreign aid. I will say, with knocking my chest, that the amount of seepages and leakages at the ports, if we were to close them, our budget will not need foreign assistance.
4: The Church of Pentecost is over 3.1 million.
2: This is Plan B.
4: About 10.38% of the Ghanaian population. And we have brought in 15,000 signatures. I believe that this is significant enough. If they give us time, we can even bring 2 million. Yeah, just to make a statement that this bill, we support it 100%. And so we are praying for the parliamentarians to make good arguments. They should know that there is a creation. This is a sovereign state, but the whole world is a sovereign state with a ruler. And then the one who created us reserves the right to tell us how to behave. If we leave the right to behavior in the hands of the creation, then soon every lifestyle will be shielded by law. Till we have some anarchy state, lawlessness in this nation. Now, if you want to have sex with a beast, I say it's okay. If I want to have sex with a pig, it's okay. If I want to marry my daughter, it's okay. If I want to have sex with a tree, it's okay. So where are we going? So the issue is not about rights. The issue is about morality.
5: Because we live in a world where we are told we are the leaders of tomorrow, and the politicians of the day have ensured that tomorrow never comes. Let us today tell the politicians of the day that the tomorrow they have been talking about is today.
6: We live in a continent today where, as the young man has said, our young women upon attaining puberty cannot afford sanitary pads. But our public servants have iPads which they do not know how to use. We live in a continent today where our leaders who preside over our health sectors have no faith in the health sector. When they are sick and their families are sick, they run away to seek treatment in Germany, in France, in the United Kingdom, in South Africa and India. Even our health ministers don't have faith in our health department. We live in a country and countries today where the political leadership have no faith in the education sector. They bring unto us what they call free primary education or universal primary education, but they can never dare take their children.
7: As you... Yaban, Omo Mochi or Mogalan say no, Omo Chomo, Yabama Omo Amnesty, no more Saba.
8: Then I asked him if he had ever
1: been offered a bribe before?
8: You mean as president?
1: As John Mahama.
8: As a human being?
1: As a person.
8: Any human being in the world would have encountered, you know, corruption in a way, one way or the other, either being offered a bribe or a bribe being demanded. From you. What you need to do is to put yourself in a position. No, I haven't taken a bribe.
9: But even to think about it, it just questions who are making these policies. This is what happens, that when you've mismanaged the economy into this hole, then anything sounds great to you because you don't have any option. You see what I mean? And this is the problem, that anything that is taxable, that can feasibly be taxed, they are trying to impose taxes on it, increasing withholding taxes on withholding and so on. All of these are hurting. They are hurting the economy. These taxes are hurting. And therefore, you are not going to get the growth. And when you don't get the growth, you will not get the revenue. And when you don't get the revenue, you go back to increasing taxes to get the revenue. And then you are in a cyclical
10: But I can tell you, as my colleague, Deputy Minister, said, we are not going to the IMF. Whatever we do, we are not. The consequences are dire. We are a proud nation. We have the resources. We have the capacity. Don't let anybody tell you. Like when Joshua, Caleb, and 10 others went to spy on the promised land, and only two of them came to say that we can do it. And the 10 went around the community, murmuring, you can't, da-da-da-da-da-da-da. We are not people of short sight, you know, and we have to move on, okay? So let's think of us as who we are, a proud, strong people, the shining star of Africa, and we have the capacity to do what we want to do. If only we can speak that one language. And show that we better share in the issues ahead.
11: Get the industrial piece. So you have ministers in the government have been performing like this. And if they are performing like this, what is the reason why a president is just going to take his green ink and say, we'll betray with you? There are others. Saying so many are necessary because there are several people who have left my government, which I removed from the government. There are people. Neil Biano won my first term or no second term or that's all. But there are some of the longer serving ones, when they do not know so many. Good. And that is the reason why. And I think there's good explanation. And yes,
10: thank you very much.
12: 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Now, your friend, Bissan, you see a man or a banister.
13: I'm so moon.
12: Chief, but you're not in my friend.
13: I'm not in my friend.

I'm not going to be able to do that.

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And Mama Millicent Information Center with Teacher Mante. Mama Comfort Information Center, and so a Kakasunanka. Prophet Agrippa Information Center with Zenu. Billy Kale Wholesale and Information Center with Gankothe. Yanubai Akotoshi number 2. Authority of God Information Center where Juma Kumba and Afe Aye Yesumo Information Center and so Ewofim Finimantemua Ewei Wanina Fe Jumeya Wano Eto Epete Kama Kama and so Ewoho and Tisafin Wadwene of course Yatna say O number 1 radio station Ewea Siafane Inajia Tum Plan B 104.5 FM Sunye Yatna say Nsamano Dosun Papa Papa Papa Papa Ya nenumre so esinukoswa. 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

yen call yen mu planbonline.com no so see Black Stars coach Carlos send message of solidarity to Accra flood victims. Ow. Papa naturalize the gun anyway. Say o dwingana for home pa. Dwingana for home pa. Inti Black Star coach are sending message. Say omoni yana, of course. 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

0: 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They are not ready to accept blames. They are not ready for accountability. They are not ready. 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And this is where we are going. This is where we are going. 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Abere yatna se ma manfu ewe sika edisika mwa mwa opposition country yenso for kongo for edisika ti mo ba beji esika di amaye and nebe country yense this country is not rich. 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Mamu mani wu. One of the catchers says, Sika, all right, no credit by Bray and no sinkery. Your timber, your cocoa, diamond, magnesium, bauxite, oil. No catcher and see any Sika. DNA will put a cap as a tray. Ebsia, the Uramutaka catcher in you. Say, Yen, Yenisika. Ebiana, what would terminate in yard journey? May part of men in yard journey. One can you uncle and Sambrebium. 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Elios, what's your uncle? Quickly.
1: I was a man. And then Mutaka, but so good, brother Mamma Nima Sana. But Uranu, Gana Fuji also would just come away. And you said before we are Gana Ska, and now all Mutaka with Jahase, Gana and Niskasa. Gana and Niskasa, who just would seem from when we just come away. I never take any of these scholars, Susa. Because they never read the Sobeka, who wouldn't stop what's after Walker and Fatau. Who end this so much different as some way, your master, and who was a cow, serious. As a minister, who called the request? Who called Jamafusika? Stanway, only first animal.
2: Nanka, your man, Penny, his excellency was 99 to Attorney General Numia. Now, come out to which he drink for one.
0: Miss Midasia, we didn't even offer a fee. Master P. Ain't you?
3: Was it the engineer in this canoe?
0: Fladia, but ya.
3: I'm not proud of my banner.
0: Say, blame. You better come now, Bettina.
4: I said, you need me to pass assembly or Ghana. Or dear, pass a year, no pain or your soul. Uncle Minister, or Cockram for more, more crown for no, almost a car, sick, I genuinely almost today. So much to a man, I'm a coffee, the Anipano, sit down, say, a Hanna Nipano sit down, a correct place, and now only can I almost yes, Sadia Mania. A dumb, the priest in Shumu, a man to say, I saw Mutris Adanina, only can I, Mammy Kawin, and Coronis time.
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Adiza Mahama, way every Samuel Japon chain. Or say, and there, Adiza Mahama birthday. And Adiza, Sammy Simin Kancho say, happy birthday in confirm mao. Nan Empire Woman and say, Tredian Ponyan Copon, Omwa, non count home. Monfrey Adumu Quadumu. Mahua Dane, Yapomidi Mapa, and soon a wumpa. And once again, happy birthday going out to Adiza Mahama from Samuel Ejapon.

0: Tanker Drivers Association. 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Of course, Flada Yetimunua. We are very sorry. Mutaka apologizes as flood disaster claim like nine lives. And tinipa makuma kun kuno and Ephraim. Na minister say we are sorry. See our mind Ghana no sa sorry no a story bia a chedotu. Abrebia we are sorry. Oku bebia BBC no penini ba resigning. But Ghana, we are sorry. A dosu, ya bobe urem, matemizing ima bakum yinumi, and 9B, aye 9, atire se, over the minister kanwa, ya nene ya junior nye ye debi ya rada, enti, ya beshe, ya bobe urem, flooding needs behavior challenge, not just engineering solution, enti hydrological authority for nsuna aka, ya bobe urem, ene mewe abomu humo jinsi, ya ne expert, bibe bobe urem, na ya shwe se, ensu ya nkira ino, a planning and a baller problem, not yet. Because in pimping, now someone by your can hold a jay now for four rubber two year now situation that's with him. Wow, you and she didn't win a puma cibre. You can ye jacko anyway. So you are a Thomas IET from a Yenswano NDC at Nasi. Come on, Eastern Regional, yes, communication team member. What Nasi sounds so nice. Also, so press say, I show a Yenswano to Abamano as. Deputy Communication Officer, our constituency no emu and Sansu Emano. Did one anim say a friend of Coco Chains? Coco Quaba?
1: Coffee Chains.
0: Coffee Chains. Coffee?
1: Yeah, Coffee Chains.
0: All right. Coffee
1: Walk Hodia. Walk Hodia.
0: Interior Minister can be said, Oman Yenisika. Na your limited resources. And he offer near my your resources are your wa. And you know, and you will be a seal to me, you know, I see into me fine yet. And I'm saying, can you say in tea? And he's so indirectly, you know, trying to me, tell me, can I say, and nothing a flood, you know, Abba. And Kweku, Kofi, yeah.
1: Kofi,
0: yeah. Kofi, good. Yeah. Kofi Chains. Many minister ya adwene nye you.
1: Yeah.
0: See any resources. Me wa

0: Tasala, mother, sister Zinabu, Michio B. Biara, all the rank and fire, I'm war, Ayenswano, Inkuben Chamai, Sariki, Michia, and any contest, and B. Bia, or Ayenswano, Michia, Nina DC, also Michiano, Echia, O. Bia, or Ayenswano, Michiano, Achia, Miss Sister Rose, Ashama, still maintain, Usha Juma, Obo, any in your modi Google Quemos, or defend the party. Every day, no, I say, Ashama for Mutimi, Etiano, so any Isaac Dubois, the Donovan Ofre, Monsieur Agani, operation, clean the plate, and cost Ashama, Ashama Yakwine, any in Miamiano, a better known the Emrepano, a beba Abekahu Asem. Eh, Minia, I'm Sir Muntaka, Asemia, okay. I mean, a buana, the opposite of Ocheno now, no, the communication, or Acheda Anconi, because. And there, yes, sorry, a China flood. A flood in Suru, Estati, and Yen, 4th July 1968. Flood, CB, the Afriamiki, Obi Bia, General Ankra Bresso, yeah, 4th July 1968. Was heavy rainfall be Etoema, in Suru, Yirigana, Fonina, by Athena, 3rd June, so you got your name, and also in Suru Toya, a year amount for na Sesino. Ye di bibia eye amanyosem. We need to weigh a ye national issue. Ye nyina yen kambo se so. E den na sen so to kakra na e yiri yen ana. E be yiri yen so a. E yiri wo other region ana se we na so Greater Accra. Denti because Greater Accra is a small region but very very populated.
1: Choki
0: a choki. Ushe 2025 what is over 6 million plus.
1: Okay.
0: Ah, omo Greater Accra. So, yes, this is Adan. Ya no demarcation. And so some areas are in some ways. Yes, this is Adana. No demarcation. Okay? Obia sorry, I know it's there no. You stop work. Na okohu ya no se fia na ya man okwa no we fit no the so. On kai say say be that thing be bet me fit. Okay, mami mo Ashama for instance.
1: Okay,
0: uko ni amui honuma. 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But because of indiscipline, e wo yanka sa yeni pada sunu yehunu. 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O china se sito o mai no now that we are developing. It is a car. I had a boy who brought my economy now. You know, now and then flood a seat. Now, yet this ascano, I command sancrophono. And I say, they are to turn your macro man sacco, but it was a noon or candia. And I mean, in the bayard, Johnny. Oh,
1: okay, say, yes, you can hear for that.
0: Yes, you can hear for that. Say, and then so we as a citizen, we should discipline ourselves.
1: Okay,
0: so how far angle no dear, meaning the yard, Johnny. But so because a boy, sika and ni ho as of money dear. You all the natural resources are. You bet me either. Or my new scar, Nemunu, the Biascana Cocono, and Anna at Tamsono, a year as a film kakra. It is a war of a sad angle of a saw opportunity, and yet, meaning the argument. And a month will be near container, not the CBB without any permit. Okay, flatness, you know, you can see a subbine, and net baby. Bola, bola, bola, bola, bola, say no, omuko, sabola, no, a fierce muka, baby, umba, or dampen, no, kapoa, a bean, it was shen, and no, bia, no, not, or that to be,
1: my dad be so.
0: Yes, so that's why I said we should discipline ourselves as a citizen.
1: Thomas, do we discipline the citizens, no?
0: Yeah.
1: Men, we are doing all perfect.
0: Yeah.
1: Yeah, yeah, discipline,
0: yeah. Yeah,
1: good. Menu, you need a better discipline. Obeying your discipline. So, what do we do?
0: I say I'm rather Eddie.
1: Fantastic.
0: The law have to work. Who said me by BIA me say we should make sure our laws work.
1: And who is not working?
0: No matter how political affiliation.
1: Good. So if that those laws are not working, who is not working? Me or Mutaka?
0: The appropriate authority.
1: Of course.
0: For that one, I will not play politics Eddie, about it.
1: Oh no, not politics. Politics matter.
0: Yeah.
1: Authority now. Ghana for the to me a show.
0: There
1: be a make a massamo house. Yeah. Say Sabio. Ghana for Sabi Sabi. Your fan say, Fancy and Yaswadin.
0: Yeah.
1: And what you Thomas say? Bashay and so.
0: Yes.
1: Mikuria Masuya den, made the Mirror Samos, a Fashamusu.
0: Yeah.
1: And Yahoo Shabusuke, and Rabbi Bata say, Namurano son of Fashamusu.
0: Very well.
1: Intimity, Nasa made the boiler goo.

0: got a money idea. Taking your measures be a better sound of one.
1: Thank you.
0: And Brenner to me one are daily.
1: Thank you. Dear, a yummy pot any fair. Lanum, if it may be, maybe. Na me ti kama me be obi anu pure water if of the such a no be to kanu na ye po a mate no apra akogu no o dia to no ko ato no ke se na mu ye e fe me na support our kamu no
0: o e no de wunya
1: bidi
0: e no de wunya
1: okay
0: kanu mu de o be nya kura mienu be
1: nsa bi to a chire keke okay and then so aso say this kind of plastic rubber thing no e say to me abandon no e say to me abandon no.
0: Eh, can I buy a car?
1: Yeah, it's too much. Because Obi Koto Adie, near that share rubber mamano. Obi Koto Adie, the rubber is what emperor. Na, in Soto Kakra, Nako Choki and Cortez. We need to restructure our this thing. What you have here? In Sonia Tono or Branibes, your baller, FNFI, not a good got a muse choro. Nakota de court. Nano, I'm sure social media. Ah, one more tassi bola ebino. What as a bolano, while training in so eton, no of faculty corner, no way, bolano, no, they are good gotten.
0: Thomas,
1: now, obi channel to wow channel. You need as a citizen, you need to go and report that person to appropriate authority.
0: The question is reporting the person to the appropriate authority, no? Abeya juman puana.
1: No, na make answer. We have to make sure the laws work, no matter how political affiliation. What you here? We should also discipline ourselves. And let me look at say it's October etuma udaw dem kwana dem we she because of what yen demarcating ventilation to me Ryan dem because you see there no basabasa no demarcation get out now for example get out
0: some places
1: I'm telling you this is a new places
0: anybody in kanho new places
1: I don't want to mention name
0: e bi kura there when kan kura
1: okay
0: baby a e new e chiro say e new kura o rebe ho
1: yes
0: ya tom no basa ntia nobody yes
1: we should restructure and people have to be sacrifice people have to sacrifice say you demolish obi dan na e bi no mu sacrifice man yet me sanity the system because ya any sa Nene, about one date, 1968, 4th July, 1968, General Ankara Bresso, military regime, and a flood in Spokesiebis, a toy, a man gana, ha, my son, your massa, Yajan, ha, a trim. Tell you, Jem, a month for how a month for Komu, a trim, and net, that's all.
0: Yes,
1: you follow me to say, Ubo, Oko online, this year, Oka, me bra, Richard, I mean, anybody be a oblame a buy, a homin in yard
0: unit. Thomas,
1: but sir, we shouldn't play this way with politics.
0: Oh, cranny, I don't want to go there. The reason is, some Muslim more position, and Muslim more the
1: bay. Yes,
0: I don't want to go there.
1: Because I'm saying, national disaster, and I said, because now we should remove politics.
0: Good.
1: From the total, we cause anything that there is politics, who solution? No?
0: Thomas, meba.
1: Yeah.
0: I send them to show, but I mean, you
1: know, I'm not come on.
0: Yes. You see, mommy can be B.
1: Yeah, can be.
0: Politics, the infant tune, you can't politics.
1: Yeah.
0: But it looks like government, Nankasam Peso Bay, so be a problem.
1: We and it's not this current government. I buy a battery, you know.
0: And already our hall, and also a hall.
1: Yeah.
0: But I'm talking based on CCID, Yura Mutakaka.
1: Very well.
0: Continue my name, Yama.
1: Very well.
0: First of all, Yura Mutaka say, Mammy kind of bro, from
1: oh, kind mommy.
0: Or say, there are also MP acknowledge the pain caused by the disaster in a year and admitted that government could have done more.
1: Yeah, you, yeah.
0: But insisted officials had been working through the night as the crisis unfolded. So you see, yatinaho negligent, yatinaho am a disaster don atuye.
1: Yeah,
0: yatinya mutai atuye.
1: And then ya abayonko. Meanwhile, yet you know, we are all negligent. Like, Thomas, we have sit down aloofly.
0: Thomas, and this I understand. Say, maybe I can say yes. Okay, I'm ready to ask you. But why in the resources, amano?
1: Oh, no, dear man.
0: Good,
1: but.
0: Let's, all this one.
2: emre o homas wodin o se mebo a
3: oh yeah yeah no kre
2: got to me me no wahai san kai kam no mi enu pa prison an kai obi nipa bi an ko
3: bi kra kra kra kra kra
2: obi su ho sa
3: yeah
2: obi su ho no mu a wo boa
3: yeah
2: ono sun ti nam sa mra no oh ho
3: yeah
2: enti se me ye peni na se despite say krofo bi no ma so odin tutu ball aguni ade enti does it mean say nun ti krofo so odin ti resources are bedi min simo mami mfa nye de sɛmede ya na
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2: I get you
3: ne ma bi bɔ ne bi a ye ye no ye ngai
2: ti o dia o kan meti ase
3: o ti ase
2: don see ye gai
3: ye gai
2: you see at the end of the day ye ngai
3: yeah
2: situation gusu e kɔ so
3: yeah
2: ti aban so dia in the aban so ye
3: the government have to allow the law to work
2: of course
3: and also more discipline so ye then eba so obi ye bona say flood aba padu kɔ na ye chi obi no the baller e gugo temu ye chi obi o sit down without any permit without nothing e say them they have to prosecute that person
2: so what you say has aban done something about it
3: oh maybe enye nyanya na ebe hu
2: no no no no
3: ebo enye nyanya na ebe
2: aban na feel
3: enye yeah I'm coming on and I'm coming say enye this current government
2: oh and for now no me and na dey see ye no enye previous government
3: inura
2: enti I don't know some na
3: yes, that is demolition.
2: None of you be this bobo no.
3: Very well. Oh, this current government, Obaye and saying, so no bubu amount for dying.
2: Demolition is that all?
3: I'm coming. Obubu amount for dying. Make sure, say, Bibia Muono, Mutin M. Wamu, Mufio. Then, eh, who? I was TV, so need social media.
2: Eh,
3: okay. Series of insults. And now, Abaye Bubu, none of me, Madame Fubia, I mean, is the MPP, Madame Fubi. Kan say eh abai amafo dan obububu yo on hwe ni ye o na amafo me pa nkofunu so e so mu didi eh mi je tebe say abai no oma imra egusu eh ye
2: Thomas you know what this that area now we can
3: yes
2: now going I'm not expecting any politician to say that
3: and I'm saying that
2: look I'm coming the reason on say mu opposition kwa mu nim say mu budan ya that thing we are doing the right thing but you face opposition
3: yeah.
2: So I don't expect you to say this
3: and
2: we fact on change
3: it mu media no so ya mu wa
2: we are helping you.
3: Yes. With media, no. Mumwa, I think, if you buy a month for them, be now month for them, ma. Mum fire one, mum cause no. The person is sanitizing the system.
2: Maybe
3: the person
2: is building the
3: system.
2: Thomas,
3: what? Now so mum media for you, biara.
2: No, no, no, no. Thomas,
3: and so if sorry, I bought a banana.
2: Thomas, TA, don't shift media to any blame.
3: No, no, no, no.
2: Any blame to any media. The fact of the matter, I'm gonna say.
3: Some of the media.
2: No, TA, government way, I need the need for. That is a fact. Yam jin tum.
3: When you did for Adam Bebre wa yes si si si ya. Enye aban we mere so. Okay? E wo hold it da. Abamba, abanko, abamba, abanko. Abambi, abambi aba. Mi camera Oko Vanderpoel. 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Ogusu demolish ohon mu nyina no. E teni politics e na Oko Oko se se.
2: Bebre,
3: I'm coming on. You see nipa mo adwuma ye no. One take it time out. Eh? It will go and get and we know try to know that we are politicians.
2: Who did the part 10? Okay. One more. Emudu was saying about supporting demolition.
3: Okay.
2: No, I'm asking you.
3: Yeah, baby, what part 10 said part 8? Cry as opportunity and part 2 cry against ya. Sand part 2 no so e we busia phone nyam mama say ah.
2: Oh no.
3: Abba we buy and we to me fi ha.
2: Abba
3: we we the Ghanaians.
2: Hello.
3: You see me fry Abba we say. Say say ah and media phone nyina air then. As I want to say, on your demolition, I don't be a seer. Would you say, and yet, I almost threw on Bracons, a horse or a yet danger zone. They should demolish everything.
2: Thomas,
3: I'm saying, on my memo, Ebedo.
2: Demolition doesn't end there.
3: Yes,
2: your situation,
3: even look,
2: Thomas, T.
3: Yeah.
2: Ghana, your situation, even especially Greater Accra,
3: yeah.
2: Your situation will go beyond demolition.
3: That's why I'm telling you that the Greater Accra have choked. So what the government have to do is that the other region, they need to, there are certain things that is in the Greater Accra that thing is not in those regions. They should make sure, so I'm going to be back home. So now, I'll be your Otihono, every more migration, I'll be then, and so betty, so now, I'll be your back to Krokesemino, or bring your access to that thing. It's a lot. And yet demolition because I can we know you're but I say to me build a system send a better economy and better market everywhere all the reason I be ya you know mass and if I could know about Greater Accra about Benyan into no all banu on your hoa me genes on here oh ma we should go back to olden days when the town council I am a friend of Tangas me mess around with us and family review. Me na me catch you. Satan can say tangas for now. 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Abanu fa mra bi o. Okay? Gana hanu we need a government that will discipline us.
2: Tommy,
3: okay?
2: Blame number 2.
3: Need, yeah. Yeah.
2: Blame number 2 wa ye wura mutaka.
3: Mhm.
2: E di aba.
3: Yeah.
2: Dey can see aban na any match about it. Wa any more more.
3: Same dey can say any this current government also.
2: Oh. Tommy
3: yeah.
2: Mejitun.
3: Yeah.
2: But you see, you can currently.
3: Yeah.
2: Abain or abain money.
3: Oh yeah, yeah, yeah.
2: Abain dadano. As we are speaking, into a taxes manu.
3: Me Jody.
2: Good. Into Mr. Wenfango. We are talking about. Yeah. Baby, as you see, I'm a taxes course. See, I'm bring bring.
3: Yeah.
2: Good. Now, the Euro muti akasa I can say. Mami kuto mom.
3: I said,
2: but if you ask the meteo person, he did not say that it's going to rain today. Ask him. When did they give us the actual alert that it will happen?
3: Oh, I know online so many nyanja june.
2: Good.
3: Online many nyanja june. I know because
2: so blame game nasha here.
3: Yeah, yeah. Inti unse mi kase bua munta kana bua communication no. Ena auko ye nyama nyama okanye anko because so uti ocean news na uti news every morning bi amudi update ba se and say in so better afi se omo alert se afi in so better pa. So the whole moonlight there, who supposed to resource those people? Then I be aware update here every day. It's the government of the day.
2: Good. At the end of the day, what can resource? Me sure one. These people crowns who complain say young resource one. And the Metro people, look, Ghana Metro NCC Fire Service.
3: Yeah.
2: Young resource one.
3: Yeah.
2: Are we building country?
3: Yeah, we are building Namukata. And yeah, Aban Wenkwan Breso is something that
2: Thomas, we agree, sir.
3: Now that we are seeing the solution, we are seeing the problem, so we find a solution to it.
2: So Aban, that I now can say for him, we check tax money, you and when he did,
3: and
2: I'm pretty great. You
3: and I'm going to say, I've seen the Yahoo solution, Yahoo problem, so we will find a solution to it.
2: Any
3: problem? Problem be a action. So about any canker, I want.
2: So what do we do now?
3: Now that this government will put measures in place, I don't know what identified problem. No, so she will find a solution to it. What you say? She will find a solution to it. Ebi na mi ma obi no. Say yes, I'm quite actually. I'm quite fast. Town council for no. Ah, if I want tangas no. It's a form radio. We should deploy. We have people. We have graduates. Oma ko ye courses are. They need job. We need to employ them. No munko. Okay? Omunko e CSM. Ye chill sa u di bola e si ho for so many days and as a week, sir. You will be apprehended. Okay? And the law will deal with you.
2: Na sadi ni sene oho.
3: Ye ne oho.
2: Eba ano say.
3: Very well. Any hobby na mi say yes. Sanko fa ye nchiri. Iti beti ma ako asako fa ba. At the tax force. Ako e CSM. Okay? Ye chill ye ba u area. 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That's what I'm saying. We should discipline ourselves. Ena enye ahankwao. Enye say all over the country. Greater Accra. Fred Bia be a Greater Accra then because Greater Accra is a small region but very, very populated. Obia ba ebi no ko ebi di da bonten. Okay? And so forth. Utia fear. So the solution now abanko. What am I mouth date? Say 4th July 1958. General Anka, me ba. Who the nyabutre mami? Nyabutre? Who the nyabutre mami? Okay? Ena. Sa flat vadi SRT ye. Eba mwa, abamba. Afe na ye identify problem no. So we'll find a solution to it. Okay? Me see, yes, I'm for town council for no SMR Biom. I'm quite CSM. Now, happens so one and some more will be permit as well as if you know, we should also check them. This is plan B. And then Uko Ashama says, and then the brace you want no demarcation. Okay? Yes, sisters is here. I don't know about Bobo. Okay? Baby, I see the container. See the container. Cause you have your jury says, yeah, I don't know politics. Okay? Wait, it's a politics. If you cry, then just our blame game, no, and I'll buy away. Listen, Abba, eh, does that natural disaster be bar? And you must have been at me or no, the time of Pedro Noba. It's a better man by a bind beam restaurant. It is an unfortunateness about a bind beam restaurant, and no chest as I abandon or why a baby. A natural disaster.
2: Thomas, yes. I agree with you.
3: Yes,
2: but listen, indeed. Tio.
3: Yeah,
2: o minister no safety blame bia. Me no nya adwene
3: wo. Na say, e ye the communication no, as all can no.
2: The communication is saying,
3: o communicate no well ah. Akebu ho ha. Let me tell you, ebu ho aka.
2: Ebu communication.
3: Oh, na say e no bia no ye minister on him how to communicate. Na.
2: And say we find
3: you tell me.
2: Thomas, any more by mu feel
3: abi. Yeah, we are not feeling abi. Enter abi any minister bia no. Omo omo school person. It is a question of attend me. Enter if you
2: are talking.
3: I have to me fa or henny, oh no because I have four champion no mukasa. No best is an answer one man. Me buana, true or four.
2: And so you know that Munim say onim kasa. And I still am
3: Mankasa Muntaka ni mukasa. Me say one the communication and I'm call your baby. What you say? In the buana the opposite channel, young fa wom. Say and ne your best say sika flood. Ne they call solve flood problem. Or China, way. It's we as a citizen. We also we need to what discipline ourselves.
2: Thomas, discipline ourselves. I agree.
3: What you say?
2: But baby, every year minister make be into your see. Met you for crown my time one, minister.
3: Yes, I don't know. Me na make a say.
2: Politicians, you are not helping us.
3: Okay, it's the way you identify problem. No, we found a solution to it. Okay, I need to get our crown. So we need to start the demolition. Maybe a damn business and yeah, young bubu no, engu. And people have to what? Sacrifice for it. Who person be bia bia ya? I'm not even found you, baby. Dear found you, a binum, a shrew among quan, a senior found you. It is a who's a flood and a higher ecumia. We should make sure people sacrifice. Young demolish be bia, and then this year, and your papa, which demolish it. Son of Bea, or change your son, because it's a seminal view. Say, who sacrifice, who, not our China, unya your freedom, a yes thing. Then be our problem, not affect you. Now you are calling for government. Yes, our banner asset here. So, as an answer, yes, 30 members, we should discipline ourselves. What you say, Obibe, to me, Abuwa, Ninyamano, not obedience, not for honor or shame, Nibola, not smoke, Ninyama, Econdem. You see, it's very pathetic.
2: My chance, very good. You see, my mama can be being sure. We discipline ourselves, Nina, no, can't, because you're a plabola. I agree. But my makeup been sure. In so way, yes, see your experience. And your bola samo. Tie. Same penny for sharp planning on my near my own planning ye my. I'm coming. Let there be an abola on a bolo and tea. Ama, there be a blame a moa, yani, a ya, a moa, moya bola. Tie. Baby and flade da. Bola and see to crubia mu, yatitim, a flade. What is the problem?
3: And I'm going to say that the baby ICC is here at Diano. That's the reason I'm saying that the government also to check those who give permit to the builders.
2: What can government tell? Maybe TM PM Amambo.
3: Okay.
2: Money government.
3: Why
2: am I me tax man?
3: What's that here?
2: Why am I me tax man?
3: And I'm going to say,
2: me check tax mobi.
3: Yeah, the government is on court.
2: So, I'll give you time. Menu ya abaya, me check tax man, who am I me ma wo?
3: What's your abaya?
2: Good.
3: But abaya also did the entire year a juma. Who as a citizen is also who all the prerogative also to play your role.
2: Run in the play, but I say, I'm going to call Richard Hall quickly. Now, Rich,
4: yeah.
2: Akwaba.
4: Yes.
2: Yentio, Insue Yirien, Minister, Meba, Meba. Insue Yirien, Minister apologize for 9 lives, sir. Ya lose. Ye timununye. Now, your council, they say, met you for no, answer your time and answer the battle. And we are here, people will come and defend these things. Or may be a woman.
4: Also, man is in his ready.
2: Yes, yes.
4: Or can say, or man in his
2: Yeniska.
4: Okay. You bet ya, or man for you na ye de yako. Ama, or more macho, my dish. And chai more dimpa and coma, His Excellency Abebio. A ye, unminyam for John Dramani Mahama. This is not a time of lamentation. Your man penny, where your man suda. Flood way if yatu no at we ran chim say yatu or man penny da. In tinamin kame espeti, so a befa helicopter afe wim abe lamenti after Wednesday. Offer me fanum first one, namini muntaka aya again say. 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Third of this month June flood is iwakra Emma, the magnitude was about 70% of this one. 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That it has been forecasted. Way back said this year, we will experience more rains. 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
2: yes ponkata manso me wotena sibi wo hɔ
4: make see yeah. Local government yɛ wɔ Accra yɛnimu yɛnimu dia no ɔra atachia Any and Mama Sisi Agapa, no team me up.
2: You are asking of assembly, or ye be
4: and a major government, no?
2: Oh, yes, assembly is a local government.
4: 4 months ago, only a major disulting. Our Bonkata Manso, Anna, a New York in our Fladino. Me major and Bobby,
2: I'm coming.
4: Me, yes, say, yeah,
2: me, and me, ba,
4: Emia, Obisu, yes,
2: yeah, me ana mekaye bon katamanso no on se eson your places be meba your places ni bi wo ha oh mami wie your places ni bi wo ha omo yeye meme ye ra se wandu ho endra kra me ne melo kasa wo ho
4: mati enda no pa me nua melo kasa fantastic he was on top of his job and I like the way he summarized everything and he was very very very well on the issue Me media ni say me better me nya politics am you. Once they were catch us and some money in a changing. Anna Sabi, we the politicians now, yenya positions no, and just in Minyansa chain, the remaining Ghanaians.
5: But,
4: sir, Obian Timia Ma Obampeni situational report just last this month, just last third of this month. You see what Greater Accra. Obian Timia Ma Obampeni situational report. Mention with you, just here. Clagon here, ya. That very day, Nakano, Efa, and pick up Nini Pewien. The following day, not more for Ebe Yegma. The following day, 3 days after the flood, now a contractor, no work on this. Ebe Anya, trip, Marco, 20, Abego, and it will be a tremors, a paper one spread, ya, dear, then so better bear. Miss Sen Rako, she needs you all. Offer, say ad hoc measures, na ye, ye no. And what the ad hoc measures no contractor and yemen manage you ma a yo mampeni ne crabata nibi and a manage you ma. And when I say the government is sleeping on the job, I know what I'm saying. We've been in this country, being MPP, being NDC. Yen naya baba, yen naya ya experience a flood nibida. When is a flood way? 16 years ago, see, our Ghana, na a no ne Saturday Adia Bechi Sunday. When you and the Sunday are the 16 years ago. And now, a mark and a Japon, Kobuan, Kophobia, Shama Phobia, and which chalk or quiet donation can see be mom. So, Becca, exactly 16 years ago. Oh, now, I don't know, a yabe, say, or my penny can say, be nana, me, because, hey, papa, I say, me, when I woke up, say, my, and yet, say, a abua, a cocosechi, or chinamis me die. In so tipe na you ref is a busy na. O man penny, what the why your man penny ni bida? Why your man penny mini bida? And to say lamentation now, Baba Kati say we shouldn't behave like the vulture. I will canu. Sabi offer where there when you mwa. I say my woke canu. Yes, who we for answer and watch on sa. Wuna we now. Wuna what all the measures. You came to tell us that you are coming to reset Ghana. Did you do anything towards this flooding system? You can't tell me, sir. Say, what's the Ghana Metro logical way for no man can say what? You were not watching BBC, you were not watching Al Jazeera and that of CNN and the other major stations in the world. We all of us, those of us, smartphones, we all knew, say, we've been given the prior notice and the warning, say, advance warning, say, this year, being April, May, June, July, August. Almost here, Abia August, Nabia be a tubica. But John Dim Boy, Cocopa, a May, June, July. So these 3 months in sure better. But question only say, what was the government's approach? Is Muntaka speaking from experience or from the cabinet point of view? Sena Abani Nisika. That is the question we have to ask ourselves. Nobody should blame Muntaka. And people come and trivialize his hair and this is no. He was telling us the truth because Muntaka, as a long serving MP, have seen it say, Yaye Bida, we have made the silting 2-3 months towards the rainy season. And this time round with and for Amidia, Adia me person, he don't have the machines to do the silting or to evacuate refuse. I'm telling you that the regional minister, Eko Bubu Aman for that.
2: Me dasi, mami komra. Yanko ahumasu tiu na yene yura. Kwame apia ta crying. Yes, yura apia ta crying. Yene ne chuchu mkomo. Ebano. A dance yemu and said ye plan crew any idea only muni media pay and then chuchum come spetum. Rap ya crowd to make a plan business in my hair.
6: Yo, me so far.
2: What should be able to call ye?
6: Oh, what did be able to call?
2: Yamia Dumian, see a whole year pa, metamon can I check a cry?
6: Oh, Mr. Chopa,
2: get a yamia say. Rap ya bounchanga, being an expert to a wimuno, and I know a better chim come or say, young cran, I knew. Nsuo nya toya na chese eyiri yen enti akra no se ya na ebeko ana yebetumi aye bibia fa ho ana ye plane ni bibia no a eyeye akra na apem enti sen oda roma
6: yo we remember tia matibu na na bomba pa ai igire ye kojo ata apia kran
2: mm
6: eh same the decision for future is present
2: yes

0: Okay, mami fani say. 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
1: I'm gonna sign. I'm gonna sign to you.
0: Me, me, tell me, come. Hey, hey.
1: I'm gonna sign to
0: you. Oh, hey, hey.
1: Hello.
0: Yeah, me, tell me, what me, dear, no.
1: Hello.
0: Yes, me, tell me, come.
1: Aha.
0: Now me can be say. Hello.
1: Yes, you
0: are. And print pino. You can't same way. 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
1: 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So the challenge is either acha versus 2 hours or 3 hours. It's only in a good thing now. It's not a German in the bottom. Count the coins, I just said, it's not over because it's just that means any. Yes, it's me kissing the gutter. Because so far as that, we didn't know what it's only now. I just said, oh, baby, a coin, we are still. Yeah, I do say, in a say, suddenly, it's a good soprano. If it's not gutter, it's not contained.
0: Hello. Well, I'm saying I'm home and I'm at your home. You're a tap here crying. Na yene na chichun koma no. 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
2: Yeah, misi nanze ya ka apain. 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
0: Sene de mo, two parties ni diye.
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0: We are more praho ina.
2: I'm pre pra. Now Ghana ni e who be da. Say company be baby na. Eh eh.
0: Quickly na.
2: Eh eh fe. You who show show blue blue na. 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Say be nyami chadi. Oma ye juma up to date. But when you say reset ebay. Yeah, I'm a contract. As we speak, it has not been renewed. And I may not take them. And you may have investment more of politics. For the past 3 weeks, if I'm not even mistaken, I'm saying it came within 3 weeks. You're fire ball now. yeye die ensue to ye mfaswa ye nyao so pa eni se ensue no eto ebu sent ne soa ebre sent na se asikakramai ba ye bonus is ye na enim ani enkuko ani enkramai ana omoni tu na tisi 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
0: e yo de. Oh no, but oh no no no.
2: Never.
0: See, man,
2: because I buy a sika, Ebia, Anka Wayedi, Anka Ono Swase Sabola.
0: You.
2: Enti me, any money be
0: bridge,
2: but yeah, yeah, Baku, I'm a debesi, eh, miami assembly.
0: Yeah, but over assembly, but I buy now, so we can say, Honon and Bayard, general. And yeah, by Korean, I see Sikakudi Amanfu to come to Baji.
2: Oh, Nasano, dear, Obi Kain, all your politics, no. I'm okay. And he said, or see, only one way this is card. Any means me catch when it's archer. On Jessica, my. Missy, on Jessica, my. Now, Abuano, if you didn't China, Nisungu, Ejana Nisungu, Mimi, I want me to yarn me. Sekufuadu, Mimi, calling Namurum, Quaya, Campu, Quasiana, Namibua, Kufuadu, by. I doubt the mammy, I mean, you saw every free SHS, I'm off as move when you're so fast. Man, could ya, Messica, into walk as a brand up one on Waku Disica. Nasa I write on Dramani Mahama. Any preface where this car or can be answers of a disc mine. On your mind, it doesn't matter when your mammy back, we have a part me. Me man could we add what could we add the yen show simple.
0: But that's
2: me the best you
0: know
2: me deba. Messre, per the laws of the town and country planning. At na me ready. But Uto Dembia as a CBA. Now we see there at least 25% of the size of the land, you know, should be left say and you know, yen factory, yen for cement, yen factory was offer. And manobe ya fa chemi. But because we the face age me seven.
0: Uncle Homan in yeah, Mr.
2: Because and so be the cement for the fee na cast cement money basic quota and one. Your face one knows guy is when you feel I fe. Meanwhile, yeah, yes, you say what them I hedges. Yeah, we walk through hedges, any green grass, and yeah, probably go on here running. And the baby, the cement, and the insurance, good cement, this one, now be good lorry punish, and your baby info. Now, Sabi, ensure woman, I'm finding natural wear, or no, I'll find any way. And see, a best way, assemblies, no, sure, Ghana, a sycophony, didn't some on you. 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
0: but as a rich fancy man
2: me di manu si no me me assembly for ni chew ade we maybe one day ye be fa no as a topic ni aba permitting the process of permitting the period of permitting any whether after giving the permit no we do follow ups through the assembly, say, yeah, you see, in building inspectors, none in Yamano, to make sure, say, Onipano, Adiana Yamani permit, no one, and one, all follow Edia, and answer, or ye be before.
0: All right.
2: Now, your best say, regional ministers, Adia Baye, or Mampenife, we see for me, Nyokan is a yebe demolition. But demolition, no, and only just ye bubu dino. Omo bubu dani, we are, yes, Roma, who brass him. Evacuation of the debris, no, eya omo evacuate. Then me made man who can now, yeah, quiet me see Ghana ha. Say I bang dada no, say I bang, eh, or sisu say, Yamin Chad, and assembly bien yo. I'll bet me I catch him say, only machines are, ye di ye juma, ewo assembly no. Yewo, yewo backhoe, yewo grader, your friend is saying water we know sprinkler no and your tipper at least obia o tipper tutu e wo back o sprinkler we
0: but that's right
2: you mean can you say so what here na say gutter be I silted eh say we team now be can say you ni sika assembly ni sika no your common fund and your GOG money and your IGF
0: Thomas Brim
2: am you scan be normal friend
0: okay Thomas Brim
3: you me that say me there say papa ya friend ni asema me kan no and one no so be kan eh it na I clarify their me kind say we should also discipline ourselves now me bra o ka say me o ka say bi enye me kan say aban bia ba natural disaster no enim MPP and enim NDC bet ma ba no matter how any political party or what aban mu me kan say ye bue ye akoso mu dam me pe for sense so far mu na ye ru anana 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
4: last year na this year
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2: it is never true
3: it would dey di okasan
2: be
3: di
2: okasan you are not speaking the truth me say 24
3: okasan no ma ye di
2: ana jo mahama na o man ni
3: dia ko ti and
2: no cry asam because e catch say e conflict of interest
3: me see more time now MPP stop no isu anka oye yanka bebu anka na bebe ati nka ye ni ho
2: ebiom
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3: se muka se yaka yaka flood issue yaka yaka flood issue e wo kromo a MPP for mu ni locals you don't have any locals
0: Thomas
3: you don't have any locals to
0: Thomas meba there be a problem say yahoo na mahama be so betim na yampene enye mahama so enye mo no mo abem sesi
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0: oh no
2: afenso for the past one
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0: and so it should be specific places, not Ghana for you now.
3: Ghana, oh, sa apena abaye aba. 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
0: Na age inti ne
3: yense sanitize. 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
6: 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You know what I Yeah, Kaya Brown, my gun. I bet you are this way. No, no, so I'm no, you man in Sasso, sir. I bet my minimum and why you are this shop, Prokope.
7: 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You're Sorimu. You're Bronoso. You're Cry a team. You're Numa Hudu. No, but be any permission, Biano. Oh, but my dance.
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8: Mimin Dani Kosia Denina, Bea Humi Debia Yarisa, Namidofu, and Pai Boyin Konevian, no Yanko Pon Namini D4so, Edin Saka or Krebia, and Sana Washia Mayako,
9: Oba, Famo Frano, and Yabusio winning an account, Babia will be Abafaka Bessia Shaman, May Lori Station, Lewa Bissa Government School Moho,
8: and Tremubia Fre, 0277 232774, and 0553 237642. A radi bema
5: wa yesa be na wa mo asia dore sampo anu amia. Amen. Plan B 104.5. Me ka o se me wo eye me pa me cho. Hey. Me wo 12 plot. Yeah, no da as a minecast we poe mantem na asase na hojo pa. A team so one bamba just as you ever hammy. No, what you a trawa phone and yadia langard in San Sambia. A woman sounds so and a young Tom Manny put do me and say no, nay, a chili debbie. Unyas are saved to me a school. A face a hospital corner person you see a well, which media, yeah. I'm sorry, which media see sounds on a residential person who see fee warehouse or which media, yeah. When did you want friend penny for 0551 656655? Sanso and I mean, two plot were no so as a man can see one da ye tra war, Eddie Afan won't come a come pa. Na se when you no so hua, shall so serve to me the aye be a warehouse, Sansona, but to me Eddie if ye a Japadica se pa. Mr. Freya was 0551 656655. Na when in penny for entry tree and come on 0551 656655 0551 656656. Yen to and come on. Oba was manon. 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Chenipa minu. 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
1: 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Now go for Jamie Chem, Namin Chia, Ganaman Penini, I ain't you, young for young, and young Fedia, John Ramani Mahama. 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And it'll be the time to come as a friend of Babola Minister. 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Ah, Nime, the Cra, Abbe Fabia, commanding boyfriend, the Biato Cadi, Biashi die. And no, no, I'm the Benito and you and you and you and you. And just a little bit. For Yeni and Kane, you see a baby Chiaswanka, a Bekonasa, and you flat in Sina, and now the Mahama Nai Fagosia. Ah, Mahama, that you Bola got him. We MPP knew where you were new. 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
0: What's that?
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0: And he said, Obi, I did the ball up to get a Nagata Choku. Massa, okay, I found it okay. We are CA, or Moody's Cacusum, or Chinadium, or Massa Conom with Cacusuma. Not just say, Sikan Unguan, a crap on Quan, go to Muneco. A top radio, meet dear for never see yet two amount for food. 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
1: we need baby offer fee
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2: 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Why, any kina, a yamitaka mass and be said MPP for Omuni and New Winnie Ferry, me MPP near Acadia, you know, make us a crabby, dear mammy. Because Mube did 8 years, or by the Sia Parliament approved his cardia manners on what you were done. Was the Sasakan in a goody demo, one tea or donamo, the canoe away. A good my house of crown for to me 6 years, a money bush ya for money boyfriend, a year property be brave woman. Attach me, give me party who ya. Sister La Power, the bow, my con, we are by the Shenny Fahai, Sassy can end to me in Jimma or Mano Fire got an affine lorry crime. 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A young castle, Yina, come, Yina, I organize a account, I'm calling my account. 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two, my number 8 years now, call ye. I brought on my bed, no, and who's to a son and ever end this year. And she may separate the mamma on funny 94 more. Oh, more year on my secano, and not so much this canoe or mano, almost fascist or my gunner. Because that's canoe a torso. Your position, mamma can say, and conform my year gunners come over my jamai, or for that I will blow my corn, because I'm not so, or no so much of fun on that.
1: Name it, I say, we didn't have your freffy.
3: Open it, Cassia, or Hinakina.
1: It's where is your crown crown, Nanamako?
3: Omega Daya and the mass of the Mecca, his own bois. Oh, Hinakina, I'm in chair international chairman, you are on a watch, Ejako. The Mincha chairman, Ike, and you are as again to a general chairman, Ike, or the Mukabina in Pesosu. Oh, Hinakina, Mestro, Ujensen Junior, Usunu, Lippe, and the 2 8 in paying 40 Usunu. The memo be a metal show for a car after my little transfer checking out for. And this is going to get an auto office or studio room. I see a baby mama adding the mashes, a coji, a dog gathering, a year for the Minnesota. And you're two and in Contumpo, South of the Corso, 2015, 2016. And you can have machines in your or mining machines. May I get a mashes closed out in the workers? A coju machine, the idiot or dog gathering, and I can have a car with them. It's the only more records. Come on, come to the same year and 2 years to get a phone call records. I have a record that year. So, don't say you can get a year or bash shows for all taking a fast and throw back to the other cats in the old world. Or anything else. The Apple can now hear it. It is sort of what you are done with the money, mama. And then it's on pay for the same thing. So, who your coach now do to go over 1 hour? It is for the coaching. It's all your man penny. Now, the DID over a good 2 years. Now summer is so tough, and now who are you called for? All the court assembly, dear, I want drip my teeth wall. Near me come, I am sorry, your drip machines wall. Nay, and dress in my gutters, my IST. Never machines, and you get a snare summer, you get a mere fidia. Not the one more wine. I did it over mamma. Who do you bet by your open magana for what home? Just 12 of the mana show, sir. 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
1: 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And I'm so Emma and Rada, and so a toy, if it's in a question, other sample, a shas one, a mimini, then Umbra, Edible Room, Ewan, a question, other so no, a cocoa, a cherry, Emma and Rada, and Supran Temper, two as a toy, and Sunny Yiru, or my congro gun and white, and Mamia who would do any be brain, no, no, no. 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I said, yeah, Danny Day Nano, and I said, the Chenia, the same, you move videos, and more pictures. 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Na e was so papa. 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
2: I said to say that this was something that was real a difficulty for us as a country. I must admit, Mr. Speaker, if you look at the statistics that we received from the Ghana Meteorological Agency, it clearly states that in the month of June, we normally expect a lot of rains. But what happened yesterday gave us 169.2 millimeters of water. And this is the fourth largest volume of water in a day since 1995. And for the month of June, we had a total in month of June of 593.2 millimeters of water. And Mr. Speaker, it's the highest our country has ever received in its history. In 1 month, 593.2. The closest was in 2002, and that was 420.6 millimeters. And the other one was 2015, 380.3 millimeters. And this statistics, Mr. Speaker, I'll make it available for the House.
1: Any OTA, Interior Minister, or so for her, if he sends for your Ramuntaka, Mubarak, Ena Moti.
0: Ye dasu, Jamu, Ewo, and Sujiria, and if it in Ra, Bessine, Abaya, Dajone, na Ayakiapia, near see a month for one and someone, a month for a can, Yan Yanora, Dunninga for Jagrun, Subrani, Toya Pa. Namasuman from a jumper to the subway and Nama, and yes, you sign so funny hoopa, my dish ya padia. 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Na ayara hosamon. 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And so afro genus in piena passo. What then some are to a bedra asred them. And my brands on a call for one woman penny, Ankasa, Afro, if you may say, na, Wadichi, or many more, I shall be a who do I, and in Zuno, to me, I say, a Japadena dia. Now, Braman Penichi, or my gun, and Munina, you know, Yanni, we see for one, no. No, this summer two done watching us and Yamuni, the Nenyako Nono, a broad and enters, yes, so in Zuna, Domano, a bonipa, Adesia Japadia, and in Zuna send one. 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

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Ghana made for the on.

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0: Right, so we are trying to say, I wish a penny at nothing, pretty pretty. Yeah, what we are good, you know, actually, don't want na ako ye. Sad Yako Facebook in Jabuzabomade. Copy more Facebook.
1: Say your body.
0: Maybe I know the old order. Oh, what the idea here and here. Search 104.5. Yeah, them live. Jab comment to her. Na yanking can and many permon from a war.
1: The lovely lady.
0: Maybe be as unco ye.
1: I mean, that
0: and your Facebook unco. Instagram, X, YouTube.
1: Yes,
0: TikTok ni adi njana. DH warriors ye. DH. Na phase one. www.brembfmonline.com no. 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

0: And dear do a dog of Kuman, where you know, was here in Samuel to us with the other world. And prepare to a Hinatanas to Yan Chan, who semre, Yabacon, one of you, and then some more, what day a banu, no, yet ever done one. 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

0: 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Intend now one so then a two a chemo a chain was there just like a mabium. And it's 26 years a quadia, oh, but what a force of Mokutababacon. Let just say, what you know now was so adding a two a chap and tea of Abema.
1: Okay.
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1: okay
0: sunday 30th aye. Last 2 weeks ye ohwa ne kuna ni mini me sa sama ma media ba plan BFM no
1: 26 years
0: here. I can't cry any new bit when you make 27 years. 15 June. Wow. 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
0: 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Na bay Boba, Prambia for me, I just say. 27 years in Hunukunu, I Bush and Fusun Hunukunu. On your Bema for Friday, oh, 1.5 year colony Kutani. And he says, here, Nukunu Abba, Nukunu Abeka say, Quenya problem honor, Yachinu tomb, and I saw in your buying a money, and my Yachinu to me. Or by be says so. Plan BFM. 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
0: 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Oh, what they may have to know, man, on a dear. I'm saying, can you crab a can be such a no? Maybe on the end of your bay. 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No,
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0: 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A can, and I, the Abbe Walker can say one Wareno. Second one, young Wareno,
1: Darby,
0: or more temper, and I, aye. Okay,
1: but now, Bemuno,
0: a one bit macrofa is your bet, Yabaco. And our second one, no sooner say, Obano, oh, say, a coba, sir, Bemano, 26 years, oh, my, no. Said, oh, catch a boar, and yes, oh, call Beman a bushing for
1: her, oh, Moko, or Mutuan, a more pass, no, him say, be a bushing for no medino, Titana, say, Bibis, and you know.
0: To come with Sabusha Fonso, a shan't say, or no, so bans a shan. Now, dear, a wasinka, a one of Koyaka can say, a young passe, Nipano Emma, what's now 26 years, and ye easy, so bit my
1: ass,
0: yes, I wore a basso dear, maybe do not say, one, one idea, it's me chum, any idea, and to a yes, be our becas me a fat be off of flow. But, meme, I do know, never think of Mark Bim and Abusha for any yard, we say. Send to me, Ware.
1: I sent Cobano Cacasa,
0: yes, actually, be a man of Abusia for. Because Awadiano, Abusianaji.
1: Abusianaji, our dear.
0: Obit me think at your blue tree. Now, was one of us for some quadia, Wadia or Ghana, mommy. Yes, it's a Busan's
1: grand and get him for Nipon and Wadi.
0: Abusianaji, Wadi, and Tabusan, it's me, Guadia. And to know, Anka. Bemano Obano call side new kunabusha for no chance say say tinta what they mean to me and travel be because I was some worry. Minim the Ebia qua ye came on so what the quintra or my but my can see me a you one chance you and tinka
1: think a beman in the to me go what would
0: I see what I don't want
1: to mistake oh yeah and say yes and go what they know
0: and Tiano oh and proud chain with you and can be my corner I what they were and ka abusha for no at Timunka and ka no kuno. And the end of the day, my wife, I was a fabricator and said, one sour, the buyers were Jawney.
1: Now, Adriana and Cabeman, so Betias, I saw in the Hona, we're good now. What do you want to
0: cheat? Betias is Antonka. And Abusan and Jawadi, and Abusan bet me a good. Yantonka. Yantonka. And yes, in Tabusan bet me a good. Abusan bet me a good. Because Yantonka, the Coba say, Abusan at Tenenka. Oh, meba. Meba, I know what, and some of you beat me in a car.
1: But we said,
0: Wah, ma,
1: Kakura,
0: Yanton Kakura, you knew the apostle. And Tiani, a Jawadiano, or anybody the abasso owned to me and Chawan Chem, and you knew the apostle.
1: And one to nobody didn't recall
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0: 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Hello. 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
2: Hello. Hello.
0: Hello.
2: Good evening.
0: Yo, Papa, Mr. Onidium, radio set with Don Mammy. Why, Mr.
2: Good evening.
0: Papa, your friends and I got a thing.
2: Your friend with Daniel. Wow, we prefer I'm called the brew. Ben Sawan.
0: Yo, Papa, you too.
2: Some way, me nim, sir, Ben Mafufu, and then I won. About the one thing, or to Ben Mafufu, and also, and then why?
0: Diane, no one knew to my son, you couldn't publish it.
2: And then I'm not in with him. A few of my fear, and I'll say, Harry.
0: I'm my fear.
2: Hey, I think I growl. To me, no. 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
0: okay Yo, yeah, that's it. Hello.
3: Hello.
0: Mami, Maju.
3: Yeah, Jao.
0: Yo. And just any other.
3: I'm proud of you.
0: Wow. And just as a pomo ya party.
3: Yam na don who ye pa.
0: Aba pa yen tiwe.
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3: To ten. And si be manu ba en. On the on Bisa and Nipa Ocean in Israel. 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
0: Why, Henny? Confort you for me, dear.
2: Boko, your network in a hajin.
0: A bed by insunitia. Why?
2: Maybe Obano, I yard you.
0: Okay, I didn't
2: see. Ah, no, bear much. Ointening can. Our renunce to our uncle Gunu. Or say me. No, no, no, no, for the tough away.
0: Okay.
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0: 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Mr. Garlic, you're in the way.
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2: 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That's a new kununu of penny here in India. On an instant, so you saw a penny, so they are no jar no uncle.
0: Okay,
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4: Hello.
0: Yo, Papa Frost, I like a V.
4: Yes, so the American Stone is a Obama, Obama Wallin of a Bruno. A car one bought. I'm gonna be my phone. Be me bano. 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
0: Okay. The other one, the other one, on wale ye, I am planting ye.
4: And the other one bano waka.
0: Ah, inti.
4: Be man be ni anti sika. Do do awa di aseno. 27 years now. And the other one say.
0: Okay.
4: On any better. Don't you mean to ya there? And your bank is something, it's Nifino, only Zakonikuru Pronoko.
0: Okay.
4: Only 2 million also.
0: Okay. You. Yet I say 0551 65 65 65 65 65 65 65 65 65 65 65 65 65 65 65 65 65 65 65 65 65 65 65 65 65 65 65 65 65 65 65 65 65 65 65 65 65 65 65 65 65 65 65 65 65 65 65 65 65 65 65 65 65 65 65 65 65 65 65 65 65 65 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sama ye na emuna ho hello
5: yes sir
0: akrama ju
5: ju so na wa pom tete
0: papa ye ho ye na wo so e
5: den
0: kase o ran ye fro sa o kase fi
6: Hello. Hello.
5: Hello.
6: I cry from say you no ka say fihi.
5: Your friend is Simon Akosu, me ka say to for your graphic.
6: Yo, papa in ti we.
5: Oh, so first man or ware mama me no.
6: Wonu ni de o ma wade ankasa. Ai, o mu de o ma wade ankasa pa.
5: Na ni one na we say say there. Akwa say your chrono bi anaso oba no. Say na be man ko ye chee no. Enu no oba no e ko fa na ti de 27 years there. To me and chances are. And now, so who told giant no giant pie, no yera, no opposition, no who giant, no okutaba, Ujan noon in the banning in Iodia. In the Apolano, Papa no yeno, and funny say, or Bano now, Wapo wo Ediaba, on yeno, where you ask them here, Hadia. So, or by Obano on your pony dia, because Obama for 27 years, on to me in chances. Into on Jack Colano and Franca Nemo. Only Yamin Yazu.
6: Yes, Papa. Hello,
7: Berman, if you are going to buy.
6: Hello, Papa, what you can?
7: Let your moon, Papa.
6: I feel not, yeah, you do a tumulty. And by Jeff Ross, I got a fee.
7: May, what Obiano ko ware ni kun na on and out.
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4: 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Na wa gya na man. Won tumi tia. Ani oba na se se ne ma no ko no
6: mware. Okay. Yeah, that's it. Hello. Oh, fetch me. 0551 656565 0551 656656. Hello. Hello.
8: Hello.
6: Akra maju.
8: Hello?
6: Papa Maju.
8: Hello?
6: Hello?
8: Hello?
6: Okay. Hello?
8: Hello?
6: Akra Maju.
8: Hello?
6: Maju, Papa.
8: Hello?
6: Akra Timenka. Hello? Hello? Oh. Okay. 0551656565. Hello?
9: Good evening, sir.
6: Akra Maju, now who are you, Papa?
9: Who are you?
6: Who are you from? I'm not going
9: I'm going to tell my wife. Tell your that happened because your party be for peace in Nigeria. But when the girlfriend say, well, I will be say, when you're sent to Nigeria, what is it? If you say for the man, you go to prison, and oh, you have a problem. So they detain you. So that the man, the woman will pay for you, or maybe on fire mouth to you. Three man, what you want to do? What you want to do?
10: This is 1B, 104.4.
9: So the problem is for the man.
6: Mm.
9: If your wife, you must inform that this has happened. And the man, I didn't know if I was called by Bobby. The man, they are powerful. They are not stealing people with the woman. They are not stealing. And convince the woman, to wait, man, where did I say I'm out? Stole it from the woman, so from the man. This is Nigeria, man. Who am I going to need to go to Nigeria? Man, you know. And he
6: told
9: the
6: poor down
9: they have been jailed. So, thank you so much.
6: Okay, yeah, that's the Papa. Hello.
10: Hello.
6: Hello. I promise you, Papa, you know what you're going to do. I need you more.
10: Hello.
6: Yo, I cry for us, and I can say,
10: oh, Papa, I'm going to ask you. I'm going to ask
6: you. Yo, Papa, you're going to do
10: it. I'm going to ask you.
6: Hello? Hello? Okay. Hello? Hello? Hello?
11: Hello?
6: Oh, me?
11: Yes.
6: Mami, my dunna, who are
11: you? Who are you?
6: And I was there. I'm probably going to buy me pa.
11: Dinyan, yes.
6: Oh, me, and you, eh? Fachami 0551
12: 6565
6: Hello, Mammy, my dude.
12: Evening.
6: Mm.
12: I shall be back to her 27 years. My money, Jane.
6: Mm.
12: They say, I will lose Obia and you. Who call Obia? Obviously, me share me back, me share me back. Only Jia, media, me show Woodya mouth. This man and that are not only an ugly and often living back. That's it.
6: Yes, you know, say hello.
13: Hello, do.
6: Bobby?
13: Hello, how do I?
6: Yeah, you're moving on here.
13: Obey.
6: Who are they?
13: Oh, Yamiado.
6: Yeah,
13: no. I'm in nature. I'm sure I can have a way to be free with you.
6: Where are they?
13: It's in nature. The channel of every right side. And I'm going to be free with you.
6: What's your energy?
13: Only.
6: What's your energy?
13: I said, Pedincata. I'm going to be free with you.
6: What's your nature, Kohi?
13: Edu, I know you are to be TM in nature and Katakwa. What do you have to do?
6: Watch out, 0551656565. Hello.
14: Hello.
6: Akramadu.
14: Fire.
6: Papa, you're frozen. I'm not going to be.
14: But you need to go to me, Philip, yes, your call.
6: Akramadu.
14: I'm a patcho. I Obano. Why are the crowd?
6: Okay.
14: I was there, Uluku, Mawale. But my name was Tukwayako, we won Seneca. And so, sir, you didn't know, so man, I was a philosophy. What have you been 27 years? And you know, there's a walk of him, there's a Beman go out. We're not watching, but there's a right to go, Beman go out, no king. And see, if we're soon, why is the Mia Mia? Nanke bema na onse na ngwa wa na yompa ba ofu na wa. Mm. Good afternoon.
6: Yes, good afternoon. Hello.
11: Kofi wanko bebia o. Wanko bebia. 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
6: Ame se empenifo yini se onko fe omo ensu no asa omo nema no.
11: Okay okay.
6: Aha, di onko fe ai.
11: Oyo kofi kwa cheni eda wase wa.
6: Hello. Hello.
15: Hello.
6: Madu.
15: Yes, I will, Papa.
6: Yeah. Mama, your friends are not going to be here.
15: Yes, I'm going to be here. Yes, I'm going
6: to be here. Yes, I'm going to be here. Yes, I'm
15: going to be here. I'm going to be here. I'm going to be here. I'm going to be here. I'm going to be here. I'm going to be here. On dial. No call a bellman, no call a bellman, no call a bellman. No one, no one, no one. No call a bellman of your good servants, no company. As you said, I didn't. I wasn't yet. I call what I bear one and I want to know the sound with you. A bear waiting. You're on time now.
6: Yo, mami, yada sepa, nyami shirao. 0551-656565. Hello?
16: Hello.
6: Akwa?
16: I am lucky class will be here over 27 years. Awa ba ubi nyanana. Na huo sabe yetu wiki. Onse unu honna yengi yeho. Hey, Obano, sorry, non call Nikun Hussein or non Kodido.
6: That's it. Hello.
17: Hello.
6: Madu. Mammy, Mr. Monasuka, come my way.
17: Majo.
6: You, Nayan France, how can I say? I can't. I can't. I can't. I
17: can't.
6: I can't. I can't. I can't. I can't. I
17: can't. I can't.
6: Yo, yenti yo, mami.
17: I'm coming.
6: 104.5. Oh, mami, yenti unka.
15: 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6665 6665 6665 6665 6665 6665 6665 6665 6665 6665 6665 6665 6665 6665 6665 6665 6665 6665 6665 6665 6665 6665 6665 6665 6665 6665 6665 6665 6665 6665 6665 6665 6665 6665 6665 6665 6665 6665 6665 6665 6665 6665 6665 6665 6665 6665 6665 6665 6665 6665 6665 6665 6665 6665 6665 6665 6665 6665 6665 6665 6665 6665 6665 6665 6665 6665 6665 6665 6665 6665 6665 6665 6665 6665 6665 6665 6665 6665 6665 6665 6665 6665 6665 6665 6665 6665 6665 6
18: from so. Oh, I'm saying no, I want the dear now. So, what do I be at now? I'm bam bam and put all our battle for some years and mine. Never to announce it to the beer over to the cockota with the four. And here do you mean, say, I walk at the 1 yard, the 1 yard. Oh, Papa, no bar, or bottom, while somewhat I'm with them, over my grandma. My dad was so I try to conquer them, she be the bit of a woman and name in their come. Oh, yes, she, do I bang up penny, dear. They would do a yes or quite no bar, no bar, my cool way be, and poor Jenna. Also, I never try where they come to the man in the initiation. Maybe with me, maybe with me. Papa, now of an idea, dear, on Jenna, and then a banning yard. Now, on one day, by minimum, I say, you are man about a cannon about me. No one on penance, so dear, and you and no bar, uncle, and on somewhere. This is here.
6: On your phone, Sudi, I'm sure you need to answer it. Yes, yes, mommy. 0551 65 65 65 65 0551 65 66 56 Monsieur Mubiano, Ofra, you better so, Hannah. Assuming you want to address Radia, but Obama, some minions says, see, no beam and Obama,
19: yes, saying.
6: Hello?
19: Yes, sir.
6: Akrama John.
19: Simon, a question in my son, did you?
6: No, I just see my answer.
19: The Pacho Bible say, or better, ma, a worry or buy, and that's a buy what bet. Na a bushian trusting, no, only jeans say ye PBR. Nya, a better tea, I wouldn't tell me ye German. Na say German so bad, no, or bema, pe weary. kataso enkan chirubia na fa were enti se obeme waware oba na wetu kwan na waba na oba na wo na wehu se mfumso ne fi ono na oba ani cheso ma mi nsanware wa mfumso bi ani weye ho one tran eti se ni bible aka no en se se ni pada se ni yedi yan adwene etiti mu ya mi nka on
6: yera si papa hello
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6: Yeah,
20: because Obi was on the way mistake, no. Well, Obama made sure so Obi had to be on the way mistake, but if you are or something, you never know. You know, the woman Obama, no, not so you are on the way mistake, you on the road and beauty, and the problem you know. The woman so of Canada, Obi to me has half another back.
6: Yes, yeah, that's it. Hello.
21: Hello.
6: Maju.
21: Hello.
6: Mommy, I'm frozen. What is your thing?
21: Cynthia.
6: Cynthia. Okay. I tell you one. Yo, Cynthia, ain't you?
21: I'm going to tell you something. I don't know what you say. As you say, I will bear my work on that for 7 years. It is an anonymous. That's all for our own part.
6: I said, when you buy a man, you what the prison? How did a man deal with their money? What the prison?
21: And then only with the idea of getting it or your own with Yama.
6: And only the idea, but I'll bear money, they won't to me your coin, a man and a serena will be our password children. I don't know.
22: Yeah, Joe.
6: You
22: passed on Puma. Tell me, I saw no more canoe. Maybe to me, maybe. Since I got a manu, we don't get second scrana, over bana, waffle with
6: you. Ain't
22: you mean, say, Mia, Mimi Paddy, I made a wife, because bemana on an eternal bemana on an apple, bemana don and cobayan had and cocoa cooking with one way and one day. And you soon quay and one day and bemana on an asian one, bemana on pen.
6: Okay. And
22: you, Unya, Nerena, Wawalan, Unyan, because Siciano, the mana, Yanom, semi and easy, Only in our own TC and Crano down with Macacra, the same thing, there was in Julian Crano, Toba for four.
6: Okay, you.
22: But you, Miss Medas,
6: answer that's 0551 656565 and 0551 656 5 6. Hello. Hello.
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6: you know see baba 0551656565 0551656666
23: hello
6: Akramaju
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6: yo ajojo yin ti we
23: da jo bi sa se ni one ne wo ye no pa ka so onwa na na ni wa no ne na wo no
6: ni one one ne twimpra no
23: I don't know the champion.
6: I don't know the.
23: And to when you're in our own, I saw on Castle on Wallet, and she didn't know our sappers or Sakunukuno. 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Monsan Castle Kunukuno, or open and come back to our train. It's on an hour, dear, not their man and Castle on Wallet, and I'm not now on any way. Nani awa banu nso, anu nso, mba na bla.
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6: Okay, you get answer papa 0551656565 and 0551656656 0551656656. Hello? 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
0: So, my brother, good evening.
6: Papa, my dear, I'm here.
0: Very good. 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I, my men, no matter something, this and say, no, no, no, no, no, no, no, no, no, no, no, no, no, no, no, no, no, nti wopeche se bimba ni enhu se maminu kwa akwada kitu wana ana se bimba ni wani 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Fine, who for now won a woman so no one castle one pair of you. And the new coin say, was Samba Clan, no old house banner so, on a day in ye. Was Samba Clan so, see, what in so crampo is like who could walk on crampo of energy. Even though Okano walk at that prison, I check. A new coin says a war or kuma, and I so could do so old piano. This is your what is about Panu. That is different. Now, Fanichi, Ama, and O before for alcohol. Like I said, Wukum war on Okrampon, O Fanichi. And there's no need, sir, Benman Okrampo by Septuno. We can't know what for an hour now. Thank you very much. Yet as the Papa Panya Mishno
6: 0551656565 and answer 0551656 56. Hello.
4: Hello.
6: Mami Madu.
4: Yeah, Jao.
6: Oba pana e from Osaka Zafi.
4: Kata me kasa si YouTube jase.
6: A YouTube jase. 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
6: Mame.
4: Papa.
6: Debbie, on the new crutchy.
4: Missy.
6: Missy,
4: I'm almost see. On Jai Fanu, a blam of a fooling canoe. And in Yellow Bano, on the new crutch, that demo now be petty or crutchy and I said it.
6: Debbie, Mame, not on the new crutchy.
4: Yes, all to find on by idea. I'm so all bound to me, Trawata, and one of the day, or be papa while I know penning this one.
6: Okay. You.
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6: Okay. Okay. Yo, mami, you're as a power. Why?
5: That's for you.
6: Yo.
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6: Yera se. 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Hello.
7: Hello.
6: Akram Adu. Yo. Papa, you're here. How's it going?
7: You can have me
6: do the work. Yo, Papa, I'm so radio set. You're doing my way. Need you. Why?
7: Yo.
6: Papa, you're frozen.
7: I'm
6: going to say.
7: Mammy. Ah,
6: I
7: not
6: know what you mean. Baby, you
7: know, on any clothes, you are now, how do you know? Or
6: Ben Obano, when would you
7: go? No, dear. Oh, we are pa. Eh? Oh, we are pa. I know who enough is. I said, men are upset. Uncle, so, Uncle, Miss Mamma, I call it no more money.
6: Okay, so how many could a man here a sing in our
7: home?
6: Hello. Oh, 0551656565. Okay. Hello.
8: Hello.
6: Akram Adu.
8: Yeah,
6: hey, how are you? Yo, Papa, you frozen. Kasi. Yo. Aja chance, ain't you?
8: Yo,
6: me
8: sumaki ne se.
6: Mm-hmm.
8: One sa. Obema na pa. Ebeya onyai daga no onto aso ware ofro na. Edu mo ne bebe.
6: Okay.
8: Ni magi no.
6: Okay.
8: Ko se na nko ko fa oyi di dia fe. Edu mo biye.
6: Okay. Yo. Yera se papa. Ya mi shiro. 0551656565. Hello. Hello.
9: Yeah, hello.
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9: yo, me mom dear, the ideal situation, you know, and they say, one, wa worry. And to go worry, no, when you crunk with them pabo and now they train. That is the ideal situation. Now, say, in case no one on Tanta, because me, be man, you crew, so I want an inca. Also, so want an inca. That's a wash na when I'm a corner behind Vina. Eka, I did situation is a Baku Wabushina for Nanka Awareno and Aguno. Now, a Mremukrano, they did it 6 months. Now, when Tibe Manka, Obasu Tibe Manka, Bemante Banka, minimum Rem Bibi, but me did it say Mrano Bema, who can say, hey, now Tibe Man and Kamu, baby, or what they are. The court can annul it. I don't know how they will handle it, but I know that. And this operation, actually, for 25 or 26 years. Now, saying the wife who are back, I like 1.5 years. Oh, woman, no, me born a basso, papa, papa, papa, papa. Because why are you here? Why are you here? Now, yeah, shouldn't there be this situation, India? And it's okay, and also Becco will be for. But input somebody could have a phone car and input why are here? Or baby one, come back from our best 6 or 7 and fun on what to make you more. But the fact that Obama is in Kenya for so many years and Sana or be 1.5 or yet fertile all these years. I went to Yang when they let you say, ni Gideno stretch it to a point. Aha, ama nipa di nipa, mamre ye ebae. Nti, instead of go for blimu obano, si ya bo obana baso, so ba ye feta, na we tima transi all these years. Notwithstanding said the little hitch at the end of the day. Nti, miso so, di ame timi aka se, be manu so anyadiye, because minima bruchiri diye, se ye chiwa, e de ya telephone access diye, ube nya, na di afre oba, anna webushi yanfo, se say na to me. Now you kept that secret from your wife. Some person webushi yanfo, mpune hu, unchu mua, and it's your wife, it's your wife. Now I hide all these years, now by so yensa ame kuro kuro, se be chetiro hugu oba anaso. I mean, people should be realistic in their opinions here, okay. Because enough from sir.
10: Oh, okay. Hello? Hello?
12: Hello?
10: Mami Maju.
12: Yeah, yo, I'm by traffic.
10: Mami, who are you now?
12: Mami Maju, me hoye.
10: Aba pane flow, so ka safi.
12: Le ka safi Abuja, Kota.
10: Oh, okay.
12: I'm by two. I'm say you can Obama send back. In a realistic way, let me say, when you are 27 years to crown some or worry, with this 27 years in addition, let's just say, so let me like I say, where do you monopole stage? One shot won't mean will be you. Until Sabaman made you so often, no matter how it is, one shouldn't want to see no one tonight because. Obano, why you mistake to cry? Or your mistake, one of them are no better to write a double cry and things in your banner. So, Obano, money cry money, or money cry money, not so far, none in the internet.
10: Yes, you're not a problem. It's a bit of a room. Now, Otohene, so for Sapon, Senator or Church, you know, come here. Semi business, semi na human catty.
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10: 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So bet me a brenner, Uncle Bibrisa, and Cow de Safrebu. Now,
13: as some church and send me my
10: assembly business, I say. Sir Usnoka said, a yes, obara ade kakra do no wa nkugwa wa de ne ade e hon de wa yefom so ne mum wa twa ache no wa ade kakra na mbesi bisa ne se wa so funtin na kabi bisa na sa no se o kaso obana yade.

0: Ghana for 8 years, but yes, you're from Biba or near.
1: Yes, yes.
0: Question of Bissano, I want to coin super
1: person who won up. Yeah, sir, and also, and I said, I said, what chinty, and you're the mamana,
0: sir. Pastor to me, baby, my
1: hack, I'm a I just support, Pastor support. You went to me, I'm a family. Hello?
2: Hello?
1: You're from St. Nagasavi.
2: Yo, you're from Sofweski. You are Chimakuku.
1: Sofweski.
2: Papa.
1: But we are so wrong. Okay. You, Papa, ain't you?
2: Yo, Lady Mayashi, pop. I say, I said, I have here a few gun, pop. Now, Obama, you want a basso. Why, yeah, the papa. A son said, what for China? 27 years. It's your bear man. So, I'm doing it. No one would answer, but some warning. On some warning, pa. Massimilian.
1: 0551 656 5665. And 0551 656 6665. Okay, Fachami, went me in a so. Bet me a room 0551 656 5665. Hello. Mammy, my dude.
3: I think tomorrow no matter about.
1: Okay, you ain't here, Akra.
3: Now, movies are attending. I said, I'm just a Mikim Kakra, so I'm from Mr. Banassi, but you're not a man.
1: Now, I'm about Baju. Where are you for?
3: But then do a limp, Mommy.
1: And when children, me pass it, a general Bible, soon to me, Miss Osano. A present general Bible, no so. Okay, into you.
3: Okay. Into you, Mr. Obama, a young one, dear. Oh, yeah, I'm a member of the theater. Won't know about what the same laughing. What the same laughing. If you do be a Obama, the piano, I was talking. Then, Mr. Obama, a young one, dear, and who's your laughing? And one cast out war ban, and what to be pushing. Into the fallout of Obama, I push him.
4: 25 years, 25 years, 25 years, 25 years, 25 years, 25 years, 25 years, 25 years, 25 years, 25 years, 25 years, 25 years, 25 years, 25 years, 25 years, 25 years, 25 years, 25 years, 25 years, 25 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
1: Yo, Linda, enti yoy.
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1: ok yu yada sepa wayo baba. Okay.
4: The Bible says, "My young guy, while he is in such a nice and yet German boy, the other man who done the other thing as a while."
1: Okay, you. Yes. Hello.
5: Yeah. Papa, my son, Papa.
1: Aha. Pastor, me da sepa. Na, my son, Mister Oti, I'm saying Timbium.
5: Ah, Timbium.
1: You. Also, na uka se. Obano, Fabi Wayade, sir, Otna Che, you know, Wayade. 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
5: mo media media super. 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

0: and our Bible, Muno. The moment you get married, Unyamia Bum, and Unki acquire, say, quote unquote, or cross, it came more the way Munya do, and Kada, this situation is a set or classy, a can, Nikunu. So, he has to believe in the supernatural for supernatural guidance of the husband, wherever he is. And he think what transit train. Two, sir, at the point, you know, not saying I was doing, sir, or person or father, manichia, now, sir, or wuba, and Kasuku, who have a bushia for Nanka deliberations because of. Now, so far as I say, when Tinian is at a holiday, they were from. I wonder what way your mind. Now, a Germana was born. Never mind saying your mimuno was from by logic and reason. So the title are and car was born more than it's a woman, mano. And I said, we have more than bar was born. It's a fuma kuma womb from ya because at the end of the day, no from yet. By not calling to let her know your son out there. So what with them? If the bad man was deceptive there, what that the Obano, one more banner, whom now we're seeing a sacrifice here. And see, I'm talking about spirituality and logic and reasoning. Okay. Now, spirituality, there, what from I think our training bomb, fire, question, Yamidin and Ayibaba. Okay, Germany, they were born. Yeah, but they are sure I've been full from Munia and then Mera, I tell you, who is here. The Constitution, I worry, Munia, my name. Obana Bomodin.
1: Okay.
0: Wabomodin.
1: Okay.
0: And Beman Awabano, and such would be before she Obana cry.
1: Okay.
0: Because I'm not who the premise of his absence for 25 or 26 years.
1: Okay. Okay.
0: Okay. Okay.
1: Okay.
0: Okay.
1: Okay. Now, also, maybe I know a person who power and one Bible not adding any person in Genoso. And you know, sir, what should I say? Bible, Munoso. One day in Pokra went to be about Jamai, the Nay Jamamodia, and then one person who did.
0: Oh, yeah, no, dear. I wanted to go about Jamai Wafum.
1: Yes, hello.
2: Hello, good evening.
1: Baba, my do now here.
2: Oh,
1: you be you.
2: Yeah. Well, I'm a patch of anything to say. Oba, no, or your bear money here, and I say, but.
1: Debbie, I fear none wanting to create my son or cobbler and one more tear.
2: A few no more rent and a third year, then my wish.
1: Elmoa, dear.
2: And one more dear. Okay. It is a then our bear man by no, and I mean the bush and for no more horn. Oh, sister, I won't kind to the nana. And as I say, oh, by now, Colonic Tanano. A dear son.
1: Baba, you know what's happening to you? What's Oban is saying, no, Ope, sir, Mwano, sir, Adrian Channel said, Diana, on continue crooning, see, and Untina, what dear bay.
2: Okay. And the Beman, I don't know, and so you couldn't feel, and I don't know the Beman, but then I'm
1: away. And oh dear, Mamma, is that or call Beman who is out of the man who, and he was, oh, I knew now I'm a mow.
2: And they were there, me at the mean day.
1: Okay.
2: Well, for me, as I said, what to me, free, I don't know. I'll be from.
1: And you said, oh, banning Yanu Kuna of Fabrich Rabat.
2: Yes, Uncle, I mean,
1: okay.
2: You don't know when. He said, so, the eye and they say, no, Apalana, oh, no, or Warana, or did the money couldn't that Dana and other German people from.
1: Okay. Okay, so you want to know what you're saying? What
2: you're
1: saying? What you're saying? What
2: you're saying?
1: What you're saying? Magic, some of the media. I'll go for my dear magic.
2: Hey,
1: that's a few. That's a barber.
3: Hello.
1: Hey, wow, wow. At your DJ. Hello.
4: Hello, how are you?
1: I cry my do.
4: Yes, yeah, Papa.
1: You, Papa, you're from Zeraka Zafi.
4: I'm the Mr. Edu. I'm the Evangelist Edu. The Africa as well.
1: Evangelist?
4: Yes.
1: Wow. And did I just say, you're not so far back also?
4: Mm-hmm.
1: I'm Mr. Mpakani. You, Papa, you're in the way.
4: Okay, Exodus chapter 20, verse 14. I feel like I'm going to find that I don't want to call Mizrim as a sister. No, you won't feel Mizrim. I don't want to call Bush as a son. Or catch that woman say, men say, I worry. Men say, I worry. And yet, oh, bah. Oh, very my way, oh, bah, who are you, my worry, and what you want. Oh, bah, I could feel about which, yeah, what say, I worry. And it was related to what say, I worry. And the Bible wants to say, yes, into the other number, sir, the banner, only. Or better man, and why no better to my question. Abonnee. It sounds a better or better man for two pound, and yet two need be an hour so to more better man or banner as a
1: tick.
4: Then so went no more banner, Santi, and Santi. This is what was why I don't ban him. When I'm feminine, so I'll ban to me and to Nancy and Jessa. And now, what kind of I know about them? It is a while by I do so ban the catch, and Nancy was all banner. Don't you know so funny with any big canoe? Nah, walk over the man and chan, see. On your quachan, on your ben, the cambers near Befa. Obama didn't see, sir, over Penukun. And in the Tibiano Manukun Asutia, Penukun Pena, because oh, what the Kuana Tomokura man can't do Yan Yantian Awarso. On Penny, the Obekaso uncle, and the candy also had them put me catching. Never the can adding, give it to me. 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
1: okay
4: ifi so ye nsa be bua
1: okay yo yera se papa yamfa last call yi hello
5: hello
1: akura maju
5: Yeah, I was in Jacob.
1: Then come so, Papa.
5: Amen.
1: You run a first, Akazafi.
5: Kasafo, Ashoman, Old Ashoman.
1: Old Ashoman.
5: Atran.
1: A Jaya Frosa.
5: I tell friend Samson.
1: You, Papa Samson, Yinzi Wager.
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5: 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I told my teacher to say. 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
3: 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So be many missile by now, so Bana Becasabek, Becadi, and see a channel. Or how be womb?
5: Or how or banning himself off from? Wow, from Anna Berman, so I buy so on your own. On one himself, I mistake wow from, or funny creature, my barber. But Saku could do no in ya and all the funny creature. On your Saku could do no in your own, no cheap Berman in the Muslim.
3: And I may be, say. 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